On the chart, moving up three with Rock and Roll Fantasy. A listener in Wisconsin, prompted by Steve Martin's current comedy hit, wants to know which is the most successful comedy album in chart history. Well, it belongs to a man we all know as television's most popular shrink. You're listening to the biggest hits in the nation by the biggest pop stars in the world on American Top 40. Here's one that moves seven notches, second week on the chart. From Sgt. Pepper's movie, here's Robin Gibb and Old.

Robin Gibb on American Top 40 at number 33, moving up 7 with Oh Darlin'. Well, now let's answer that question about the number one comedy album of all time. The letter's from Gretchen Bauer in Madison, Wisconsin, and she writes, "Dear Casey, now that Steve Martin has a hit single and album, it made me wonder which comedy album has been the most successful in the history of the album chart." Well, Gretchen, that album was by a stand-up comedian who was also a good enough actor to have been the star of a hit television series for the past 6 years. He packs them in the country's top nightclubs, and he's one of the most popular of Johnny Carson's substitute hosts. His Saturday night comedy series could probably run another 6 years if he felt like staying with it. But he says he's had enough of playing television's most popular shrink, Bob Hartley. Well, the actor who stars in that series has the most popular comedy album in chart history. Total life on the LP chart, 108 weeks. And it spent 14 weeks in the number one position, longer than any other comedy album before or since. This longtime superstar of comedy is Bob Newhart. And his all-time number one comedy album was The Button-Down Mind of Bob Newhart. And there's your answer, Gretchen. Thanks for your letter. And now, on with the countdown. Number 32. A few positions back, we heard a song by the Boston group Boston. Well, here's another group from the home of the bean and the cod. They call themselves The Cars. And this is their first top 40 hit. Moving up 2 notches to number 32, here are The Cars and Just What I Need.

0: Survey song number 32, moving up two notches, third week on the chart. The Cars and Just What I Needed. 31 big ones to number one as we count them down.
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0: We're counting down the most popular songs in the country from Kodiak to Kokomo, from Hartford to Honolulu. I'm Casey Kasem, and we're up to number 31. A big mover, eight notches this week for Kenny Loggins with Stevie Nicks and Whenever I Call You Friend.

Whenever I Call You Friend. Kenny Loggins with Stevie Nicks on American Top 40, moving from 39 to 31. American Top 40 is heard every week in our 50 states and around the world on great radio stations like WILK, Wilkes-Barre, Pennsylvania, WILQ, Williamsport, Pennsylvania, and WZZD, Philadelphia, Pennsylvania. The countdown continues now with Boney M. Their first hit song was a former number one song in England. At number 30, Rivers of Babylon.

0: on the chart to number 30 with Rivers of Babylon. Well, I guess it's common knowledge that show business is so competitive that only the most ambitious and persistent people ever make it. Then along comes a Canadian girl who couldn't care less and becomes a recording, concert, and nightclub star. Her 15th chart record is coming up.
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0: From Hollywood, this is Casey Kasem, and the countdown continues till we get to the top. Here's the former member of Harold Melvin of the Blue Notes with his first American Top 40 hit. At number 29, moving up three, Teddy Pendergrass and Close the Door.

Teddy Pendergrass from Philadelphia on American Top 40 at number 29, moving up three with Close the Door. This next song is by an exception to the rule. The rule being that to make it in show business, you've got to be aggressive, persistent, hungry for success, and willing to sacrifice almost anything to reach your goal. But this singing star from Canada couldn't have cared less. The only reason she began singing in the first place was because she needed money to buy a car after she finished college. She had earned her teaching credentials in physical education, and she was waiting for the fall semester to start work. So she auditioned for a musical TV show and was hired as one of the singers. But when school started, she quit singing to teach. And during that whole school year, the show's producer kept trying to persuade her to quit teaching and become a full-time professional singer. But she wanted no part of such an insecure profession. Then her friends started working on her too, and that gave her enough confidence to take the chance. The first year, nothing much happened. But the following year, she had her first hit record, a top 10 smash called Snowbird. It hit gold and got her a regular spot on the Glenn Campbell TV show. And she's been a star act ever since, on both the pop and country charts. This is her 15th time on the pop survey. It's a recent country hit called You Needed Me, moving up seven notches to number 28. Here is the reluctant singing star,

0: from Nova Scotia on American Top 40 at number 28, second week on the chart, moving up seven notches with You Needed Me. In Hollywood, this is Casey Kasem on American Top 40. We've got 27 hits to go on our way to number one. Stay right there.
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0: Survey of the 40 top hits in the nation. This is American Top 40. I'm Casey Kasem, and the countdown continues.
2: Number 27.
0: Here's the biggest climbing song in the countdown this week, coming up 11 notches to number 27. It's the follow-up to Still the Same by one of the hottest acts in the business today, Bob Seger and the Silver Bullet Band. Here's How

at number 27, moving up 11, second week on the chart with Hollywood Nights. You're listening to a countdown of the most popular songs in America on American Top 40. I'm Casey Kasem, and the countdown continues on our way to number one. The tune at number 26, fifth week on the chart, is one of 10 disco tunes in the countdown. The Village People and Macho Man.

40 at number 26 with Macho Man. You know, we Americans used to spend more money on movie tickets than we did on any other pastime. But another branch of the entertainment business has taken the lead. It even takes in more dollars than all the major league sports combined. My special report is coming up. This is Casey in Hollywood on American Top 40 with a song at number 25. Here's Rita Coolidge with You.

Coolidge on American Top 40 at number 25, same position as last week with You. This is Casey Kasem on AT40 in Hollywood. And now, my special report on what we Americans spend our money on for entertainment. It's got a lot to do with where our heads are. A generation ago, the dream of most kids was to become a movie star. But not anymore. Nowadays, more kids have their hearts set on becoming music stars, country, soul, or pop. Playing for screaming concert audiences and making those hit records. That's where the new glamour and the action are. And apparently, that's where we're looking now for most of our entertainment. Until a couple of years ago, movie tickets used to get most of our money. But that's all changed. Accurate figures are impossible to get. But let me give you some estimates for 1977. Total ticket sales for Major League Baseball, basketball, football, and hockey combined came to maybe $1 billion. Movie box offices took in about $2.5 billion. But way out in front with sales of $3.5 billion was recorded music. For entertainment, we're spending more money on records and tapes than anything else. And that's the name of that game. My special report on which branch of entertainment is getting the biggest bucks. And the countdown continues. Number 24. Here's Eddie Money with Two Tickets to Paradise.

1940. His follow-up to Baby Hold On, now at number 24, moving up two, is Two Tickets to Paradise. 23 hits to number one and counting them down.

biggest hits in the USA. Let me give you the names of the six men in this next group. There's David Briggs, Glenn Shorrock, George McArdle, Graham Goble, Derek Polici, and Beeb Birtles. Their home base is Melbourne. They're the Little River Band, and they're at number 23 this week with Reminiscing.

Number 23, moving up 5 on American Top 40. That's Reminiscing by the Little River Band. Number 22. 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And the countdown continues with Quincy Jones.

moving up one this week to 22 with Stuff Like That. We're counting down the biggest songs in the USA from Fargo to Fort Worth, from Winston-Salem to Minneapolis-St. Paul. I'm Casey Kasem, and we're up to number 21 with a song that moves up 8, second week on the chart. John Travolta and Olivia Newton-John with Summer Night.

Billboard Top 40 at number 20, moving up two, fourth week on the chart with You and I. Well, now on American Top 40, here's that question with a far-out answer. From Raleigh, North Carolina, May Albritton writes, Dear Casey, in the rock era, has there ever been a recording act who released two different songs with the same title and hit the chart with both of them? Well, May, that would be like having two sons and naming them both George. So we went looking through the charts for something that we expected not to find. But there they were, right in the middle of the British pop invasion. Two entirely different songs, both with the same song title, and both by the same recording act. Now, here's how it happened. In 1964, the Dave Clark Five hit number 15 with a song called Everybody Knows, written by two of the group's members. 3 years later, another song written by someone else caught Dave Clark's attention because it had the same title, Everybody Knows. And Dave decided to record the song and release it as a single. Not a smart decision from a record business standpoint, because a lot of radio programmers would look at the title, think it was a re-release, and not bother to play it. But even with that handicap, that song hit number 43 on the Billboard chart, and it became the only time that a recording act, the Dave Clark Five, had two different hit songs with the same title, Everybody Knows. May, thank you for your interesting question. Now, on with the countdown. This is John Paul Young, another Australian. He moves up five notches, fourth week on the chart with Love.

At number 19 on American Top 40, moving up 5 with his first AT40 hit. It's titled Love Is in the Air. 18 hits to number 1 and counting down. America. AT40 is heard in the 50 states and around the world every week on great radio stations like WIZE, Springfield, Ohio, WJNO, West Palm Beach, Florida, and 3DB, Melbourne, Victoria, Australia. The song at number 18 this week peaked last week at number 12. Falling six notches,

19 in popularity this week, falling 6 notches, Joe Walsh and Life's Been Good from the movie FM. There's a rock band and a shrimp boat, both called Toby Bo. This next song is by the rock band, but the next shrimp you eat may have been hauled in by the boat. The band named themselves after the shrimp boat. This week, they're at number 17, falling 4 notches with My Angel.

week, it peaked at number 13. This week, it falls to 17 by the group Toby Bo. This is Casey Kasem on American Top 40 in Hollywood. And the song at number 16 is the first hit record for Nick Gilder. He was born in London, England, raised in Vancouver, British Columbia. He's a Canadian whose first hit song is called

0: Newcomer Nick Gilder on American Top 40, moving up 5 notches to number 16 with Hot Child in the City. Coming up, a superstar who recently served 3,600 bagels to his fans waiting in line to buy tickets to his concert. Bagels he had specially flown in from New York City.
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0: Chris Rea at number 15 on American Top 40 moves up 3 notches in his 5th week on the chart with his first hit record. It's titled Fool If You Think It's Over.

solo singer Chris Rea on American Top 40 at number 15 in the countdown, moving up three with Fool If You Think It's Over. This is Casey Kasem on AT40 in Hollywood. And now, the current hit by the superstar who recently served breakfast to several thousand loyal fans to show his appreciation for their enthusiastic support. It all started in June when tickets went on sale for a concert he planned to give in Providence, Rhode Island. The tickets sold out immediately, and there were still several hundred people who had to be turned away. So the promoters called the singer at home in New York and asked if he'd do a second concert. He agreed, and it was announced that tickets for that extra show would go on sale the following day. Well, that afternoon, fans began lining up at the ticket windows. And by the time the box office opened the next morning, nearly 7,000 fans were waiting in a 10-block line. Enough people to guarantee another sellout for the second show, and then some. So, once again, the promoters called the singer in New York, told him about the tremendous response, and asked if he'd do a third show. And the singer not only agreed to do that third concert, he decided to send a special thanks to all the dedicated fans who'd been waiting in line to buy tickets. And here's what he did. Since his favorite food happens to be bagels, those are the small donut-shaped bread rolls, he called his favorite bagel makers in New York, H&H Bagels on 2nd Avenue, and he had them fly 3,600 of the rolls to Rhode Island. Then, with the help of the auditorium staff, the bagels were sliced, spread with cream cheese, which the singer had brought in from a local deli, and passed them out to 3,600 surprised and hungry ticket buyers. And that's the way Barry Manilow lets his fans know he cares. At number 14 in this week's survey, here's Barry with another popular donut-shaped item, his latest hit record, Coca-Cola.

0: number 8 for a couple of weeks this week, falling to 14, Barry Manilow and Copacabana. This is Casey Kasem in Hollywood. We'll be right back with the top 13 tunes in the USA.
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0: With our countdown of the 40 biggest hits in the USA. I'm Casey Kasem, this is American Top 40, and we're on our way to the most popular song in the nation.
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0: Listen to this. Never before in the history of the charts have there been 9 songs from the movies in the top 40 at the same time. And the films that they're from are Thank God It's Friday, FM, Grease, Foul Play, The Eyes of Laura Mars, and Sgt. Pepper. Here's one of those 9. Earth, Wind, and Fire from Sgt. Pepper's Lonely Hearts Club Band, Got to Get You Into My Life.

Abandoned Fire on American Top 40 at number 13, moving up 6 with Got to Get You Into My Life. Now with a song at number 12 in the countdown, here's a teenager who didn't spend much time watching television while she was growing up. In her house, they didn't look to the tube for their entertainment. Instead, just about every night, Evelyn King and her brothers and sisters would put on a talent show for the family. They called it the King Amateur Hour, and that's where she learned to sing. Well enough to hit the top 40 at the age of 17. Moving up to number 12 this week, here's

0: Shane, Champagne King on American Top 40, moving up 3 to number 12 in the countdown with Shame. Coming up, the current smash by the only artist to hit number 1 on the disco chart more than once. She's done it 4 times.
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0: 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The song at number 11 in our countdown, moving up 5, fourth week on the chart, is by Exile, Kiss You All Over.

with the 11th most popular song in the USA. That's Exile. Their first hit record is called Kiss You All Over. Well, now on American Top 40, I have the current hit by the queen of the disco chart. The only recording act in the two-year history of Billboard's disco survey to hit number one on that chart more than once. Billboard began printing their disco chart back in September of 76. Since then, 28 different recording acts have hit number one, including the Tramps, Marvin Gaye, and the Bee Gees. But only one of those 28 has been able to boogie on up to the top of the disco chart more than one time. And the lady who did it? She's hit number one 4 separate times and has occupied the position for a total of 19 weeks. And that's more than enough to win Donna Summer the undisputed crown as queen of the disco chart. This week, her most recent number one disco smash is at number 10 on AT40. Donna Summer with Last Dance.

0: After a couple of weeks at number 3 with Last Dance, Donna Summer falls to number 10 on American Top 40.
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0: These are the nation's biggest hits by the world's biggest pop stars. And the countdown continues with one of them. Andy Gibb moving up a notch, 6th week on the chart with An Everlasting Love.

0: 13 foreign acts on AT40 this week, moving up one to number nine with An Everlasting Love. Eight big ones to number one, and we count them down.
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0: We're up to number eight in our countdown of the 40 biggest hits in the USA. Moving up one, this is Magnet and Steel by Walter Egan.

Walter Egan, third week in the top 10, moving up a notch to number 8 with Magnet and Steel. This is Casey Kasem on AT40 in Hollywood. And here, one of the 3 hit songs from the movie Grease. Olivia's got a couple of them. One with John Travolta we heard earlier, and this one. This is called Hopelessly Devoted to You at number 7.

0: on, moving from number 11 to number 7 on American Top 40 with Hopelessly Devoted to You. I got a letter recently from a teenage boy in Louisiana who fell in love with a girl who had to move far away. And in just a few minutes, I'm going to read you his letter and play the song he wants us to dedicate to her.
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0: We're coming to you from Hollywood, and the countdown doesn't stop until we get to the number one song in the USA. Here's a tune that's been in the top 10 for 5 consecutive weeks. Moving from number 7 to number 6, here's Pablo Cruz and Love Will Find a Way.

40 at number 6, moving up a notch. 8th week on the chart with Love Will Find a Way. This is Casey Kasem on AT40 in Hollywood. And now, I want to read you a letter from a teenage boy in Louisiana who wants us to dedicate a song to his sweetheart. His first name is James. And it goes, "Dear Casey, I live in a small town, and about 10 months ago, I fell in love with a girl named Desiree. This was the first time I'd ever heard the name. But a week after we met, Desiree had to move to Germany with her family because her father is in the army and that's where they sent him. It was a really sad experience for the both of us. Then, not long after she left, a song called Desiree came out where Neil Diamond sings about things similar to our relationship. Like, I knew I could only have her till the morning light. And she continues on like the words of a song. And when that song came out, I felt it was written for me, which I know is not true, but I like to believe it. Casey, to me, that song will always mean something special. If you could play Neil Diamond's Desiree on American Top 40, maybe my Desiree in Germany will hear it and know it's for her. Sincerely, James." Well, James, you got it. Here's your long-distance dedication.

this is something we haven't done before on American Top 40. We just played a dedication song, Desiree, by Neil Diamond, because a young man wrote in and asked us to play it for his sweetheart in Germany. He had a good reason, and we want to thank James for sharing his feelings with us. If anybody else has a special reason for dedicating a song to someone they love, we'll choose one letter each week and play your dedication. All I ask is that you dedicate a song that's been a hit. I'll give you our address in a couple of minutes. Number 5. Third week in a row at that position, fourth week in the top 10 for Foreigner with this hit song.

Foreigner on American Top 40 at number 5 again this week with Hot Blooded. Here now is that address that I promised you for American Top 40 and long distance dedications. Write to us at American Top 40, long distance dedication, box number 8170, Universal City, California. Our zip code is 91608. Casey's Coast to Coast, American Top 40. Listen to this. 17 of the acts in the countdown this week are here with their first Top 40 hits. And I can't remember a time we've had so many newcomers in the survey. We usually average around 12. Here's one of them, A Taste of Honey with Boogie Oogie Oogie.

A Taste of Honey on American Top 40, third week in the top 10, now at number 4, moving up 2 with Boogie Oogie Oogie. Now, before we play the 3 most popular songs in the nation, let's see what's the top of the other charts. Number 1 soul song, Get Off by Foxy. Number 1 country song, Talking in Your Sleep by Crystal Gayle. The number 1 album, soundtrack from the

0: Stones moving back up the chart from number 4 to number 3 this week with Miss You. We're just a hit away on AT40 from the brand new number 1 song in the nation. A song that establishes its composer as the songwriter who's written more number 1 songs in a single year than anybody else in chart history. More than Cole Porter, Goffin and King, Holland Dozier Holland, or Lennon and McCartney.
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0: After being number 1 for a couple of weeks, this song falls to number 2. The Commodores and Three Times a Lady.

number two in popularity this week on American Top 40, falling from number one, the Commodores, and Three Times a Lady. Well, now I have the most popular song in America this week. The brand new number one song that establishes an all-time chart record for the man who wrote it. This composer has now written more number one songs in a calendar year than any other songwriter in the history of the pop charts. For 14 years, up until a couple of months ago, that honor belonged to John Lennon and Paul McCartney. Back in 1964, they sent six of their compositions to the top spot of Billboard Singles Survey. Well, 10 weeks ago, their record was tied by this composer. And this week, he breaks the tie and sets a brand new record. This 32-year-old Englishman has written or co-written seven songs that have held the number one spot during 1978. And they were If I Can't Have You, Love is Thicker Than Water, Shadow Dancing, How Deep is Your Love, Staying Alive, and Night Fever. That's six. And this week, he sets a new record with the song that becomes his seventh number one composition so far this year. So, with the most popular song in the nation, here's Frankie Valli with the title song from the film Grease, written by Barry Gibb.

0: the brand new number one song in the USA, the title song from the motion picture Grease by Frankie Valli. You just heard the 40 most popular records determined by Billboard magazine for the week ending August 26, 1978. American Top 40 is produced in Hollywood by Watermark Incorporated. Executive producer, Tom Rounds. Producer, Nikki Wine. Creative consultant, Don Bassani. I'm Casey Kasem. Join me again next week for our countdown of the 40 biggest hits in the USA. Till then, keep your feet in the ground and keep reaching for the stars. 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
1: 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Special thanks to Kalila Dawkins, Rob Durkee, Pete Battistini, Scott Lakefield, Mike Savage, Michael Cross, Dave Nunez, and of course, the legend where the countdown began, Casey Kasem. I'm Larry Morgan. 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

Hello again, and welcome to American Top 40. My name's Casey Kasem, and we're about to do our weekly countdown of the most popular songs in the USA. According to the official Billboard survey, these are the records you're buying and radio stations are playing all over America. So, here we go. Starting off with our recap of last week's top three. And at number three last week...

number three a week ago, Upside Down by Diana Ross. I'm Casey Kasem on American Top 40, and we're recapping the top three songs of last week. And at number two last week was this smash.

In Love by Barbara Streisand. That song was number two last week. Leading into the countdown on American Top 40, we're doing our regular recap of last week's top three. And at number one last week was this giant hit.

last week, that was the number one song in America, Another One Bites the Dust by Queen. And that's our recap of last week's top three. Our countdown of this week's 40 most popular songs begins in a moment with the third hit single to come from Christopher Cross's first album. Casey Kasem, and we're about to begin our countdown of the 40 most popular songs in America, and here we go. In the leadoff spot is a debut song by Christopher Cross. It's his third hit single from his first album. From it came his number two smash of last spring, Ride Like the Wind, and his number one smash of this past summer, Sailing. Now, that same hot album, still in the top 20 on the LP chart, offers up a third hit for Christopher Cross, debuting at number 40, Never Be the Same.

0: Christopher Cross with a debut song coming in at number 40 titled Never Be the Same as the countdown rolls on.
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0: 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This week, the Australian band AC/DC debuts at number 39 with their first top 40 hit. It's called You Shook Me All Night Long.

AC/DC. They're Australian. Their first hit debuting at number 39 is called You Shook Me All Night Long. We're counting down the hits on American Top 40, the 40 biggest in the USA. The third and highest debuting song in this week's countdown is the first solo hit for the lead singer of the hard rockin' super band, The Who. His name is Roger Daltrey, and he comes into the survey at number 38 with a song called Without Your Love.

Roger Daltrey at number 38 on American Top 40, a debut tune titled Without Your Love. You know, a lot of people might be surprised at which recording act during the past couple of years has had the most top 40 hits. Well, the five leaders are, alphabetically, the Electric Light Orchestra, Billy Joel, Olivia Newton-John, Bob Seger, and Donna Summer. We'll put them in order in just a few minutes.

The Cars holding at number 37 again this week, third week on the chart with Touch and Go. This is Casey Kasem on American Top 40 in Hollywood, and now we're up to the busiest Top 40 act of the past 2 years. Here's how the top five look. In fifth place, with six Top 40 hits in the past 2 years, is Bob Seger. Then we move right up to second place because we have a three-way tie. With seven Top 40 hits apiece are Olivia Newton-John, ELO, and Billy Joel. So, who's been the most prolific Top 40 artist of the past 2 years? The lady who's hit with MacArthur Park, Heaven Knows, Hot Stuff, Bad Girls, Dim All the Lights, No More Tears, On the Radio, and her two latest single records now riding the countdown simultaneously, Walk Away and The Wanderer. Nine Top 40 hits in the past 24 months for Donna Summer, the most productive Top 40 recording act of the last 2 years. And here she is at number 36 with Walk Away.

0: second week at number 36 in the countdown, Donna Summer and Walk Away. 35 big hits to number one, and we're counting them down.
1: The hits from coast to coast.
0: 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I'm Casey Kasem.
1: Number 35.
0: This is Anne Murray's 10th top 40 hit, moving up three notches this week. Could I Have This Dance?

0: Anne Murray at number 35, moving up 3 with Could I Have This Dance? Whatever happened to probably the only artist in history to have a million-selling hit but never released a follow-up? Just disappeared and never released another record. Whatever happened to Napoleon the 14th? His story is coming up.
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0: I'm Casey Kasem. Last July, the Pure Prairie League climbed to number 10 with Let Me Love You Tonight. This week, they hold at number 34 with I'm Almost Ready. Here's Pure Prairie League.

Mary League on American Top 40 at number 34 again this week with I'm Almost Ready. You know, in the summer of 1966, there was a novelty record that hit number 3 and sold over a million copies. It was by an artist who billed himself as Napoleon the 14th. Then, with no explanation, Napoleon disappeared without releasing a follow-up record, and that's unheard of. So, what happened? Well, we tracked down the artist, Jerry Samuels, and Jerry unraveled the mystery to us. In the mid-60s, Jerry was working as an audio engineer in a recording studio in New York City. Now, in his spare time, he put together a novelty record and sent it to Warner Brothers. The company thought it might be a hit and released it in the summer of 66. Well, it peaked at number 3 and sold over a million copies. It was called, They're Coming to Take Me Away, Ha Ha. And it sounded like this.

0: This novelty hit of 14 years ago was supposed to be a comic parody on mental illness. A lot of people thought it was in bad taste and many radio stations wouldn't play it. In the meantime, the record company booked a tour for Jerry Samuels to appear as Napoleon XIV in costume performing his hit. Jerry told us he made only one appearance at Lake George, New York. As soon as he walked out on stage in his Napoleon costume, the audience began laughing at him, not with him. They were laughing, Jerry said, because he looked like a fool rather than a clever fellow who created a novelty hit. He was humiliated. Totally. That was the first and last appearance he ever made on behalf of that novelty record. That very night, Napoleon XIV abdicated, never to show his silly costume again. But a few years later, Jerry Samuels was back as a performer, as himself. And he's become a very successful lounge act, playing major cities from coast to coast, singing songs from a repertoire he tells us of more than 3,000 standards. And his contract contains a clause prohibiting the club owners from identifying him as Napoleon XIV. And that's whatever happened to Jerry Samuels. And the countdown continues on American Top 40.
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climbing seven notches to 33, second week on the chart, Pat Benatar and Hit Me With Your Best Shot. Now from the AT40 archive. Another of the number one songs of the 60s. We're reviewing them all at the rate of three a week, from January 1960 to December 1969. And we're up to May 1962. This was the 49th number one song of the decade, Soldier Boy by the Shirelles.

0: in our weekly review of all the number one songs of the 60s from the AT40 archives of May 1962, that was the Shirelles with Soldier Boy, Billboard's 49th number one record of the 60s. This is American Top 40 in Hollywood, California, counting down the most popular songs in the USA. I'm Casey Kasem. We'll continue in a moment. 32 big hits to go to the number one song in the land this week.
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0: In Hollywood, this is Casey Kasem on American Top 40, counting down the biggest hits of the nation on our way to the number one song in America.
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0: The Rolling Stones' Gather No Moss. Just a lot of hit records, avid fans, and

0: The Rolling Stones debuted last week at 39. Now they're up to number 32 on the countdown with She's So Cold as the countdown rolls on.
1: It's from coast to coast, American.
0: Casey Kasem. There are three songs from the soundtrack of the movie Urban Cowboy in this week's countdown. Look What You've Done to Me by Boz Scaggs, Could I Have This Dance by Ann Murray, and the song at number 31 in our survey, Looking for Love by Johnny Lee.

Johnny Lee's 13th week in the countdown and still hanging in there, falling from 21 to 31 with Looking for Love. This week, Robbie Dupree has the longest falling song within the countdown, dropping 15 notches to number 30, Robbie Dupree's Hot Rod Hearts.

0: Robbie Dupree falling from number 15, where he peaked for a couple of weeks, down to number 30 this week with Hot Rod Hearts. Coming up, a hit by a recording star who once sued in court to have his name and photograph removed from an album cover that billed itself as triple X-rated.
1: Casey's Coast to Coast. American.
0: American Top 40 is heard in the 50 states and around the world every week on great radio stations like KBOW Butte, Montana, WCLT Newark, Ohio, and 6NW Port Hedland, West Australia. This week, Stacy Ladisaw climbs three notches to number 29 with Let Me Be Your Angel.

13-year-old Stacy Ladisaw from Washington, D.C., at number 29, moving up three with Let Me Be Your Angel. This is Casey on AT40 in Hollywood, and now we're up to the current hit by a recording star who went to court not long ago to have his name and photograph stricken from an album cover that was billed as triple X rated. And the album's title was Erotic Moods. The artist is George Benson. And how did George come to be on that album? Well, several years ago, before George Benson became famous as a pop and jazz guitarist, he'd done session work recording backup tracks for a number of small labels. And then, after he became a top-selling star, several of those old tracks George played on were acquired by a man who packaged them to look like a George Benson album. He put the music tracks on an LP, slapped an old picture of George on the cover, and put George's name on it, all without asking for permission, according to George. Well, as you'd expect, neither George Benson nor his record company was about to sit still for this sort of thing, and so their lawyers took this man to court to have sales of the album stopped. George says it was that suggestive cover that really got his blood boiling. He said he'd worked long and hard to build up a clean image, and he wasn't about to let it be soiled now. This week, George Benson is at number 28 with his latest hit, Give Me the Night.

0: Benson with a former number one soul song, now at number 28, falling 14 notches on American Top 40. Give Me the Night. Billboard ranks them at AT40, counts them down.
1: Number 27.
0: In his current hit, That Girl Could Sing, Jackson Brown is singing about a very slippery lady. Listen to the words. You could hold her tight with all your might, but she'd slip through your arms like the wind and be back in flight, back into the night, where you might never see her again.

0: Jackson Browne's second week on American Top 40, moving from 33 to 27 with That Girl Could Sing. A listener in South Carolina wants to know what family act has had the most top 40 hits in the rock era. Well, it's not the Bee Gees, not the Jacksons, not the Osmonds, and not the Everly Brothers. The answer's coming up.
1: The hits from coast to coast,
0: AT40 originates in Hollywood. I'm Casey Kasem. This week, Leo Sayer is in the countdown with a remake of an old song by Bobby V 19 years ago. Bobby only got to number 61 with it. This week, Leo Sayer's remake climbs to number 26. Here's More Than I Can Say.

0: 22-year-old Englishman Leo Sayer at number 26, second week on the chart with More Than I Can Say. Well, now on American Top 40, let's answer that question about family acts in the Top 40. It comes from Jennifer Underwood in Rock Hill, South Carolina. And Jennifer wants to know what family act has hit the Top 40 the most times in the rock era. Well, the answer to that question came as a little bit of a surprise. Two of the biggest family acts ever are tied for second place. Both the Bee Gees, consisting of brothers Barry, Robin, and Morris Gibb, and the Everly Brothers, consisting of brothers Phil and Don Everly, have hit the top 40 26 times. But the family act that's hit the top 40 the most times has hit on 30 different occasions with songs like I Get Around, Help Me Rhonda, and Good Vibrations. It's the five-man act consisting of brothers Brian, Carl, and Dennis Wilson, cousin Mike Love, and next-door neighbor Al Jardine, the Beach Boys. The family act that's hit the top 40 the most times in the rock era. Thanks for the question, Jennifer. Now, on with the countdown.
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0: Irene Cara moving up 5 notches, 5th week on the chart, at number 25 with Out Here on My Own. 24 big hits to number 1 as we count them down.
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0: I'm Casey Kasem. Every week we count down the most popular songs in the USA as determined by the official Billboard survey of record stores and radio stations across the land. And this week it says, Al Stewart from Scotland climbs a notch to number 24 with Midnight Rocks.

Number 24 in popularity, moving up a notch, Al Stewart with Midnight Rocks. Some years ago, country superstar Willie Nelson really learned what his wife's priorities were when their house burned to the ground. She could have saved her jewelry or her fur coat, but it was something else she pulled out of the flames. That story and Willie's current hit are coming up. I'm Casey Kasem. Up four notches to number 23, Daryl Hall and John Oates with You've Lost.

Daryl Hall and John Oates on American Top 40, third week on the chart, now at number 23 with You've Lost That Lovin' Feelin'. This is Casey on American Top 40 in Hollywood, and now the story of how country superstar Willie Nelson lost his house and gained new respect for his wife. I heard this story from my old buddy Don Bowman, the country songwriter and comedy star who currently is the opening act in the Willie Nelson Show. Don said that back in 1966, at Christmas time, he and Willie were writing a song together. They were working in the basement of Willie's house in Ridgeport, Tennessee. It was cold, and Willie had a small wood stove down there to keep him warm. Well, Don said they worked around the clock for two straight days and finished their song on Christmas Eve. And when they left the basement, they were so exhausted that neither of them remembered to put out the fire in the stove. Bad mistake. So songwriters Willie Nelson and Don Bowman went off to a Christmas party while Willie's wife, Connie, stayed home. A few hours later at the party, Willie got a phone call. It was Connie. Their house had just burned down right to the ground. She got their 3-year-old daughter out okay, but not much in the way of property. None of her furs or jewelry, none of her antique furniture. All she had time to save from the flames were Willie's two guitars. Now, it's no fun having your house burned down, but it made Willie feel pretty good finding out what his wife considered important among their worldly goods. Up two notches to number 22, here's

0: country superstar Willie Nelson at number 22 from the soundtrack of Honeysuckle Rose, On the Road Again. I'm Casey Kasem. This is American Top 40 in Hollywood. We're counting down the week's 40 biggest hit singles, and we're 21 big hits away from the number one song in the land. We'll continue in a moment, so stay right where you are.
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0: 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I'm Casey Kasem, and on we go.
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0: This week, Devo climbs five notches to number 21 with Whip It.

The five-man band out of Akron, Ohio, called Devo, at number 21, moving up five notches on American Top 40 with Whip It. We're counting down the most popular songs in the country from Spud Rock to Potato Creek, from Bean City to Peasleyville. I'm Casey Kasem, and the countdown continues with Supertramp, at number 20 with Dreamers.

There's the 20th most popular song in the USA this week, moving up three notches, Supertramp from England and Dreamer. 19 hits to number one, and we're counting them down. Casey Kasem, counting them down on AT40. This week, the Jacksons leap nine notches to number 19 with Lovely One.

The Jacksons with A Big Mover, their latest moving 9 notches to number 19 in the countdown with Lovely One. I'm Casey. This is American Top 40, and the countdown doesn't stop till we reach number one. There are 10 songs from motion picture soundtracks in this week's countdown. Here's one of them. Tumbling 8 notches to number 18, Paul Simon with

0: Paul Simon from the soundtrack of One Trick Pony. The tune at number 18 this week, falling 8 notches late in the evening. Coming up, a long-distance dedication from a young bachelor who learned a tough lesson that playing it too cool with the girls only gets you lonely.
1: Casey's Coast to Coast. American.
0: I'm Casey Kasem. Here's a one-of-a-kind song. In the history of the charts, it's the only one whose title begins with the letter X for Xanadu.

Now it's time for our long distance dedication. It comes from a young man in the Navy, and he writes, "Dear Casey, when I was in high school, I was a carefree, conceited fool who would not give a single minute of my time to help a friend. I was a very selfish person, but a lot of girls seemed to like me. I guess that was the reason for my conceit. In my senior year, a new girl showed up in class. Being Joe Cool, my first reaction was to put the moves on her. So I did, and she fell in love with me. But did I care? Heck no. I was cool, and cool people, as everyone knows, do not stick with one person. I thought I was too good for her, but she didn't give up, and it went on all year. At graduation time, Casey, I left her very hurt and in the cold. Well, I soon paid the price for my selfishness. 2 months later, I joined the U.S. Navy and learned the true meaning of loneliness. Christmas of 78 for me was a lonely and depressing holiday. Having to spend it on my ship, I was homesick like a little boy. I couldn't even be cool. However, the day after Christmas, I received a take-a-chance Christmas card from the long-forgotten girl in high school who still loved me after all the heartache that I'd caused her. But she couldn't have taken her chance at a more perfect time. She took me from depression and loneliness and showed me a love and understanding that I never knew existed. Together, we share our hopes and dreams. We even cry together and give courage and strength to each other to carry on. She's the most beautiful person I know, and I love her from the most intimate part of my heart. Earlier this year, she gave me the happiest day of my life. I asked her to marry me, and she said yes. So, I'd like to make a long-distance dedication of longer. To Becky in Youngstown, Ohio, from Ray in the Navy. Yours truly. Okay, Ray, here's your long-distance dedication.

American Top 40 is heard in the 50 states and around the world on great radio stations like WCAV, Brockton, Massachusetts, WATT, Cadillac, Michigan, CKEC, New Glasgow, Nova Scotia. This week, Cliff Richard climbed four notches to number 16 with Dreaming.

number 16 in popularity, moving up four notches, Cliff Richard and Dreaming. In his 17-year chart history, Stevie Wonder has hit number one six times. With his first release, Fingertips, back in 1963. With Superstition and You Are the Sunshine of My Life in 73. With You Haven't Done Nothing in 74. And with I Wish and Sir Duke in 1977. This week, Stevie Wonder is making another dash at number one with his latest hit. Up four notches to number 15, here's Master Blaster.

0: Wonder on American Top 40, Four Short Weeks, already at number 15. He produced it, he wrote it, and he sang it. Master Blaster. 14 big ones to number one, and we're counting them down.
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0: I'm Casey Kasem. As we told you last week, the soundtrack album from the movie Urban Cowboy has produced a rock era record of 6 top 40 singles, one more than the soundtrack album from the movie Saturday Night Fever. This week, one of the songs from Urban Cowboy is in the countdown at number 14. Here's Boz Scaggs, Look What You've

Survey song number 14, moving up two notches, Boz Scaggs and Look What You've Done to Me. A listener in the Bahamas wants to know if any married couple has ever managed to hit the top 10 both as a duo and individually with solo hits. Well, there have been two couples that have managed that trick, and one of those spouses is coming up in the countdown. Casey Kasem. Eddie Rabbit falls four notches to 13 with Driving My Life Away.

Rabbit at number 13 after spending six consecutive weeks in the top 10. He falls four notches with Driving My Life Away. Well, now let's answer that question about couples in the countdown. It comes from Marva Taylor, who lives on the island of Nassau in the Bahamas. And Marva writes as follows. I would like to know if there are any married couples who have not only made the top 10 as a duo, but also individually. Well, Marva, only two married couples have managed to do that. The first were Sonny and Cher. As a couple, they hit the top 10 five times. And as solo acts, Sonny hit number 10 back in 1965 with a song called Laugh at Me. And Cher has hit the top 10 seven times. Now, that same extraordinary accomplishment has been managed more recently by the married team of Carly Simon and James Taylor. Together, they've hit number 5 with their duet of Mockingbird. Individually, James Taylor has hit the top 10 four more times. And his pretty wife, Carly Simon, has also hit the top 10 four times as a solo act. There's the answer to your question, Marva. Both Sonny and Cher and James Taylor and Carly Simon have hit the top 10 as a married duo and as solo acts. Thanks for asking. And by the way, this week, Carly Simon is in our countdown yet again as a solo act. Here she is with her latest hit single at number 12, Carly Simon and Jesse. Oh.

Carly Simon, one of 11 female solo acts in the countdown this week at number 12 with Jesse. Now from the AT40 archives. Another of the number one songs of the 60s. And we're up to June 1962. This was the 51st number one single of that decade. I Can't Stop Loving You by Ray Charles.

0: In our weekly review of all the number one songs of the 60s from the AT40 archives of June 1962, that was Ray Charles with I Can't Stop Loving You, Billboard's 51st number one single of the 60s. This is Casey Kasem in Hollywood counting down the most popular songs in the USA on American Top 40. We're 11 big hits away from the number one song in the land this week, and we'll continue the countdown in a moment.
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0: Now on with our countdown of the 40 biggest hits in the USA. I'm Casey Kasem, this is American Top 40, and we're on our way to the number one song. Number 11. This week, Diana Ross makes a strong move from number 18 to number 11 with I'm Coming Out.

on American Top 40 at number 11 with a song called I'm Coming Out. And she's back-to-back with the girl who originated the character that she played in the movie The Wiz. I'm talking about Stephanie Mills. She played the part on Broadway, the part of Dorothy. She's at number 10, moving up two notches with Never Knew Love Like This Before.

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0: I'm Casey Kasem. After climbing as high as number 7, Kenny Loggins slips 2 notches to number 9 this week with I'm All Right.

Survey song number 9 on American Top 40. That's Kenny Loggins' 6th Top 40 hit, I'm All Right. This is the official Billboard survey we're counting down on American Top 40. The Australian band Air Supply has spent the past 10 weeks in the top 10, 4 of those weeks all the way up at number 2. This week, Air Supply is still in the top 10 at number 8 with All Out of Love.

0: out of love. Air Supply from Australia moving from 4 to 8 in the countdown this week. Coming up, a long-distance dedication from a woman in upstate New York to the one foster family who didn't give up on her during a difficult childhood after many others did.
1: The hits from coast to coast.
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one from number 11 to number 7 in the countdown. Donna Summer on American Top 40 with another big hit called The Wanderer. Every now and then, a song that's requested for a long-distance dedication is so perfectly suited to the person's story, you'd think the song was written for him. Listen to this letter from a woman in Oswego, New York. She writes, "Dear Casey, I'm 28 years old. I was a foster child three-quarters of my life, tossed from home to home and school to school. At age 16, I finally ended up with a family that was willing to try to get through all those years of hurt and misery. By that time, I hated mankind and trusted absolutely no one. I put those people through hell, but they wouldn't give up. They taught me the meaning of love, something I didn't know and didn't believe there was. Now, I'm happily married and have three beautiful children, and my foster parents consider themselves proud grandparents. I owe those beautiful people so much. If it weren't for them, God knows where I'd be right now. I'd like to dedicate the song, The Rose, to Kathy and Joe, my foster parents, for showing me so much love and never giving up on me. The last line in the song especially has much meaning, for I feel I was the seed lying beneath the bitter snow, and they were the spring and the sun's love that helped me blossom into a rose. Sincerely, Grace." Okay, Grace, here's your long-distance dedication.

From June of this year, That's the Rose by Bette Midler. A long-distance dedication from Grace in upstate New York to her foster parents.

In only 4 short weeks, Kenny Rogers is at number 6 on American Top 40 with Lady, moving up more than any other record in the countdown, 11 notches. We're counting down the most popular songs in the country from summer Michigan to winter Wisconsin, from spring Texas to fall city Washington. And the countdown continues. Number 5. There are 12 groups in the countdown this week, and here's one of them. It's the 7-man band from Northern California called the Doobie Brothers at number 5 with Real Love.

Diana Ross. It went number one soul, number one disco, and number one on the pop chart. Upside Down. Well, the last time the Pointer Sisters made it into the top 10 with a song called Fire, they got as high as number two. This week, the Pointers are putting on the pressure to go all the way, jumping from number five to number three. The Pointer Sisters with He's So Shy.

0: The Pointer Sisters, produced by Richard Perry, at number 3, moving up 2 notches with He's So Shy. This is Casey on AT40 in Hollywood. You know, in the category of female lead singers who have hit number 1 the most times, there are 4 women tied for second place. Olivia Newton-John, Barbara Streisand, Donna Summer, and Cher. Well, in just a few minutes, one of those ladies will break the tie with the new number 1 song in the land.
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0: Now, we're up to the second most popular song in America this week, but first let's take a look at the tops of the other Billboard charts. At number 1 on the Soul chart, Funkin' for Jamaica by Tom Brown. At number 1 on the Country chart, I Believe in You by Don Williams. And at number 1 on the album chart, Guilty by Barbara Streisand. And this week on the Billboard Pop Singles chart, Queen, after 3 weeks at number 1, drops to number 2. Here's Another One Bites the Dust.
2: Let's go!

Queen at number two this week with their former number one song, Another One Bites the Dust. This is Casey on American Top 40 in Hollywood, and now we're up to the new number one song in America. A song that's about to break a tie among female lead singers who have hit number one the most times. Now, in this category, the leader is Diana Ross, and she's so far ahead that she may never be caught. Diana has been to number one 12 times with the Supremes and 5 times solo for a total of 17 number ones. So there's no race for first place. But down at second place, the action has been fierce. At the moment, it's occupied by a crowd of 4 women. Olivia Newton-John, Barbara Streisand, Donna Summer, and Cher. Each of them has hit number one 4 times. But one of these ladies is about to break out and pull into second place all by herself. Because her latest single is about to become her 5th number one right now. Here's the new number one song in the USA. Woman in Love by Barbara Streisand.

0: it is, the new number one song in the USA. Barbra Streisand and Woman in Love. And there you have it. The 40 most popular records in America this week is determined by Billboard magazine for the week ending October 25th, 1980. American Top 40 is produced in Hollywood by Watermark Incorporated. Executive producer, Tom Rounds. Producer, Don Bastani. With Matt Wilson, Meryl Schindler, Jeff Leonard, Stu Jacobs, and Ann Strohecker. I'm Casey Kasem. Join me next week, and again, we'll count down the 40 most popular songs in the USA. Till then, keep your feet in the ground and keep reaching for the stars. 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
0: My name's Casey Kasem. This is American Top 40. Welcome to our weekly countdown of the 40 best-selling songs in the USA. The list we use is from the most authoritative survey in the record business, Billboard's Hot 100. Six new songs on American Top 40 this week. One song debuted way up there at number 25, and there's a brand new number one. Let's hear them.
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0: The Shy Lights are from Chicago. 5 weeks ago, they debuted at number 39. They got as high as number 33. That was last week. Now they dropped to number 40. The Shy Lights and A Letter to Myself.

I'm sealing up this letter. I just finished signing your name. My friends would all be surprised if they knew I was playing this game. I'll pretend it's a special delivery, and just to give me a hint, I'll use your favorite color smeared with your face.

I've decided to write this letter and send it to myself. So to make my story short, in the mailbox I will place this letter.

40 on American Top 40 this week, The Shy Lights and A Letter to Myself. This is Casey Kasem on AT40, and we're heard coast to coast and around the world each week on great radio stations like KUDI, Great Falls, Montana, WVAM, Altoona, Pennsylvania, WISE, Asheville, North Carolina, and WPGC, AM, and FM in Washington, D.C. 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
0: At number 38 this week, Mrs. James Taylor.

Carly Simon with another hit sound, debuting with The Right Thing to Do. You know, in the early 60s, Chubby Checker had repeat hits with two different songs, both The Twist and Let's Twist Again. They both hit the top 40 on two separate chart runs. Well, coming up is the second repeating hit song for the only other artist in chart history to have two of

You know, there's a special AT40 program coming up in about 2 months. Our survey of the greatest disappearing acts of the rock era. We'll count down the 40 top recording artists who had only one huge hit and then never appeared on the charts again. Coming up the first week of July, the greatest disappearing acts of the rock era. Or, where are they now? Here's Joe Simon in Step by Step.

Last week at 38, now it's 37. Joe Simon, Step by Step. This is Casey Kasem in Hollywood on American Top 40. And now the song that marks only the second time in 33 years of chart history that an artist has had more than one song hit the top 40 two separate times. A repeating hit for an artist is one that makes the chart, then goes off and becomes a dead record for a while, then is re-released by the same artist and makes the chart again. Well, believe it or not, until now, only one artist in chart history has had as many as two repeating hits in the top 40. That was Chubby Checker, who did it in the early 60s with The Twist, and then again with Let's Twist Again. Now, another man joins Chubby in that very exclusive circle. His first repeating hit made the top 40 in 1966, and again in 1970. The song, Solitary Man. His second repeater hit the top 40 for the first time, also in 66, and again now. At number 36, here's Neil Diamond.

debuting at number 36, Neil Diamond and Cherry Cherry. This is Casey Kasem, and the countdown doesn't stop until we get to the new number one song in the USA this week. Debuting at number 35,

0: the fourth debut record on American Top 40 this week. Elton John at number 35 with Daniel. Coming up, the current hit medley from the rock opera that just won't quit. Since its debut in 1969, it's been on the charts almost continuously with two top 10 albums, and currently its fifth single to make the top 40.
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0: Here are Cleo, Mavis, Yvonne, and their father.
1: Number 34.
0: Mr. Staples and his daughters, the Staples Singers. Old

Roughly 40, now 34. Staple Singers and Ola Dee Da. Now on American Top 40, the current hit medley from the rock opera that refuses to get off the charts. Since the debut in 1969 of Tommy, it's been on the charts almost continuously with two top 10 albums, and now the fifth top 40 single. The two albums were the original Tommy LP by The Who, which spent 110 weeks on the LP chart, and a new recording by the London Symphony Orchestra, featuring guest soloists such as Rod Stewart and Ringo Starr, which has been on the LP chart since last December. Of the five singles to make the top 40, three were by The Who: Pinball Wizard, I'm Free, and See Me, Feel Me. The fourth one was the overture from Tommy by The Assembled Multitude. And as if that's not enough, here is the fifth hit single from the rock opera that just won't quit. At number 33 this week, a medley of Pinball Wizard and See Me, Feel Me. It's by The New Seekers.

0: we've got American Top 40 moving up four notches to 33. The new Seekers, Pinball Wizard, See Me, Feel Me. Coming up on AT40, the latest hit by an artist who once had a contract that said he could not release a single of a song that was written for him to sing in a smash Broadway musical. And all he could do was sit back and watch The Fifth Dimension hit number one with his song.
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0: 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My name is Casey Kasem, and the countdown continues with Loudon Wainwright III.

2 weeks ago, that peaked at 16. Now it's 32. Loudon Wainwright III and Dead Skunk. This is Casey from Hollywood on American Top 40. Here's a singing group that's had hits like I Want You Back, took it to number one. ABC, took it to number one. I'll Be There, took it to number one. And they had another one that I don't remember right now that went to number one. You know who I mean, the Jackson 5, and I'm happy.

The Jackson 5. And by the way, the other number one song they had was The Love You Save. This one is Hallelujah Day, and it's now at number 31. 3 hours once a week with AT40, and you know where your favorite songs are in the national music scene. Number 30 is another debut song. Her name is Sylvia. Her song is Pillow Talk. She's at number 30 this week with a debut record.

debuting at number 30 is Sylvia with Pillow Talk. Now on American Top 40, the latest hit by an artist who once was under a contract that prevented him from making a single record of a song that was written especially for him. A song that he introduced in a smash Broadway musical. A few years ago, when Hair was being readied for its big move from off-Broadway to a Broadway theater, the producers signed this young New Yorker as a member of the new cast. But they soon realized that none of the songs in the score really seemed to fit his unique singing style. So they called in the composers and said, "Look, write the kid a song." And the song they wrote him was Aquarius. And in the next few months, this very gifted young man became pretty well known as the singer who opened the show every night with that song. And also sang it on the original cast album. But his contract stated that he could not record the song as a single for 5 years. But that didn't seem to bother him much. At least, not until a few months later when the Fifth Dimension released a single of it and they hit number one. Well, we all have our problems. Even Ronnie Dyson at number 29 this week with One Man Band.

0: third week on the chart for Ronnie Dyson at number 29 with One Man Band. We're up to number 28 in our countdown of the 40 most popular songs in the USA. From Philadelphia, originally from Cleveland by way of Los Angeles, the OJs at number 28 with a former number one song.
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0: 28th best-selling song in the USA by the OJ's Love Train. This is Casey Kasem in Hollywood. We're counting them down in American Top 40. We've got 27 of the biggest hits in the USA coming right up.
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0: We're counting down to a brand new number one song in our survey this week. This is American Top 40. I'm Casey Kasem, and our countdown rolls on.
2: Number 27.
0: Gilbert O'Sullivan, third week on the chart, moving up three.

hit song for Gilbert O'Sullivan at number 27 this week in American Top 40. The title of the song is Out of the Question. Here now is a tune that debuted at number 39 last week and moves up more numbers than any other record this week in American Top 40. 13 notches, the Ohio Players and Funky Works.

The first top 40 record for the Ohio Players at number 26, Funky Worm. Here now is the highest debuting record of the week. It's an instrumental, and there are three on this week. Edgar Winter Group at number 25 with Frankenstein.

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1: The fifth week on American Top 40 for Judd Strunk and Daisy Aday. Now on American Top 40 comes a man who originates from Rio de Janeiro, Brazil. For some years now, he's been living and working in New York City. He's Yumir Deodato. And his hit went all the way to number 2 3 weeks ago. Now at 23, also sprach Zarathustra.

Number 23 in our countdown of the 40 most popular songs in the USA by Yumir Deodato, originally from Brazil. A listener in New York State was triggered into sending in a question when he heard me mention that You're So Vain had stayed in the top 10 for 11 weeks. He wants to know what record during the rock era stayed in the top 10 the longest. Well, that honor belongs to a two-sided hit from the early part of the rock and roll era by a very successful man. Details coming up.

1440 is heard coast to coast and around the world on great radio stations like WMEX Boston, WCBM Baltimore, WSGN Birmingham, KAYC Beaumont, WIBR Baton Rouge, WVMI Biloxi, and WABI Bangor. Steely Dan at number 22 this week, moving up 7 notches with Wheelin' in the Years.

0: 39 to 29 to 22. Third week for Steely Dan in American Top 40 with a hot one reeling in the years. This is Casey Kasem on American Top 40. And a listener in Rochester, New York wants to know, what record during the rock and roll era remained in the top 10 for the longest period of time? Bob Drexel had heard me say that Carly Simon's You're So Vain rode the top 10 for 11 straight weeks, which prompted him to ask AT40 whether that's tops for the category. Well, Bob, for the title holder, we got to go back to the mid-50s to a record by the phenomenal Elvis Presley. Elvis recorded two songs back then, which came out on opposite sides of the same record. And each song, according to the Billboard surveys, reached number one by itself. That is, each song would still have hit number one even if they hadn't been flips of each other. And the combined hit power kept it in the top 10 for 21 weeks. 5 months in the top 10. The songs? Hound Dog and Don't Be Cruel. Bob, thanks for your letter. Now on with the countdown.
1: Number 21.
0: Don't forget this one. There's a special AT40 program coming up in about 2 months. Our survey of the greatest disappearing acts of the rock era. We'll count down the 40 top recording artists who had only one huge hit and then never appeared on the charts again. Coming up the first week of July, the greatest disappearing acts of the rock era, or where are they now? Here's David Bowie at number 21 with Space Oddity.

Number 21 this week in our countdown, David Bowie and Space Oddity. Here's a tune that debuted 4 weeks ago at 39, then went to 31, 26, and this week moving up 6 big notches to number 20. Produced by Eric the Norwegian, from Canada, a 5-man group, and one of those men is a girl. Skylark with Wild.

the 20th best-selling song in the nation this week in American Top 40 by Skylark from Canada. That song is Wildflower. From the Florida Everglades to the California Redwoods, you hear the nation's biggest hits every week at this time on American Top 40. My name is Casey Kasem, and the countdown continues and doesn't stop until we get to the number one best-selling song in the nation. At number 19 this week, moving up five,

Long Island, New York, that's Lou Reed and Walk on the Wild Side, this week at number 19. Coming up, Helen Reddy's current hit, and the story of how she entered a talent contest in Australia and won a trip to the United States and an audition with an American record company. But when she got here, they didn't even listen to her because she was a girl. Coast to coast. Here's a man who can be identified by his past hit songs. Tired of being alone? Let's stay together. You ought to be with me. I'm still in love with you. And look what you've done for me. How about this one? Call me Mr. Green. Number

dropping 8 notches this week to 18, Al Green and Call Me. Now on American Top 40, the 17th best-selling song in the country. And Helen Reddy's story of the talent contest she won, but couldn't really collect on because she was a girl. In 1966, she entered a talent contest sponsored by an Australian television station. She won first prize, which included a trip to New York and an audition with an American record company. Just what an undiscovered young singer dreams about. Now, when she got to New York, somebody from the record company took her to lunch and said, "Have a nice visit and call us before you go back." But there was no audition. They were upset, says Helen, because she was a girl. 6 months later, when things still weren't going too good for her, she met artist's manager, Jeff Wald, when things weren't going so great for him either. Well, they got married, came to California, worked hard, made the right moves, and reversed their fortunes. For the past couple of years, things have been going very well for the lady from Australia.

seventh week on AT40, moving up three notches, Helen Reddy and Peaceful. Based on Billboard's tabulation of retail record sales, these are the 40 most popular songs in the nation this week, and we're up to number 16 by a group from Philadelphia called the Stylistics. Break up to make up.

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1: Number 15.
0: Here's a guy who made the in crowd famous 8 years ago. It's been a long dry spell for Dobie Gray. Here's Drift Away.

0: 22-year-old Dobi Gray. From Houston, Texas originally, now making his home, and he has for a number of years here in Los Angeles. That wraps the second part of American Top 40 with the top 14 tunes in the USA and the brand new number one coming right out at you.
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0: If you're hearing American Top 40 for the first time, my name is Casey Kasem, and we'd like to welcome you to our weekly countdown of the 40 most popular songs in the USA. We begin with Roberta Flack.

former number one song by a former school teacher, Roberta Flack, Killing Me Softly with his song, now at number 14. American Top 40 originates in Hollywood. My name is Casey Kasem, and the countdown goes on, doesn't stop until we get to the number one best-selling song in the USA. At number 13 now, moving up six notches, Steelers Wheel. That's the name of the group. Six

American Top 40, now at number 13, Steeler's Wheel with a song, Stuck in the Middle with You. Here's the man who had a number one tune back in 1972 called I Can See Clearly Now. Johnny Nash, Steer It Up.

producer Johnny Nash. At number 12, moving up one notch in American Top 40 with Steer It Up. Coming up, a song by an American singer whose family were in the British Top 10 just 4 months ago with 3 different hits all at the same time.

coming up in about 2 months. Our survey of the greatest disappearing acts of the rock and roll era, or where are they now? More about that later. This is Casey Kasem in Hollywood. Here's Stevie Wonder with his latest, moving up six notches.

Fender at number 11, moving up six notches with that hit, You Are the Sunshine of My Life. This is Casey Kasem on American Top 40, and now it's time for the song by a member of an American family who just 4 months ago had three different hit records in the British Top 10, and all at the same time. In Billboard's record survey of British pop singles for the week ending December 30th, the song at number one was Long-Haired Lover from Liverpool by the youngest recording artist in the family, 10-year-old Jimmy Osmond. At number five was Crazy Horses by the five Osmond brothers. And the song at number nine was Why by Donny Osmond. And here's Donny with his new voice and latest hit on the American charts. At number 10,

5 this week. First week in the top 10 at number 10 with The 12th of Never. Number 9. Last week at number 7, where it peaked, now at number 9. Anne Murray and Danny's song.

from Nova Scotia, Canada, Anne Marie and Danny Song. This is Casey Kasem on AT40, and this is the singing group that has had four number one songs to date. In 1965, My Girl. 1969, I Can't Get Next to You. 71, Just My Imagination. And in 72, Papa Was a Rolling Stone. They currently have the number one soul song in the nation on the Billboard chart, The Temptations and The Masterpiece at number 8 in the pop charts.

0: first week in the top 10 for The Temptations with their latest hit, The Masterpiece, produced by Norman Whitfield. Coming up, the latest hit by a seven-man group whose first trip into the top 40 3 years ago was a free ride. They were unknown and shared a label on a huge hit by a prominent British rock singer.
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0: American Top 40 is heard coast to coast and around the world on great radio stations like WHKY, Hickory, North Carolina, KLID, Poplar Bluff, Missouri, WMVB, Vineland, New Jersey, and WBBO, Forest City, North Carolina. Here's a four-man British group. They call themselves The Sweet. They move up five big notches to number 7 with Little Willie.

record with the British group The Sweet. That's Little Willie. Here's the song that reached number 2 and stayed there for the past couple of weeks. Now, it drops to number 6. Gladys

8th week on AT40, 6 of those weeks in the top 10. Now at number 6, Gladys Knight and the Pips, Neither One of Us. At number 5 is a song that got up to number 4 for a couple of weeks and now drops down one notch. Four Tops and Ain't No Woman.

Most popular song in the USA this week by the Four Tops, Ain't No Woman. Now on American Top 40, the seven-man group whose first ride into the Top 40 3 years ago was backing up a British blues rock singer. They were unknown at the time, and he was a star with lots of big hits behind him. But he shared the billing with them on the label of a very big hit, Spill the Wine. Eric Burdon and Ward. You know, it's ironic that since then, Burdon hasn't been back in the 40, while the group that he gave a nice boost to has made it four times now on their own. Here's their latest at number four, Cisco Kid.

War, and Cisco Kid. By the way, they're about to embark on a long national tour. This is Casey Kasem on American Top 40, and coming up, the current hit song in which three identifiable characters in the lyric

4 weeks ago, this singer made the top 10 at number 9, then went to 7, 5, and now 3. Carpenters, Richard and Karen, and Sing.

number three, The Carpenters, and another big hit. That one's called Sing. Now, the recent number one song that tells a story about three people who died by violence. Vicki Lawrence, in the role of the sister who's telling the story, describes her brother's anger when he finds out his wife's been cheating on him with a friend of his yet. So he goes to the friend's house to kill him and finds him already shot. That's the first death. When the brother calls the sheriff accuses him of the murder. He gets a super speedy trial and is hanged. Second violent death. And the sister then reveals the third killing. To defend her brother's honor, she herself shot and killed the cheating wife. Listen to the lyric of The Night the Lights Went Out in Georgia.

last week's number one song, now number two. Vicki Lawrence and The Night the Lights Went Out in Georgia. Every week on AT40, we count down the 40 biggest hits across the nation. Now, before we hear the one most popular song in America this week, let's see what's at the top of the other charts. On the soul chart, the number one song is Masterpiece by The Temptations. On the country chart, number one is Superman by Donna Fargo. The number one best-selling album is Alice Cooper's Billion Dollar Babies. And on Billboard's national singles chart, the best-selling song in the USA, number one, Tie a Yellow Ribbon Round the Old Oak Tree.

0: Tony Orlando, Velma Hopkins, and Joyce Vincent. They call themselves Dawn, and they have the number one best-selling song in the USA this week. By the way, we predicted that would be number one, and we were right for a change. Tie a yellow ribbon around the old oak tree. Now, next week, here are the possibilities at number one. Cisco Kid by War, Sing, The Carpenters, and Tie a Yellow Ribbon. Next week, we predict that Tie a Yellow Ribbon will remain at number one. That's it, the 40 top-selling songs in the nation. And you heard them on AT40, where we do our countdown every week at this time. Our list is from the Billboard magazine weekly tabulation based on retail record sales all over the country. 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Producer is Don Mustani, and we tape the show here in Hollywood. This is Casey Kasem. Join me next week, and again, we'll count down the 40 most popular songs in the USA. Till then, keep your feet in the ground and keep reaching for the stars.
1: 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Special thanks to Kalila Dawkins, Rob Durkee, Pete Battistini, Scott Lakefield, Mike Savage, Michael Cross, Dave Nunez, and of course, the legend where the countdown began, Casey Kasem. I'm Larry Morgan. 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

0: again, and welcome to American Top 40. I'm Casey Kasem, here to count down the most popular songs in the USA. These are the records you're buying and radio stations are playing all over America. Billboard ranks the 100 biggest. We take the 40 off the top and count them down to number one. Well, this week, we've got a big debut from Whitney Houston. But before we start, let's warm up with a recap of last week's top three. At number three last week was She's Like the Wind by Patrick Swayze. Number two was What Have I Done to Deserve This by the Pet Shop Boys with Dusty Springfield. And hitting number one last week was Father Figure by George Michael. Does George keep pop on top, or have the Pet Shop Boys done something to deserve a number one song? We'll find out. Let's go.
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0: Leading off, a new pop hit from the Black Singles Chart star Alexander O'Neill. This one's a duet he sings with Sherelle. 2 years ago, they had a hit duet together called Saturday Love. Now they debut with Never Knew Love Like This.

never knew love like this. Alexander O'Neill featuring Sherelle. That's the way the records build. They debut at number 40 this week from Alexander O'Neill's album, Hearsay. Three songs debut this week on American Top 40, and falling out are these three hits. Tunnel of Love by Bruce Springsteen, I Live for Your Love by Natalie Cole, and Everywhere by Fleetwood Mac. Those three songs drop out. Now here's one that's still hanging on after 14 weeks in the survey at number 39, Hazy Shade of Winter by the Bangles.

0: Bangles and Hazy Shade of Winter. Originally by Simon and Garfunkel, it hit number 13 back in 1966. The Bangles took their remake to number 2. Now it's at number 39. On American Top 40, this is Casey Kasem. A listener in Tennessee wants to know, in the 1980s, which foreign singer has had the most Top 40 hits? Well, the top three foreign singers in the 80s are Rick, Elton, and Philip. Details on the way.
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0: We're on our way to the number one song in the USA, and look who's back with the follow-up to a recent number one, So Emotional. Whitney Houston debuts at number 38 with a new ballad, Where Do Broken Hearts Go?

Whitney Houston debuting at number 38 with her latest, Where Do Broken Hearts Go? Elvis Presley knew, Heartbreak Hotel, of course. On American Top 40, I'm Casey Kasem. Now, let's answer that question about singers from foreign countries. A listener in Knoxville, Tennessee, Carl Sloan, wants to know, in the 1980s, what singer from a foreign country has had the most top 40 hits on the American chart? Well, Carl, let's count down the top five. In fifth place is a reckless rocker from Canada who sung lead on 12 top 40 hits in this decade. From Vancouver, he's Bryan Adams. In fourth place is an English rock and roll veteran who sung lead on 13 top 40 hits in the 80s. From the London suburb of Dartford, he's Mick Jagger. In third place is an Australian from Sydney who now lives in L.A. He was born Richard Springthorpe, but he's had 16 top 40 hits in the 80s as Rick Springfield. The foreign singer with the second most top 40 hits in the 80s was born in Pinner, England. He sung on 17 top 40 hits in this decade, including his most recent, Candle in the Wind. Born Reginald Dwight, now known as Elton John. That brings us to the foreign singer who's way out front in first place. He's an Englishman who first hit the top 40 in the 1980s with a song called Misunderstanding. That was with his group, Genesis. He's also hit singing solo and in duets. All told, it's a total of 22 top 40 hits in this decade for that cheery, charming Londoner, Phil Collins. And there's your answer, Carl. The foreign singer with the most top 40 hits in the 1980s. Phil Collins, singing on 22. Now, here's a foreign singer who's trying to catch up with him. This marks his 16th of the decade and the 17th of his career. Australian-born Rick Springfield, debuting at number 37 with Rock of Life.

0: Rock of Life, Rick Springfield, rocking the countdown again after 2.5 years. He last hit in September of 1985 with State of the Heart. 36 hits to number one and counting them down.
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0: From Boston, it's those Smiths of Aviation. Aerosmith, who have made a chart comeback these past few months. Singer Steve Tyler says, "We want to prove that we're the same band everybody fell in love with when they first heard us." Sounds like they're doing it too. Aerosmith's concerts are getting rave reviews and selling out. Here they are with Angel.

Smith flying up three notches to number 36 with Angel, their eighth top 40 hit. At number 35 is the first top 40 hit for a singer who's already gotten a barrage of critical acclaim. He's Terrence Trent D'Arby, 25 years old, originally from New York City. Rolling Stone magazine calls him, quote, an astonishing singer whose best moments combine the expressive graininess of Otis Redding and Sam Cooke with tonal mastery of Smokey Robinson and Al Green, end of quote. Some reputation to live up to. Here he is, up five notches to number 35, Terrence Trent D'Arby with Wishing Well.

0: To Terrence Trent D'Arby, and the countdown rolls on.
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0: 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First in variety, Light Rock 97, WENS, Indianapolis, Indiana. Fly 92, Albany, New York. And WGSX, Hatteray, Puerto Rico. 10 British acts in this week's survey. Here's the English trio, Swing Out Sister, dropping three notches to number 34 with Twilight World.

Swing Out Sister and Twilight World, down from 31 to 34. It's the second top 40 hit for the two-man, one-woman group formed in England in 1984. This next hit in our countdown is by a woman who broke big last year with hits like Don't You Want Me and Looking for a New Love. But she first hit nearly a decade ago as a member of the group called Shalimar. Here's a piece of the song that marked her first chart appearance. Give a listen.

from 1979, that's a sample of a soul hit called Take That to the Bank by the group Shalimar. It also hit the pop chart, though it only reached number 79. But one of the singers in that group is riding a pop hot streak today, Jody Watling. That record we just heard was Jody's first chart appearance. Now, here's her third solo hit to make the top 40. Up three notches to 33. Some Kind of Lover. Jody Watling.

0: Some Kind of Lover. Jody Watley up three notches to number 33 this week. She co-wrote that song with one of her producers, Andre Simone. You're listening to American Top 40. My name's Casey Kasem. We're counting down now to George Harrison's song about the days of Beatlemania, when we was fab. Just how fab were the Beatles? Totally fab. Once they had 14 songs on the Billboard chart at the same time, more than any other act in history.
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0: Once a week with AT40, and you know how your favorite songs are doing across the USA. Like the latest hit by John Cougar Mellencamp. Hear that unusual instrument that jumps right out at you here at the beginning of the song? That's called a melodica. Sort of looks like a clarinet with a toy keyboard on top. You hold it up, blow into the mouthpiece, and at the same time, you play the little keyboard with one hand. Here's JCM up three notches to 32 with Check It Out.

Check it out. John Cougar Mellencamp and his band. They're barnstorming the country right now. And in our countdown, John's at number 32 with the third hit from his top 10 album, The Lonesome Jubilee. You're listening to American Top 40. I'm Casey Kasem. Now, we're up to the current hit by George Harrison, a song about his days in the Beatles called When We Was Fab. And some may wonder, sure, the Beatles were big, but just how fab were they? Well, let me tell you, they were so fab, they were rad. Get this. 1 week in 1964, they had 14 songs on the Billboard Hot 100 chart at the same time. 14% of the chart belonged to the Beatles. And it all started in January of 64 with the song, I Wanna Hold Your Hand. It shot to number one, and that signaled the invasion. They hit with smash after smash. By April 11, 1964, just 3 months after they first appeared, the chart looked like a Beatle record log. Of the 14 songs they had on the chart, 5 were in the top 10. And just 1 week earlier, the Beatles held down the first 5 spots on the chart. At number 5 was Please Please Me, number 4 I Want to Hold Your Hand, number 3 She Loves You, number 2 Twist and Shout, and at number 1 Can't Buy Me Love. But that's just chart stuff. Consider that

Beatles opened the door for dozens of other British groups, had millions of teenage girls swooning, inspired millions of teenage boys to grow long hair, pick up guitars, and begin to sing. They went on to profoundly change pop music and pop culture. Sounds pretty darn fab to me. That's a look at when the Beatles were at their pop chart peak. 24 years later, here's a former Beatle with the way he remembers it all. Up three notches, George Harrison at number 31 with When We Was Fab.

0: George Harrison's When We Was Fab, a Beatlemania memory, up three notches to number 31. It's George's 13th top 40 hit, apart from the Beatle hits he had, as the countdown continues.
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0: We're counting down the 40 biggest hits in the USA from Rogerson, Idaho to Rogers Heights, Maryland. From Roger Mills, Oklahoma to Rogers City, Michigan. At number 30, here is Roger, the man, not the metropolis. His first top 40 hit is called I Wanna Be Your Man.

0: I Wanna Be Your Man. Mr. Troutman, that's his last name, took that song to number one on the Black Singles Chart. Number three, Pop. Now Rogers at number 30. I'm Casey Kasem. This is American Top 40 in Hollywood, and we're counting down the week's 40 biggest hits. We're 29 hits away from number one. We'll continue in a moment.
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0: In Hollywood, this is Casey Kasem on American Top 40. We're counting down the biggest hits in the USA on our way to the number one song in the nation.
2: Number 29.
0: Well, look here. We have two songs in a row by the same act. The six-man band from Down Under, INXS. One of their songs is still going up. The other one is on its way down. Here's the one that hit number one 5 weeks ago. Now dropping eight notches, Need You Tonight.

Need You Tonight hit number one late January. Now it falls from 21 to 29 by the Australian band INXS. And we've got an excessive amount of INXS in our countdown this week. Here they are again at number 28. And that's a pretty strong indication of just how popular this Aussie band is these days in the States. In fact, they're so popular, they just sold out three concerts at New York's Radio City Music Hall in 15 minutes. Now, selling that many tickets, about 18,000 that fast, is a record for the theater. And Radio City Music Hall has seen some big, big acts in its day. Here in the countdown, the second single from their album, Kick, is climbing by leaps and bounds. Up 10 notches to number 28, the week's biggest mover, Devil Inside by INXS.

0: Devil Inside. In excess, up 10 notches to number 28. It's the follow-up to their recent number one song, Need You Tonight, which had just followed up in our countdown. On AT40, this is Casey. There's a new female singer in the survey whose performing name comes from the longest-running primetime cartoon series in TV history, broadcast from Bedrock. Details are coming up. Yabba-dabba-doo.
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0: Radio plays them, record stores sell them, Billboard ranks them, and AT40 counts them down. We have 9X in the countdown this week with their first Top 40 hits. One of those newcomers is here at number 27, the three-woman vocal group from New York City called The Cover Girls. Here's Because of You.

Because of you, the Cover Girls, they hold at number 27 this week, sixth week in the countdown. This is American Top 40. I'm Casey Kasem. Now we're up to the singer whose performing name comes from a cartoon show that began before she was born. She's 23-year-old Perry McKissick. Perry's stage name, or nickname, Pebbles, comes from the primetime TV cartoon series that took place in the Stone Age town of Bedrock. I can only be talking about the Flintstones. The Flintstones premiered on the ABC network in September 1960 on a Friday night. It ran from 8:30 until 9. The show switched back and forth from Fridays to Thursdays for a run of 6 years, making it the longest-running animated series in primetime TV history. Although the cartoon was based on another TV series, Jackie Gleason's The Honeymooners, the Flintstones took on a life of its own. In fact, reruns still air on stations around the world. Now, maybe part of the Flintstones' appeal is their split-level cave equipped with the latest in modern Stone Age appliances. Fred's listening to music, rock of course, on a hi-fi, a stone turntable with a long-beaked bird as the phonograph needle. Wilma cleaning house with their vacuum. A baby elephant with a long trunk. And then there's the Flintstones' foot-powered car. Let's drive with the family.

family down the street through the courtesy of Fred's Two Feet. And who could forget the family pet, Dino the Dinosaur? Well, in 1962, Fred and Wilma had a baby girl, Pebbles. 3 years later, a real baby girl was born in San Francisco, California, Perry McKessick, who grew up to become a singer with a nickname right out of the Flintstones. And now she's in the top 40 having a yabba-dabba-doo time. At number 26, here's Pebbles singing Girlfriend.

0: One of the Black Singles chart and now climbing our pop chart. This week up 7 notches to number 26. Girlfriend, the first top 40 hit for Pebbles as the countdown rocks on.
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0: The numbers get smaller as the hits get bigger. This one got as big as number 19 2 weeks ago. Now it falls to 25. It's by the female rap duo Salt and Pepper. Push it.

0: Salt and Pepa from Queens, New York, with their first top 40 hit, Push It. Peaked at number 19, now falls from 23 to 25. Coming up, the latest hit by Michael Bolton, and the story of how a fan club phone number printed on one of his album jackets once helped save a man's life.
1: The hits from coast to coast.
0: American Top 40s heard in the 50 states and around the world every week on great radio stations like the Station for Winners, KTMT, Medford, Oregon, Hit 100 FM, Rapid City, South Dakota, the great 108 WPFM, Panama City, Florida, and CKBW, Bridgewater, Nova Scotia, Canada. At number 24, here are the Jets performing a little bit of magic for us, a song from their album, Magic. It's called Rocket to You.

can do. Up four notches to number 24, Rocket to You by who else? The Jets. The seven brothers and sisters of the Wolfgram family in a countdown with their fifth top 40 hit. This is Casey Kasem with the top 40 hits in the USA. Now, the story of the fan club phone number that helped save a young man's life. It's the phone number printed on album jackets by Michael Bolton. They call it the Bolton Hotline. Michael started the whole thing to keep in touch with the people who listened to his music. The number first appeared in 1985 on his album called Everybody's Crazy. A friend of Michael's named Joyce Logan manages the hotline. She talks to the callers, gets their names and addresses, and either Joyce or Michael will write a letter back to the fan. Joyce says most people want to know when's his next album coming out, when's he going to go out on tour, you know, the basic information. But one night, Joyce picked up the Bolton hotline and found a young man who needed far more than your typical information. It happened 3 years ago. The man was calling from California. He was desperately depressed. You see, his fiancée had abruptly cut off their engagement, and he wasn't sure he could bear it. He couldn't help thinking about suicide. And when he listened to Michael's song, Everybody's Crazy, all the craziness in his life made more sense. He knew he was dangerously close to the edge. So he called the Bolton hotline to connect with someone who might understand. Well, Joyce talked with the man for a long time that evening. And that conversation got him through the crisis. A couple of days later, Michael spoke to him and reminded him that he could get professional help if he wanted. And he did. And the man's doing fine now. Michael says that experience sure made him glad he printed the Bolton hotline number on his album. And he became a lot more aware of how significant the relationship between performer and listener can be. Here he is in this week's countdown at number 23 with Sitting on the Dock of the Bay, Michael Bolton.

0: the day, Michael Bolton singing his version of the classic song written by Otis Redding and Steve Cropper moves up two notches to number 23. This is Casey Kasem on American Top 40. Listen to this. In chart history, we've now had five women who go by only their first names hit number one. The first was a redheaded teenager from Scotland, and the last was a redheaded teenager from California. Details and her latest number one coming up.
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0: We're on our way to the number one song in the USA.
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0: A couple of minutes ago, we heard Michael Bolton with Sittin' on the Dock of the Bay, a song originally done by the legendary American soul singer Otis Redding. Back in the 60s, when Otis was belting out his bluesy soul tunes, a teenage boy named Leslie Charles was growing up in the East End of London. And Leslie was memorizing every note Otis Redding sang. Quote, "When I was growing up, I didn't have any serious music teachers. Sam Cooke, Otis Redding, they were my two teachers." End of quote. From 36-year-old Leslie Charles, now known as Billy Ocean. Well, Billy learned his lessons well. Here's his 10th Top 40 hit. Get out of my dreams, get into my car. Billy Ocean.

Billy Ocean, Get Out of My Dreams, Get Into My Car. At number 22, up 7 notches. His last top 40 hit was a year ago, Love Is Forever, and that went to number 16. I'm Casey Kasem, counting them down on American Top 40. Well, now we're up to one of the latest one-named women to hit the countdown. In chart history, we've had 13 female solo artists in the top 40 who have gone by just one name. Women like Sylvia, Shannon, and just last week, Pebbles, who added her name to the list when she debuted. Now, of those 13 one-named women, 5 have made it all the way to number 1. And get this little morsel of chart trivia. The first to hit number 1 was a red-headed teenager, and the last was a red-headed teenager. The first did it in 1967 with the title song to a movie she appeared in, To Sir With Love. She was Scottish, 18 years old, and at the time had short red hair. Born Marie Laurie, she went by the name Lulu. The second one-named female to hit number 1 is currently in the countdown. She first hit the top as a solo singer in 1970 with the song Gypsies, Tramps, and Thieves. Her full name is Sherilyn LaPierre Sarkeesian, but she streamlined it to one syllable. Cher. Our next one-named woman also hit number 1 in 1970. The song was Brand New Key. She was born Melanie Safka, but goes by just Melanie. Now, our next one-namer is the biggest ever. She first hit the top in 1984 with Like a Virgin. And 5 more number ones have followed. Born Madonna Louise Ciccone, famous as Madonna. And that brings us to our most recent one-named number one woman. Like the first, Lulu, she's also a redhead and a teenager. But she's an American from Norwalk, California. Her first chart single went to number 1 last

0: could have been. Teenage Tiffany topped the chart with it about a month ago. Now it falls from 11 to 21. It's her second top 40, her second number one. Up next, some heavy metal hysteria.
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0: These are the hottest hits in the USA. Two songs in the countdown this week were produced by British producer Mutt Lange. We heard the funky side of Mutt back at number 22, producing Billy Ocean's Get Out of My Dreams, Get Into My Car. Now here's Mutt putting on his heavy metal hat with Def Leppard. At number 20, produced by Mutt Lange, here's Hysteria.

0: Hysteria, title song from the album by those five rock and roll animals, Def Leppard. It pounces up four notches this week to number 20. This is American Top 40 in Hollywood, counting down the most popular songs in the USA. I'm Casey Kasem. We'll continue in a moment. 19 big ones to go on our way to the number one song in the nation.
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0: As we continue our countdown of the most popular songs in America, I'd like to welcome two new stations to the American Top 40 family. The most hit music for Texoma Land, Power 102 in Sherman, Texas, and Denison, Oklahoma. 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Great to have you with us. My name's Casey Kasem, and we're on our way to the number one song in the USA as the countdown continues.
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0: Here's Sting, who now lives in one of the English towns that he grew up in, Newcastle. Sting's current hit climbs three notches, but he's trying not to get excited about it. Be still, my beating heart.

Sting, darting from 22 to 19 with Be Still My Beating Heart. Second hit from his album, Nothing Like the Sun. The first, We'll Be Together, made the top 10. At number 18 this week is a recent top 10 hit by singer and keyboard player Paul Carrack. And Paul has an unusual approach to touring. He shares a band, shares it with another English singer and songwriter, Nick Lowe. Maybe you remember Nick. His biggest hit in 1979 was Cruel to Be Kind. Anyway, when Paul Carrack and Nick Lowe tour with their band, it works this way. If Nick has a new album out, he's the front man. And if Paul's touring behind a new album, he's the front man. Call it a concert time-sharing agreement. Now, here's Paul Carrack, the tour headliner this time out with Don't Shoot.

0: Paul Carrick and Don't Shed a Tear. Spent 3 weeks in a row at number 9. Now it drops to 18. On American Top 40, this is Casey Kasem. We're counting down to a man who left the shaky, uncertain world of Wall Street for a safe, secure job in pop music. His story and some investment tips are coming up.
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0: These are the hits ranked by Billboard magazine, and we're up to the 25th Top 40 hit by Gladys Knight and the Pips. They've been singing together for 36 years, since 1952. One of the Pips, Gladys's big brother, Merrill, told writer Steve Halsey one reason they've lasted so long. He says, "I think we do it by trying something new. That's the key. We're forever trying to top ourselves. We keep the element of surprise in Gladys Knight and the Pips, even among ourselves." End of quote. Well, their new sound may be a surprise, but not their success. Climbing 2 notches to number 17, the legendary Gladys Knight and the Pips with Love Overboard.

Gladys Knight and the Pips, sixth week in the survey, and they move from 19 to 17 with Love Overboard. Produced by Vincent Calloway and Reggie Calloway. Reggie's also worked with Natalie Cole recently. He's helping to bring back to the charts a lot of great stars. On American Top 40, I'm Casey Kasem. Now, we're up to the man who you might say jumped from the frying pan right into the fire. He left the shaky, uncertain world of Wall Street and went for a career in the shaky, uncertain world of pop music. The man who's not afraid to take a calculated risk is 26-year-old Keith Sweat. Keith's from Harlem, New York, and while he's always had music on his mind, he's very practical. That's why a few years ago, he began to build a career as an investment consultant on Wall Street. Keith would go over financial statements, see what kind of money his clients had, and make suggestions about sound investments. His specialty was precious metals commodities, gold, silver, platinum, etc. Now, while he was riding the bull market and wrestling the bear market, Keith also had a sideline, singing. He'd been playing in clubs since he was 17. And last year, Keith met the owner of a small label that had a distribution deal with Elektra Records. The executive listened to Keith's demo tapes. He liked them, and he signed them up. But did Keith immediately quit his job? Not yet. He shrewdly waited to see how his first record would do. Well, his stock went sky high on the Black Singles chart, hit number one. But Keith still didn't want to leave the world of high finance. Then he watched his record cross over and finally hit the Pop Top 40. That was enough. Last month, he made his decision. Goodbye, Wall Street. Hello, Billboard charts. But we asked the former man of metals if he had any investment tips for us. Should we buy gold, sell silver, what? He said, don't touch it. It's too unpredictable. That's advice from investment consultant turned pop singer Keith Sweat, a man who succeeded in two very unpredictable businesses. At number 16, here's his first top 40 hit, I Want.

0: High Water, singer Keith Sweat from Harlem, New York. His first hit moves up four notches to number 16, fifth week in the countdown. 15 big ones to number one as the countdown continues.
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0: The biggest hits, the biggest stars. 2 weeks ago, Foreigner's current hit peaked at number six. Now it falls from number seven to 15.
2: Seven.

0: Say You Will, Foreigner with their hit song about love and indecision. Drops from number 7 down to 15 this week. That's their 15th top 40 hit. Coming up, the one and only hit by the British group Mars. The group got together to record only one song. But they're not the first one-time-only group. We've had lots. 5 of those groups had the same lead singer. Details on the way.
1: Kissies coast to coast.
0: We're counting down to the number one song in the USA. 2 weeks ago, this was the number one song. Now it drops from 6 to 14. The 3-woman vocal group, Exposé, and their slow dance, Seasons Change.

seasons change, and so do hits on the chart. Exposé's recent number one is on the way down now, falling eight notches to number 14. This is AT40. I'm Casey. Now we're up to the hit Pump Up the Volume by Mars. They're a four-man British band, if you can really call them a band. You see, Mars are a combination of members from two other British groups who got together only to record this one song. Now, in the history of the charts, there have been several other acts who formed to record only one song. An interesting bit of chart trivia. But what's most interesting is that five of these one-time-only groups have the same lead singer. You might call him king of the one-record acts. A man who in the late 60s and early 70s was one of the most sought-after studio singers in Britain. He's an Englishman named Tony Burrows. And in 1969, he was asked by four different producers to sing lead on four different songs. And in 1970, all four songs were released under various studio group names. And they all hit our top 20. They were The Brotherhood of Man with United We Stand, Edison Lighthouse with Love Grows Where My Rosemary Goes, The Pipkins with Gimme That Ding, and White Plains with My Baby Loves Lovin'. Then in 1974, Tony Burrows was asked to sing lead with a bunch of studio musicians calling themselves First Class, and they hit with Beach Baby, giving Tony Burrows the all-time record for singing with five one-time-only groups. By the way, back in 1970, when Tony Burrows' one-time acts were really hot, he released another single, not with a one-shot act, but under his own name. Ironically, it didn't make the top 40. Now, here's the latest one-shot group to make the countdown. They're Martin and Stephen Young from the British band Colourbox, with Alex and Rudy of the group A.R. Kane. For this one record, they became Mars. At number 13 this week with Pump Up

0: the volume. The English group Mars at number 13 for their third week in a row. Lucky 13 for them. But they were luckier on the British chart and on the American dance chart, where they took the song all the way to number one. As the countdown rolls on.
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0: 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The current hit by the Pride of Merrick, Long Island, moves up six notches to number 12. Here's teen singer and songwriter Debbie Gibson, Out of the Blue.

0: Debbie Gibson with Out of the Blue, aiming sky high and climbing six notches to number 12. She's looking for her third top 10 in a row, and she just might get it. We're counting down now to a singer turned actress who just couldn't get no respect. 5 years ago, she sat in a movie theater, and as her name flashed on the opening credits, the audience just laughed. Well, now she's having the last laugh as an Oscar nominee. Her story's coming up.
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0: Here now is a smash from the hit Hollywood movie Dirty Dancing. The song was co-written by Frankie Previtt and John DiNicola after they saw rough footage from the movie. Previtt says, "We watched the scene where Jennifer Grey looks at Patrick Swayze. The young girl was falling in love with this more mature street character, and she had hungry eyes." At number 11, here's Eric Carmen singing that song.

Hungry Eyes. Hit number 4 now falls from 5 to 11 from the Dirty Dancing soundtrack and one of 3 movie songs in the countdown this week. This is American Top 40. I'm Casey Kasem. Now, we're up to the woman who once felt like a living example of that old Rodney Dangerfield joke about getting no respect. This is the story of singer-turned-actress-turned-singer Cher. Her showbiz origins go back to the pop chart. The duo Sonny and Cher started hitting in 1965, and that was Cher's launching pad for superstardom. She and Sonny hosted a variety TV show for 6 years in the early 70s. Cher became known for her extravagant costumes, her hairstyles, and her makeup. By the beginning of the 80s, she was headlining Caesar's Palace in Las Vegas, making $350,000 a week. Money, pop stardom, Cher had it. But her personal goals were higher. She wanted to be an actress, a serious actress. So she dropped the Vegas image, walked away from that sky-high salary, and tried to convince people to look at her in a new light. Then in 1982, Cher landed a big film role in the Meryl Streep movie, Silkwood. Cher says she'll never forget sitting in a movie theater when Silkwood first came out. As her name flashed on the screen in the opening credits, the audience broke out laughing. Of course, by the end of the movie, they weren't laughing anymore. But that humiliating experience made her work even harder. She waited 2 years before taking the next role she thought was right, and in 1985, she did the movie Mask. It was another critical and popular step forward. This past year, she appeared in 3 different hit movies. Recently, she won a Golden Globe Award as Best Actress for her performance in the movie Moonstruck. And she's up for an Academy Award. At 41 years old, Cher, as an actress, has finally found respect. Now she's come back to the place where she first became famous, the pop chart. At number 10 this week, Cher with I Found Someone.

0: Cher leaps four notches to number 10 with I Found Someone. Her last time in the top 10 was her last time in the top 40, and that was back in 1979. She hit number 8 with Take Me Home. I'm Casey Kasem. This is American Top 40 in Hollywood, and we're counting down the 40 most popular songs of the week. We've got the 9 biggest coming up on our way to number 1. We'll continue in a moment, so stay right there.
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0: Now on with our countdown to the 40 biggest hits in the USA. I'm Casey Kasem, this is American Top 40, and we're on our way to the most popular song in the nation.
2: Number 9.
0: Well, Michael Jackson stakes another claim in the top 10 this week. Familiar territory to him. He's been here 29 times before. His current hit leaps 8 notches to number 9. Michael Jackson with Man in the Mirror.
3: Man in the mirror.

in the Mirror. Michael Jackson jumps from 17 to 9 this week. It's the fourth hit from his album Bad. The first three all hit number one. Will this one make it a number one Grand Slam? We'll be watching. This is Casey Kasem on American Top 40. You know, one of the biggest cliches in Los Angeles is, hey, let's do lunch. It's showbiz talk. People say they'll get together, but half the time they never really do it. Well, at number 8, we have a guy who kept saying, we'll do lunch to a friend, and he got taken up on it in front of thousands of fans. A few months ago, Richard Marx was touring with REO Speedwagon. Richard kept mentioning lunch to lead singer Kevin Cronin, but they never got around to it. On the last night of their tour in Memphis, Richard was performing when Kevin walked on stage with a brown bag. Inside were peanut butter sandwiches, potato chips, and a couple of sodas. Kevin unfolded a tablecloth on top of Richard's piano, and the two finally did lunch. At number 8, here's Richard Let's Do Lunch Marx with Endless Summer Nights.

0: Richard Marks dreaming about endless summer nights. Up 7 notches to number 8. It's his third top 40 hit, and all of them have made the top 10. Up next, a trip to paradise with Diamond Dave.
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0: American Top 40's heard in the 50 states and around the world every week on great radio stations like WHHQ, Where Rock Lives, Hilton Head Island, South Carolina, 93QID, Alexandria, Louisiana, Q104, the number one hit music station in Kansas City, Missouri, and Radio Hauraki, Auckland, New Zealand. Here's Diamond Dave with Just Like Paradise, basking in top 10 paradise for the first time since he did it with California Girls back in 1985. At number 7, David Lee Roth.

0: Just Like Paradise, David Lee Roth from his top 10 album, Skyscraper, climbs five notches to number 7. On AT40, this is Casey. You know, in the last few years, we've seen more women over the age of 40 hitting big on the charts. And we're counting down now to the woman who has set a record for being the oldest woman ever to hit the top 10. And she did it with the help of a couple of boys from London. Details on the way.
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0: Here's the latest hit by Gloria Estefan and Miami Sound Machine. Now, before she became a pop star, Gloria went to college, got a BA from the University of Miami in psychology, and she's sure glad she did. She says, quote, "In this business, I use that psychology degree every day." Here she is at number 6, Gloria Estefan with Miami Sound Machine, and "Can't Stay Away From You."

Four Notches to Number 6, Can't Stay Away From You, sung by Gloria Estefan. Gloria wrote the song as well, 29 years old, and it's her fifth trip into the top 10 with Miami Sound Machine. Now, we're up to the song that features the oldest woman ever to make the top 10. You know, by the year 1990, for the first time in history, more than half the women in the United States will be over the age of 40. And in the past few years, we've been seeing more and more mature female singers hit big on the charts. Back in 1985, a 45-year-old woman from New Jersey hit the top 10. Actually, she hit number 1. The song, That's What Friends Are For, by Dionne Warwick. Then the following year, in 1986, a woman hit the top 10 with the song, Typical Male. The very atypical, Tina Turner. She was 46 years old and 10 months. Next, a few months later, a woman who was a year older than Tina hit the top 10. She did it with her veteran band from San Francisco. At 47 years and 10 months, Grace Slick sang with the Starship on the smash, It's Not Over Till It's Over. Which brings us to the oldest woman ever to hit the top 10. She set the record 4 weeks ago. She was 48 years old and 10 months when the song What Have I Done to Deserve This broke the top 10. And she did it with the help of a couple of boys from London. The Pet Shop Boys singing with Dusty Springfield, the oldest woman to hit the top 10. Now here's Dusty singing with the Pet Shop Boys at number 5 this week. What Have I Done to Deserve This?

0: three notches to number five. What have I done to deserve this? The Pet Shop Boys and Dusty Springfield. Last top 40 hit for the Pet Shop Boys was a few months ago, It's a Sin. Last top 40 for Dusty was 18 years ago, a song called A Brand New Me, as the countdown rolls on.
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0: We're four songs away from the top. And here's a woman who recently rose to number one with her hit, Heaven is a Place on Earth. Now she's ascending again, moving up four notches to number four this week. Here's Belinda Carlisle with I Get Weak.
2: I get weak.

0: I Get Weak. Belinda Carlisle looking mighty strong, up four notches to number four this week. This is Casey. 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Coming up, a long-distance dedication from a college girl in Texas who's working hard to graduate and get that dream job so she can pay back an overdue debt.
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0: We're up to the three hottest hits in the USA. And at number three is a man who's had a lot of showbiz careers. 35-year-old Patrick Swayze started at the tender age of 10 as an actor. He's also been a professional ice skater, roller skater, and ballet dancer. This week he's trying his hand at pop singer and songwriter. And he's not doing badly. Holding at number three, here's Patrick Swayze and She's Like the Wind.

like the wind. Patrick Swayze with Wendy Frazier holds at number 3 this week. It's his first chart single. On American Top 40, I'm Casey Kasem. Now we're up to our long-distance dedication. And this one comes from a girl in Texas with what she says is an overdue thank you. She writes, "Dear Casey, hi, I'm a college student at the University of Texas in Austin, and my major is advertising. I had attended a junior college in San Antonio for 2 years, and then U of T for 1 year. But I had to go back to my junior college because I didn't make the GPA required to stay at the university. The reason for my bad grades was homesickness. Well, now I'm back to try again at the university. Not for me, but for my parents. You see, it seems like a lot of people are here to get an education so they can get a good job and buy all their dream cars and houses. As for me, and maybe some others, I want to give my parents their dream car and house that they could have bought if they hadn't sent me to school, if I hadn't been in all those dance classes that drain your money. They did it for me, and now it's my turn to do it for them. I want to show them that I won't forget about them when I receive my first paycheck or create that big, successful ad campaign. So can you please play La Bamba? Because when Richie Valens hit big with this song and others, he didn't forget about his mother. He bought her the house she'd always dreamed of. Thank you, the grateful daughter, Crystal, of Ramiro and Virginia Cervera." Crystal, here's your long-distance dedication from the movie about Richie Valens, La Bamba.

0: just last year, that's Los Lobos with their number one remake of Richie Valens' La Bamba, a long-distance dedication from Crystal in Texas to her parents. And the countdown continues on American Top 40.
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0: The hottest hits, the hottest stars. And here's a star who says he just doesn't live up to the wild rock star image. He's 22-year-old Englishman Rick Astley, and he says, I'm sorry, but I'm just not the type to throw TVs out of windows and consume 15 pints of beer a night. I'm just too sensible for that. At number two, here's thoroughly sensible Rick Astley with his first Top 40 hit, Never Gonna Give You Up.

Never Gonna Give You Up, Rick Astley, born and raised in Lancashire, England, up two notches to number two. This is Casey Kasem on American Top 40. Well, now we're up to the number one song. But before we get to it, let's check out Billboard's other number ones. Number one on the country chart is Face to Face by Alabama. Number one on the dance chart for the third week is I Wanna Be Your Property by Blue Mercedes. Number one on the black singles chart is You Will Know by Stevie Wonder. And number one on the album chart for a total of 6 weeks is Faith by George Michael. Last week, while George was at number one on the album chart, the third top 40 hit from that album went to number one. This week, it stays on top. The number one song for a second week is by George Michael, Father Figure.

0: number one for a second week in a row, Father Figure by 24-year-old English star George Michael. With Wham, George collected three number ones, and now solo, he has matched that. The third number one of his solo career. And there you are, the 40 most popular records in America, straight from the official Billboard chart for the week ending March 5th, 1988. American Top 40, created by Casey Kasem and Don Bastani in conjunction with Tom Rounds and ABC Watermark, is produced in Hollywood by ABC Watermark. Our mailing address is American Top 40, Post Office Box 2000, Hollywood, California, zip code 90028. Our executive producer is Tom Cuddy. Producer, Elizabeth Rollins, with Matt Wilson, Daryl Morton, Tracy Pearson, Dana Swartzwalder, Ann Stroiker, Michael Sullivan, Mike Williams, David Cohen, Ron Shapiro, Greg Garcia, and Linda Kelly. My name's Casey Kasem. Join me next week, and again, we'll count down the 40 most popular hits in the USA. By the way, don't forget to catch a glimpse of your favorite stars each week as I count them down on my TV show, America's Top 10. Till then, keep your feet in the ground and keep reaching for the stars.
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0: Again, this is Casey Kasem. Welcome to American Top 40 and our regular countdown of this week's best-selling single records in the USA. There are six debut records in AT40 this week. A lot of action. Let's get it started right here.
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0: Here's the first of six consecutive new songs in AT40 this week. This is a double-sided hit by a group who call themselves Tavares. It's the family name. They're five brothers, all from New Bedford, Massachusetts. This is titled Remember What I Told You to Forget.

0: Number 40, the debut song, Remember What I Told You to Forget, by Tavares. You know, the standing record for the highest debut by an album on the LP chart was first established by the Beatles when Hey Jude came on at number 3. Coming up is a hit song from an album by another British group who have accomplished that same feat twice.
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0: Well, look who's back on the charts. One of the most colorful and unabashedly candid characters ever to hit the countdown, Monty Rock III. He calls his act Discotex and the Sexolettes, debuting this week at number 39.

I Want to Dance With You. Do that dance. Disco Tex and the Sexolettes make it two in a row. They debut with this one at number 39. This is Casey Kasem in Hollywood on American Top 40. And this next song is from an album that is tied a record established by the Beatles in 1970. That was the year the supergroup's album, Hey Jude, debuted on the LP chart at the incredibly high position of number 3. What makes something like that happen is tremendous demand and advanced sales. Well, a few weeks ago, Led Zeppelin's current smash album, Physical Graffiti, matched that high debut of Hey Jude. But that created a three-way tie. Because in 1970, just a few months after Hey Jude came out, another album debuted on the chart at number 3. An album titled Led Zeppelin 3. That's right. Here's their current single from Physical Graffiti at number 38 this week at debuts, titled Trampled Underfoot. Led Zeppelin.

Led Zeppelin with their 9th chart record on American Top 40. Debuting at number 38, that's Trampled Underfoot. Here now from England, another group. This one is Supertramp. That's what they call themselves. They have one American in the group and one Scotsman. The American is from Glendale, California, and his name is Bob Benberg. At number 37, Supertramp with Bloody Well Ride.

0: Supertramp with their first hit on American Top 40 at number 37. It debuts, called Bloody Well Right. Well, coming up, a debut song by a duo who some years ago abandoned the instruments they played on a number one record called Tequila and took up new instruments because of their religious beliefs.
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0: The Doobie Brothers have had a long list of hit records, starting back in 1972 with Listen to the Music. Jesus Is Just All Right followed that, then Long Train Runnin', China Grove. The last one they had went to number one, titled Black Water. This one debuts at 36. Doobie Brothers from San Jose and Take Me in Your Arms.

Doobie Brothers at number 36 with a debut record titled Take Me in Your Arms, first a hit by Kim Weston back in 1965. Well, now on American Top 40, the debut song by the duo who some years ago abandoned the instruments they played on a number one record and took up new instruments because of their religious beliefs. In 1958, they became the drummer and the saxophone player in a rock band called the Champs, who had a huge hit called Tequila. When the Champs broke up, the two friends became the Dawnbreakers, still looking for big hits and big dollars. But there were no more big hits, and they had to rely on studio sessions and songwriting for an income. And they sold their songs occasionally to artists like Ricky Nelson and Brenda Lee. At the same time, they became interested in a religious faith called Baha'i, which preaches the unity of mankind. Well, they studied the teachings and became Baha'is. Then they quit doing what they had been doing in the music business and just cooled it until they could figure out which way they wanted to go. And it was the Baha'i faith that gave them their new direction. The saxophone player picked up a guitar, and the drummer traded his sticks for a mandolin, and they went to work on their new sound, the sound of Jim Seals and Dash Crofts. Their newest single comes into the 40 at number 35 this week. It's called I'll Play For You.

0: record of the week, and it's titled I'll Play For You. The biggest hits of the nation are yet to come as we count them down on our way to number one.
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0: You know, American Top 40 is heard coast to coast and around the world every week on great radio stations like WSTX St. Croix, Virgin Islands, WVAM Altoona, Pennsylvania, and 3ZC Timaru, New Zealand. At number 34 in the countdown, same position as last week, here's a former number one soul song by The Temptations. This is Shaky Ground.

Temptations have been around for 5 weeks at number 34 again this week with Shaky Ground. This is Casey on AT40 in Hollywood, and at number 33 is a song that debuted last week at number 40. Moves up 7 big notches. Roger Whittaker, who sounds a little bit like Brooke Benton. He's an Englishman born in Nairobi, Kenya. His song is Last Farewell.

0: Number 33 in the survey this week, Roger Whittaker, a newcomer to AT40 from England, with his song Last Farewell. Next up, I'll have the number one soul song in the Billboard chart.
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0: Last week, Joe Simon debuted at number 39. This week, he moves to number 32.

singer Joe Simon at number 32, second week on the chart on American Top 40. Get Down, Get Down. You know, 3 hours once a week with American Top 40, and you know where your favorite songs are in the national music scene. My name's Casey Kasem. The countdown doesn't stop until we get to number one. Here's one of 11 foreign acts on AT40 this week from Scotland, Pilot, with their first hit at number 31 called Magic.

0: on the chart for Magic by Pilot, four men from Scotland on American Top 40. A listener in Connecticut is wondering who the first black solo artists were, both male and female, to hit number one. Well, the woman is the all-time top female jazz vocalist. And the man, who died a few years ago, used the name of a nursery rhyme character. I have details coming up.
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0: Let's take a moment now and look at the way Billboard figures the rankings each week. They get retail sales information from record stores across the country, plus radio airplay. Tabulate the data and come up with their Hot 100 list of the week's most popular singles. Then, from Billboard's list of 100, we take the top 40 and count them down for you on American Top 40. At number 30, moving up three notches this week from Philadelphia, Harold Melvin of the Blue Notes with Bad Luck.

0: Melvin and the Blue Notes in their first big hit in a couple of years. At number 30, third week on the chart, that's Bad Luck. Well, now let's answer the letter about the first black singers to hit the top of the chart. It's from Perry Satola of Quinebaug, Connecticut. And he asks, who were the first black artists, male and female, to hit number one on the Billboard chart? Well, Perry, we have to go back about 30 years for the answer. That was a time of the big bands, which included Duke Ellington, Count Basie, Louis Jordan, and Louis Armstrong. Vocal groups were big then, too, like the Ink Spots and the Mills Brothers. But the first black male solo artist to get his name on a number one record did it in 1947 with a song called I Love You for Sentimental Reasons. That was the late Nat King Cole. Now, Nat was the first black male solo artist to hit number one. But a lady had been there 3 years earlier. A lady whose name is in the books as the all-time top female jazz vocalist. In 1944, she and the Ink Spots hit number one with a song called I'm Making Believe. She was the first black solo artist to hit number one. Ella Fitzgerald is her name. Perry, thanks for your letter. Now on with the countdown.
1: Number 29.
0: Michael Murphy is from Dallas, Texas. He was born and raised there. And he's got a big hit song at number 29 this week called Wildfire.

0: That was Michael Murphy, who first hit the chart back in 1972, got as high as number 37 with a song called Geronimo's Cadillac. This one looks like it's going to be much bigger. At number 29 already, that's Wildfire. This is Casey Kasem in Hollywood, counting them down on American Top 40. We've got 28 of the biggest hits in the USA coming right up, including number one, so stay right there.
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0: Okay, let's continue with American Top 40. I'm Casey Kasem, and the countdown rolls on.
2: Number 28.
0: Here's a tune that debuted a couple of weeks ago at 37. Last week, it made a nice move to 31. This week, it moves another three notches. Gordon Lightfoot's Rainy Day.

The 28th best-selling song in the USA this week. That's Gordon Lightfoot and Rainy Day People. Well, at number 27 is a song that's been around for 4 weeks. Second week at 27, Lobo from St. Petersburg, Florida, and Don't Tell Me Goodnight.

0: Lobo at number 27 with Don't Tell Me Goodnight. Well, as you might guess, we get a lot of letters here at American Top 40 asking about the best way to become a recording artist. Well, how about playing piano accompaniment for a future superstar in a New York bathhouse for a year? It worked for one man, and the evidence, his second Top 40 hit, is coming up.
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0: Every week, based on Billboard's national statistics of record sales, we count down the most popular songs in the nation. My name's Casey Kasem. The countdown doesn't stop until we get to number one. At number 26 this week, and moving up, Alice Cooper. Mango.

Alice Cooper, whose biggest hit to date, and he's only had one top 10 record, went to number 7. That's School's Out. His current hit is moving up, and it's at number 26. We just heard it. Only Women. This is Casey Kasem in Hollywood on American Top 40. At number 25 in the countdown is a tune that peaked at number 5 a couple of weeks ago. Sammy Johns and his second chart record. This is his biggest, Chevy Van. Again.

At number 25 in popularity this week, Sammy Johns with Chevy Van. Well, if anybody had suggested to Barry Manilow a few years ago that the best way to make it as a solo artist was to play piano in a New York bathhouse for a year behind an unknown singer named Bette Midler, he'd have told them they were nuts. But that's the way it happened. Because after a year in the bathhouse, Bette Midler was discovered by the rest of America, those of us who take our baths at home. And when she stepped up into the big time, the piano player stepped right up there with her. Two of the singles that Barry produced with Bette hit the top 40 in 1973, Boogie Woogie Bugle Boy and Friends. Finally, earlier this year, Barry made the charts with a record of his own, a smash called Mandy. Remember? That went all the way to number one. This is his second chart appearance. Moving down to number 24, It's a Miracle.

0: Barry Manilow from Brooklyn, New York, peaked at number 12 with that song, now at number 24. It's a miracle. We have 23 hits to number one, and we're counting down.
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0: You know, AT40 is heard coast to coast and around the world every week on great radio stations like KRPL, Moscow, Idaho, WYNG, Goldsboro, North Carolina, KTLK, Denver, and TBC Radio, Seoul, Korea. We're up to number 23 in our countdown of the 40 biggest hits in the USA this week. This has been around for 4 weeks. It's a big country hit, too. Jesse Calder and I'm Not Lisa.

song. Singer Jessie Colder with her first American Top 40 hit. She wrote that one, by the way, and is playing the piano on it as well. At number 23 in the countdown. It's titled, I'm Not Lisa. At number 22 in the countdown in American Top 40, Neil Sedaka, who has the distinction of being one of the few artists in the history of the charts to span his career over the 50s, the 60s, and the 70s. His first hit was when he was 19 years old back in 1958, called The Diary. His current hit is at number 22 and moving up. Neil Sedaka's The Immigrant.

0: Neil Sedaka, fourth week on the chart at number 22 with The Immigrant. 21 hits to number one and counting down.
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0: At number 21 on the countdown is a tune that's been around for 4 weeks. The second big hit by the Scottish group who call themselves Average White Band. Their first hit went to number one. That was titled Pick Up the Pieces. This sounds a little bit like it.

AWB moves up to number 21, three notches this week with Cut the Cake. You're listening to this week's 40 top tunes in the 50 states as we count them down all the way to number one. At number 20 is a tune that was in the top 10 for 2 weeks at number 9. That's where it peaked. Leo Sayer from England with Long Tall Glasses, I Can Dance.

wait a minute. Of course I can dance, of course I can dance. I'm sure I can dance, I'm sure I can dance, I can dance.

0: Leo Sayer at number 20 falls 11 notches this week with his first big American hit titled Long Tall Glasses, I Can Dance. Coming up, the first top 40 hit by a musician who's been a big name in jazz for over 20 years. And that's not easy, blowing flute.
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0: Eddie Kendricks has charted 12 times since he left the Temptations, and here is number 12. Shoeshine Boy coming in at number 19.

at number 19 in the survey. That's Shoeshine Boy by Eddie Kendrick. This is Casey Kasem in Hollywood on American Top 40. And now I have the first Top 40 hit for an artist who's been making records for over 20 years and who's been a named jazz musician a little longer than that, playing flute. He made the Hot 100 several times during the 60s, but until now hasn't been able to push a single any higher than number 44. And that was Memphis Underground back in 69. He was born in Brooklyn 45 years ago, started on piano when he was 6, and kept adding instruments as he went through school. First, tenor saxophone, then clarinet, and finally flute. After

0: Herbie Mann at number 18, moving up three notches this week in American Top 40 with Hijack. Coming up, I have a song by an artist who is a member of three different hit groups. The Teenagers, the Jarmels, and the Delphonics. Groups that had a combined total of 10 top 40 hits. But this artist wasn't on a single one of them. Details coming up.
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0: Here's a combination for you. Linda Ronstadt is the singer. Phil Everly wrote this song, and Peter Asher produced it. At number 17 and moving up, this is When Will I Be Loved?

Linda Ronstadt at number 17 in the countdown with When Will I Be Loved? Well, now on American Top 40, it's time for the song by the artist who was a member of three different hit groups, the Teenagers, the Jarmels, and the Delphonics, groups that had a combined total of 10 Top 40 hits. But this artist wasn't on a single one of them. His name is Major Harris, and his frustrating story began in 1959 when he became a member of the Teenagers. Now, the Teenagers, with Frankie Lyman as lead singer, had previously had several big hits, including Why Do Fools Fall in Love. But when Major Harris joined them, Lyman had left the group, and they never had another hit. Then in 1961, Major joined the Jarmels, right after their big hit, A Little Bit of Soap. But that was the only hit the Jarmels ever had. Remember, they were one of the disappearing acts. Then in 1970, Major Harris joined the Delphonics, who had already racked up 6 top 40 hits. But after Major joined them, they never made the top 40 again. Well, last year, Major left the Delphonics. But instead of joining another group, he became a solo act. And his current hit record is the first time that he's ever been in the top 40. He's up 7 notches this week to number 16. Here's former Teenager, Jarmel, and Delphonics.

Major Harris has been on the chart for 5 weeks now, and he moves up to number 16 with Love Won't Let Me Wait. You're listening to the most listened to songs in the USA. This is Casey Kasem, and the countdown doesn't stop until we get to number one. Last week, this was at 18, this week at 15. Grand Funk from Flint, Michigan with Bad Time.

0: Number 15 in the countdown, the fifth week on the chart, Grand Funk with Bad Time. This is Casey Kasem in Hollywood. We'll be right back. We've got the top 14 best-selling songs in the USA yet to come.
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0: As we continue the countdown, I'd like to welcome a new member to the AT40 family of stations, WBBB in Burlington, North Carolina. 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
0: Here's the group that took Harry Truman all the way up to number 13. That was their last hit out. They've had 9 top 10 records, including Make Me Smile, 25 or 6 to 4, Does Anybody Really Know What Time It Is, and so on. I guess you know I'm talking about Chicago. Their latest debuted at number 17 last week. This week moved to 14. Old Days.

Chicago at number 14 in the countdown, second week on the chart. That's titled Old Days. At number 13 is a song that debuted 3 weeks ago at 32, then went to 28 last week, 16. It's America. Dan Peek, born in Florida. Dewey Bunnell, born in Yorkshire, England. His parents were in the Air Force and were stationed in England at the time. And Gary Beckley, born in Texas. Here they are, America with Sister Golden Hair.

0: The group America at number 13 in the countdown, moving up three with Sister Golden Hair. This is Casey Kasem on American Top 40. You know, there have been a lot of songs written in honor of champions like Babe Ruth and Muhammad Ali. But coming up is probably the only song dedicated to a star athlete ever to hit number one. And the athlete happens to be a woman.
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0: Seven British acts on AT40 this week. Here's one of them. They call themselves Queen. They're at number 12, moving up a notch in their eighth week on the chart. This is Killer Queen.
2: She keeps

the four-man British act who call themselves Queen, at number 12 in the countdown. Well, now in American Top 40, I have the first number one song we know of to be dedicated to a champion athlete. It's written and sung by the rock musician superchamp of the 70s, Elton John. And the athlete he dedicates it to is America's super tennis star, Billie Jean King. About a year ago, when Billie Jean was playing at Wimbledon, she met Elton, who had come to watch. They hit it off so well that when Elton came to the States on his recent tour, he made a special trip to Philadelphia to watch Billie Jean and her world tennis team, the Philadelphia Freedoms, play a few matches. He also managed to get a few pointers from her on his game. And afterward, to show his appreciation, he wrote and dedicated a song to her. On the label of the record, it reads, "With Love to BJK and the Music of Philadelphia." Well, that song hit number one 5 weeks ago. A very nice salute from one champion to another. It's number 11 this week. Elton John Band and Philadelphia Freedom. I used to

0: Elton John with a former number one song titled Philadelphia Freedom. Next up, I have the number one country song in the USA.
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0: Well, 3 weeks ago, this was a number one best-selling song in the USA on the pop chart. Today, it's at number 10. However, on the Billboard country chart, it's number one. B.J. Thomas and Hey, Won't You Play Another Somebody Done Somebody Wrong song.

There's the first of the 10 hottest records in the USA this week. At number 10, B.J. Thomas with Hey, Won't You Play Another Somebody Done Somebody Wrong Song. Well, here's a singer who's had 43 chart records in his career. 11 of them have been top 10. 3 reached number 1. His first big hit went to number 1, and that was Diana back in 57. Paul Anka's latest hit at number 9 is I Don't Like to Sleep Alone.

Blanca, second week in the top 10, and now at number 9 with I Don't Like to Sleep Alone. You know, American Top 40s heard coast to coast and around the world every week on great radio stations like WVLD, Valdosta, Georgia, WQID, Biloxi, Mississippi, WWNR, Beckley, West Virginia, and KRIO, McAllen, Texas. At number 8 in the countdown, moving up 3 notches, Ace from England with How Long?

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0: Everything that John Denver touches turns to gold. It looks like this is his next one. At number 7 this week, moving up 7 notches, John Denver's Thank God I'm a Country Boy.

0: country boy, yeah!
1: John Denver really hitting stride with Thank God I'm a Country Boy. Last week at number 14, this week all the way up to number 7. Here are the group of college students from Washington, D.C. They're the Blackbirds, and they've been in the top 10 for 4 weeks now. This week again at number 6 with Walking in Rhythm.

Blackbirds with their first hit song, and it's top 10 at number 6 this week, titled Walking in Rhythm. This is Casey Kasem in Hollywood on American Top 40. And right now, I'd like to say something about the cards and letters that you send us. You know, there's no way that the AT40 staff can research and prepare a show every week and answer all that mail, too. Now, a couple of letters, obviously, are taken care of on the air each week. And a few more, because of their special nature, we try to answer by mail. But most of you never get any kind of reply from us. And I want you to know this. Every piece of mail we get is carefully read by at least two of us, and often by as many as six of us. That's how we tune in to you. Now, anything you consider important enough to write us about, we consider important enough to pay close attention to. Thanks for letting us hear from you. And you can reach us anytime in care of the station you're hearing us on, or by writing directly to AT40, Post Office Box 8170, Universal City, California, zip number 91608. Now, back to the

0: The Carpenters steadily moving up the chart with another top 10 record. This week at number 5, they move up 3. That's Only Yesterday. The 4 biggest hits in the USA coming right up.
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0: American Top 40 originates in Hollywood. My name is Casey Kasem, and the countdown continues until we get to number 1. Here's a former number 1 soul song that moves up 1 notch this week in the

Jolette. Earth, Wind & Fire with a former number one soul song, now at number four on the pop charts, moving up one notch. That's Shining Star. By the way, that's from the new number one best-selling album in the country this week. That's The Way of the World, Earth, Wind & Fire. Well, at number three in the countdown is a tune that's been in the top 10 for 3 weeks. This week it moves up one notch. From Springfield, Missouri, here's Ozark Mountain Daredevils with Jackie Blue.

0: Number three, the Ozark Mountain Daredevils, was one of those songs that just lingers and lingers after you've heard it. Jackie Blue. This is Casey on AT40, and coming up, I have a hit by a vocal trio whose lead singer says, the way to succeed in this business is to stick around long enough. He's waited for 14 years, and this year, he's made it as a bona fide star. Details coming up.
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0: Freddie Fender took this hit record all the way to number one on the Billboard country charts. This week, it's still at number two on the pop chart. Here's Freddie Fender's Before the Next Teardrop Falls.

Freddie Fender at number two for the second consecutive week with Before the Next Teardrop Falls. Well, now it's time for the number one song of the week. It's by a trio whose lead singer has the formula for success in pop music. The way to make it, he says, is to stick around. He and the two women who make up their trio are now full-fledged stars. They had their own network TV show this past season, and they've been renewed for next season. What led to it, obviously, has been their great success on the charts for the past 5 years. But the lead singer has been sticking around now for 14 years, ever since he hit the charts in 1961 with a couple of ballads, Halfway to Paradise and Bless You. Tony Orlando was a solo act then, and after that initial success in 61, the hits stopped coming. But Tony stuck around in other areas of the business until the opportunity came up in 1970 to record a single with Joyce Vincent and Thelma Hopkins called Candida. And things just kept on getting better and better. And finally they arrived when CBS gave them their own show. Well, their current hit has been in the number one spot for 3 weeks now. Here they are, Tony Orlando and Dawn.

0: Tony Orlando and Dawn and the longest reigning number one record so far this year. The third consecutive week at the top spot. That's He Don't Love You Like I Love You. Well, that's it. The 40 top selling songs in the nation. And you heard them on American Top 40, where we do the countdown every week at this time. Our list is from Billboard Magazine's weekly tabulation for the week ending May 17th, 1975. AT40 is produced and distributed by Watermark Incorporated, and we tape the show here in Hollywood. Producers are Nikki Wine and Don Bastani. East Coast researcher, Alan Kaufman. I'm Casey Kasem. Join me next week, and again, we'll count down the 40 most popular songs in the USA. Till then, keep your feet in the ground and keep reaching for the stars.
1: 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Special thanks to Kalila Dawkins, Rob Durkee, Pete Battistini, Scott Lakefield, Mike Savage, Michael Cross, Dave Nunez, and of course, the legend where the countdown began, Casey Kasem. I'm Larry Morgan. 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
1: 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This week's presentation is from November 6th, 1982.

Hello again, and welcome to American Top 40. My name's Casey Kasem, and we're about to do our weekly countdown of the most popular songs in the land. Our rankings come straight off the official Billboard surveys of record stores and radio stations all across the USA. And this is that time of the week when we count them down from number 40 to number 1. First, let's recap the top three hits of last week. And number 3 a week ago was this song.

the third most popular song in the land last week, Eye in the Sky by the Alan Parsons Project. I'm Casey Kasem, and we're reviewing last week's top three on American Top 40. And the song at number two was this one.

The number two song last week on American Top 40, sung by John Cougar, is Jack and Diane. I'm Casey Kasem. We're recapping the top of last week's chart. And the song at number one was this big hit.

0: The number one song of last week. The first hit song here in America for the Australian band Men at Work. I'm Casey Kasem, and our countdown of this week's 40 biggest hits begins in a moment with a debut song by the rock and roll lady whose last hit a year ago was Promises in the Dark.
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0: Leading off this week is that rock star from Long Island, New York. Her last hit was a year ago, titled Promises in the Dark. She debuts now with Shadows of the Night, Pat Benatar.
3: Woo!

0: That's one of the three songs debuting in this week's Top 40. At number 40, Shadows of the Night by Pat Benatar. There's a superstar in the countdown who once ran off a string of 22 top 40 hits. Then, on the advice of an astrologer, she added the letter E to the end of her last name. And her career, she says, went right down the drain. That story and her latest hit are coming up.
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0: 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The Pointer Sisters climb a notch to number 39 with their latest hit, I'm So Excited.

second week in the 40, moving from 40 to 39, the Pointer Sisters, and I'm so excited. Well, now we're up to the latest hit by a superstar, a singer who ran off a string of 22 hits, then 11 years ago, screeched to a halt when she says she followed the advice of her astrologer. Between 1962 and 1971, Dionne Warwick established herself as one of the most successful female solo singers in pop music. Then something happened. Dionne said, "All my troubles started in 1971 when I added an extra E to the end of my last name. An astrologer told me it'd be a good idea. She said the extra E added a vibration I needed at the time. I don't think it was a good idea. Everything went wrong afterwards." Those are the words of Dionne Warwick. She hit the chart only once in 1972, and not again until 1974 when she hit number one singing a song with the Spinners called Then Came You. Not too bad. But otherwise, Dionne Warwick said her life went into a total slide. Her record sales slumped, she got divorced, and she went through a series of producers in a futile search for the right sound. Then, finally, Dionne dropped the E. Not long after, she signed a new contract with Arista Records. That led to her working with Barry Manilow as her producer. And that, in turn, led to her first solo hit single in 8 years. The song, I'll Never Love This Way Again. Dionne admits that it sounds silly, but she believes the cause of all her problems was the letter E. This week, Dionne Warwick, W-A-R-W-I-C-K, debuts on American Top 40 at number 38 with her latest hit, Heartbreaker.

0: Dionne Warwick debuts with her 28th top 40 hit, debuting at number 38, Heartbreaker. And the countdown rolls on.
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1: Number 37.
0: The first solo hit by Englishman Paul Carrack stays right where it was. It's I Need You.

Paul Carrack on American Top 40, second week at number 37 with his first hit single. It's titled I Need You, and it's from the LP Suburban Voodoo. Here's a duo who've spread a lot of big hits over the charts during the past 7 years, but a cluster of their biggest have come in just the past year and a half, including three number ones. There's Kiss On My List, Private Eyes, and I Can't Go For That. Their newest single is from their new album, H2O, named exactly like the chemical symbol for water. Of course, H stands for Hall, and O stands for Oates. Daryl Hall and John Oates. Here they are, debuting at number 36 with Maneater.

0: Debuting at number 36 on American Top 40, that's Daryl Hall and John Oates with Maneater. You know, a solo star emerging from a big-name group is nothing new in pop music, but it's happened a whole lot on the charts recently. There are at least five such solo artists in the countdown this week. Michael, Lionel, Donald, Diana, and Glenn. Details and a hit by one of them coming up.
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0: We're coming to you from Hollywood. Three of the eight English acts in this week's survey are from the city of Sheffield. There's Paul Carrack, who we heard from at number 37. There's Joe Cocker, who's somewhere higher up in the countdown. And there's the group at number 35, ABC. And the look of

Moving from 39 to 35 on American Top 40, second week on the chart, ABC from England and The Look of Love. You know, for many years, solo stars have been emerging from big-name groups. All four of the Beatles went on to become solo stars. And these days, more and more singers are going solo. And there are a lot of reasons. Sometimes it's just because a group has decided to break up and the lead singers decide to continue as solo acts instead of forming another band. Sometimes an artist will cut a solo record while his group is still together because he wants to express himself outside of the group. And another reason is economics. Often it's more profitable to go out on the road as a solo artist with a hired backup band than to be a part of a group where all the income is divided equally. And now the solo trend is hotter than ever. Of the 22 solo acts in this week's survey, at least five were originally with big-name groups. There's Diana Ross, who was with the Supremes. There's Glenn Frey from the Eagles. Michael McDonald from the Doobie Brothers. There's Lionel Richie from the Commodores. And then there's the man who sang and played keyboards in Steely Dan. His first solo hit climbs two notches to number 34 this week. Here's IGY by Donald Fagen.

0: Donald Fagen, a former member of the band Steely Dan. Second week on the chart, moving from 36 to 34 with IGY, What a Beautiful World. 33 hits to number one, and we're counting them down.
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0: I'm Casey Kasem.
1: Number 33.
0: The trio of bassman Lee Rocker, drummer Slim Jim Phantom, and guitarist and lead singer Brian Setzer climbed two notches this week. They're the Stray Cats and rock this town.
1: Rock.

The three-man band from the USA, based in London, at number 33, third week on the chart. The Stray Cats with Rock This Town. Recording star Rick Springfield first hit the top 40 way back in 1972, but he didn't stick around. Then, last year, he made his comeback. Since that time, he's had six top 40 hits in a row. The latest one holds at number 32 this week, titled I Get Excited, Rick Springfield.

0: The fifth week on the chart, second week at number 32 for I Get Excited. Rick Springfield, originally from Sydney, Australia. This is American Top 40 in Hollywood, California, counting down the most popular songs in the USA. I'm Casey Kasem. We'll continue in a moment. 31 big hits to go on our way to the number one song in the nation.
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0: In Hollywood, this is Casey Kasem on American Top 40. We're counting down the biggest hits in the USA on our way to the one most popular song in the nation.
2: Number 31.
0: The last time Linda Ronstadt was in the Top 40 was more than 2 years ago. That's when she hit number 31 with I Can't Let Go. Then she went to Broadway. This week, she's back at number 31 with her latest hit. Up three notches, Linda.

10 on American Top 40. Her 17th Top 40 hit is at number 31 and moving up. Get closer. Up three notches to number 30 is a band whose name comes from the Indian word for strong-smelling wild onions. That name was given to a big city on the shore of Lake Michigan because of the wild onions that grew nearby. And this seven-man band took their name directly from that city. Here's Chicago with Love Me Tomorrow.

0: Third week on the chart, now at number 30, moving up three notches, Chicago and Love Me Tomorrow. Coming up, a long-distance dedication. It's a boy meets girl, boy loses girl, boy gets girl story.
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0: American Top 40 originates in Hollywood. I'm Casey Kasem. Last week, Supertramp blasted onto the Hot 100 at number 31, making a very splashy debut in the countdown. This week, they shift gears a bit and slow down, climbing just two notches to number 29. Here's Supertramp with It's Raining Again.

It's raining again. At number 29, second week on the chart, Supertramp with their seventh top 40 hit. This is Casey on American Top 40 in Hollywood. And now we're up to the long-distance dedication that follows the classic Hollywood romantic movie formula. Boy meets girl, boy loses girl, and finally boy gets back together with girl. The letter is from a boy in Brookfield, Connecticut. Here's what he writes. Dear Casey, it all started back in 1979 when I lived near Chicago. I first met Amy in seventh grade. We met each other often in a small reading class and really got along well. But just as soon as we got to know each other, my family and I moved to Connecticut. I was sorry to leave all my old friends and Amy, but I felt maybe I would make plenty of new friends in Connecticut. However, the first year here was a big disappointment. No one seemed very friendly and nothing was very fun. Valentine's Day was coming up, and I couldn't get Amy off my mind, so I decided to send her a valentine, and I asked her if she wanted to write. Within a week, a letter appeared in the mailbox from Amy. I was overjoyed. We've been writing ever since. I've now made friends here, too. However, I still miss my friends in Illinois. As part of our family trip this year, I was able to go back to my hometown in the Chicago area, where I lived most of my life. It was enjoyable seeing everyone. But the best time was with Amy. She looked more beautiful than ever and was as nice as ever, too. We talked for hours. That sweet smile of hers was a pleasant sight. I think it was the best time I've ever had in my whole life. She stressed writing more, and that was great. Even though almost 1,000 miles separate us, it's so nice to know and keep in touch with a super person. So would you please play "I Only Want to Be with You" for Amy, who's got a hold on me? Thank you so much, David. Okay, David, here's your long-distance dedication.

We're up to that song now, whose name comes from Greek mythology, from the goddess Athena. The main city in Greece is named for her, and so are 17 American cities. We have an Athens, Alabama, Arkansas, Georgia, Illinois, Indiana, Kentucky, Louisiana, Maine, Michigan, New York, Ohio, Pennsylvania, Tennessee, Texas, Vermont, West Virginia, and Wisconsin. And Canada has an Athens in Ontario. Popular lady, Athena. At number 28, here's The Who.

1964, that's I Only Want to Be With You by Dusty Springfield. A long-distance dedication from David in Connecticut to Amy in Illinois. And the countdown continues on American Top 40.

The Who and Athena at number 28 again this week, fifth week on the chart. At number 27 is a song written by the team of Mike Chapman and Nicky Chinn. They used to have a company called Chinnachap Incorporated, and they've been responsible for writing such big hits as Kiss You All Over, It Went to Number One for Exile, and Stumbling In for Susie Quattro and Chris Norman. The latest hit they've written is for newcomer Tony Basil. Here's

0: Tony Basil, born and raised in Philadelphia, at number 27, moving up three notches, fifth week on the chart with Mickey. There's a man in this week's countdown who says he's in pain every time he plays the piano. The reason? He broke his hand in a motorcycle accident. But that accident did more than damage his hand. This superstar says it changed his entire life. Details coming up.
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0: Every week, we count down the most popular hits in the land as determined by the official Billboard survey of record stores and radio stations across America. And according to that survey, the song at number 26 this week is by REO Speedwagon. Here's Sweet Time.

Number 26 in popularity, 3 weeks in a row, sixth week on the chart for REO Speedwagon and Sweet Time. Now on American Top 40, we're up to the latest hit by a superstar who says his life was changed in many ways by a motorcycle accident. It was late last year that Billy Joel was riding his motorcycle near his home on Long Island. Suddenly, a driver in a big car ran a red light in front of Billy. Billy says it happened so quickly that he didn't even have time to hit the brakes, and he smashed right into the side of the car. The bike stopped, but Billy went flying through the air. He said, quote, "I thought I was going to die, and I was mad at the car. I thought, you can't do this to me. I'm not ready to die." Well, Billy was lucky. He was wearing a leather jacket and a helmet, and so when he landed, the only serious injury was to his right hand. It was badly broken. But the effect of the injury went beyond his hand. While Billy was mending, he had a lot of time to think about his life and where it was heading. A few months before, he'd broken up with his wife and manager of 10 years. And then the press had criticized his flippant manner during a courtroom appearance in a music piracy case. Billy had time to examine all that, and he decided it was time to get serious. The result is his latest album, The Nylon Curtain. It's been praised as Billy Joel's most mature LP, with songs about unemployed steelworkers and the after effects of Vietnam. From that album, here's Billy Joel with a song about coping with the real world. At number 25, here's Pressure.

fourth week on the chart at number 25 in popularity, moving up four notches. That's Pressure by Billy Joel. 24 big ones to number one, and we're counting them down. American Top 40s heard in the 50 states and around the world every week on great radio stations like KXXE, Miles City, Montana, WWKX, Gallup, Tennessee, and 70X, Launceston, Tasmania, Australia. Englishman Joe Jackson climbs three notches this week to 24 with Steppin' Out.

Survey song number 24, fourth week on the chart. Joe Jackson on American Top 40, The Englishman and Steppin' Out. Now we're up to the latest hit by a band with a name that sounds like an office full of lawyers or maybe stockbrokers. And Stephen Stills says they chose the name Crosby, Stills, and Nash just for that reason. He says we wanted something that sounded like Merrill Lynch, Pierce, Fenner, and Smith, so we'd stand out as a band of individuals who are working together. This week, the music firm of Crosby, Stills, and Nash is at number 23 in our countdown. Here they are with Southern Cross.

0: Crosby, Stills, and Nash on American Top 40 at number 23, moving up two notches with Southern Cross. A listener in Alabama sent in this question. In the rock era, what song, excluding Christmas hits, was at the highest position the week before it fell out of the top 40? Well, it's a song by the Australian group Air Supply. A big hit that was in the countdown just a few months ago.
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1: Number 22.
0: From her album Just Sylvia, here's a woman who's a lot more than just Sylvia to country music fans. This song was her second number one country hit, called Nobody. Up two notches this week to number 22, here's Sylvia.

recent number one country hit at number 22 this week in American Top 40, Sylvia and Nobody. Now, let's answer that question about the highest position a song has fallen from. It comes from Thomas Alford in Dothan, Alabama. He wants to know, in the rock era, what song, not counting Christmas hits, was at the highest position the week before it fell out of the top 40? Well, Thomas, the song that now holds that record was in the survey just a few months ago. It's a song by an Australian group who have become very successful in the last couple of years. And their hit sounded like this. Even

0: recent top 40 hit, Even the Nights Are Better by Air Supply. That song climbed as high as number 6, then fell out of the top 40, dropping to the number 42 position. So there's your answer, Thomas. Excluding Christmas hits, the rock era song that was at the highest position the week before it fell out of the top 40 is Even the Nights Are Better by Air Supply. It fell from number 6 all the way down to number 42. Thanks for writing in. Now on with the countdown.
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0: From Toronto, here's a Canadian band, Rush, holding at 21 with New World Man.

0: The three-man band formed in Toronto, Canada back in 1974. Geddy Lee, Alex Lifeson, and Neil Peart. They're at number 21 again this week, fifth week on the chart with New World Man. I'm Casey Kasem. This is American Top 40 in Hollywood. We're counting down the week's 40 biggest singles, and we're 20 hits away from the number one song in the USA. We'll continue in a moment, so stay right where you are.
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0: We're counting down the hottest hits in the nation on American Top 40. I'm Casey Kasem, and the countdown continues.
2: Number 20.
0: Moving up three notches is the current hit by a five-man band from Chicago, the group Survivor. This is their third Top 40 hit, a song called American Heartbeat.

Jim Peterick, Frank Sullivan, David Bickler, Stephen Ellis, and Mark Trubé. They're all from Chicago and in the band Survivor. At number 20 in the countdown this week, moving up 3 with American Heartbeat. This is the 5th week in a row at number 19 for this next song, a recent number 1 country hit by Michael Murphy. What's Forever For?

0: What's Forever For? Michael Murphy and his recent number one country hit at number 19 again this week on American Top 40. And the countdown continues.
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0: Once a week with AT40, and you know how your favorite songs are doing all over the USA. Like the first hit by a six-man band from Sacramento, California. Climbing four notches to number 18 with You Don't Want Me Anymore. Here's Steel Breeze.

0: Breeze is the name of the band. Their first hit song on American Top 40 moves up four notches to number 18, and it's titled You Don't Want Me Anymore. There's a band in the countdown who've had a series of close encounters lately. Two members claim that one night they sighted a UFO, and a picture of a UFO inspired their current hit. Details coming up.
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1: Number 17.
0: Here's a song that hit number one on the dance chart and on the soul chart. This week it climbs three notches on Billboard's pop singles chart to number 17. It's Love Come Down by Evelyn King.
1: Yeah.

Evelyn King at number 17 this week at American Top 40, moving up three notches with Love Come Down. Now we're up to a song by a group that's heavily influenced by psychic phenomena, strange experiences, and UFOs. Lately, they've had their own series of close encounters. They're the British quartet from Liverpool, A Flock of Seagulls. Some months ago, two members of the band, Ali Score and his brother, Mike Score, were driving home through an area in Liverpool called Southport, which is near the beach. The two musicians admit they'd been drinking beer with some friends, but here's the story they tell. They were driving along when all of a sudden a light appeared above the car. They stopped to look at it. It was very bright. Then it flashed on and off and then sped away at incredible speed. Now, Ali is a bit skeptical and thinks it must have been an airplane taking aerial photographs or something. But brother Mike insists it moved too fast for any kind of plane. And band member Paul Reynolds, who's interested in all kinds of psychic phenomenon, thinks it was definitely a UFO. Now, the current hit by A Flock of Seagulls was influenced by another UFO. A flying saucer the group saw in a painting at a record company office in Liverpool. An illustration showing a flying saucer chasing a man and a woman. No one in the band has met an ET type yet, but they're always hoping. Meanwhile, their recent top 10 falls to number 16 this week. Here's I Ran by A Flock of Seagulls.

0: A Flock of Seagulls at number 16 on American Top 40, falling out of the top 10 from number 9 with Iran. Until recently, the record for the most weeks a song has spent on the Billboard Hot 100 was held by Paul Davis's song, I Go Crazy, with 40 weeks on the chart. But that record's been broken, and the song that did it is a recent top 10 hit by a two-man English band. It's coming up as an AT40 Extra.
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0: Every week, American Top 40 is heard in the 50 states and around the world on great radio stations like WXLK, Roanoke, Virginia, KCBW, Sedalia, Missouri, and WPGC, AM and FM, Washington, D.C. Moving up a notch is the 18th Top 40 appearance for former Eagle Glenn Frey, his second as a solo artist. It's The One You Love.

Glenn Frey at number 15, ninth week on the chart. He moves up a notch with The One You Love. Now we're up to an AT40 Extra, a song that broke a chart record just 2 weeks ago. Until then, the record for the most consecutive weeks spent on Billboard's Hot 100 in a single chart run was held by this hit.

From 1978, that's I Go Crazy by Paul Davis. Paul's song spent 40 weeks on the Hot 100, setting a new record for the longest chart run. But now, there's a new endurance champ. It's a recent top 10 hit by an act from Yorkshire, England. And what a chart history their song has had. When it first debuted on the Hot 100, it climbed only as high as number 64 and then dropped all the way down to number 100. But it started climbing again. For weeks and weeks it climbed till finally it reached the top 40. The song spent a total of 15 weeks in the top 40, peaking at number 8. Then it fell out of the 40 and began a slow slide down the Hot 100. It fell all the way down to number 99, and then it started climbing once again, up a notch to number 98, and another notch to number 97. It's been holding on to that position for 5 weeks now. And here it is as an AT40 Extra. In its 43rd week on the Hot 100, a new record holder for longest chart run. Here's Tainted Love by Soft Cell.

0: A new record holder for longest chart run. 43rd week on the Hot 100, and it's still there, down there at number 97. An 1840 Extra, Tainted Love by Soft Cell.
1: By the way, we'd like to remember David Ball, half of Soft Cell, who we lost on October 22nd after a short battle with pneumonia at the age of 66.
0: And the

I'm Casey Kasem. Here now is a woman whose chart history defines the term superstar. 47 top 40 hits, including 12 number ones as lead singer of the Supremes, 5 number one solo hits, and 1 number one duet with Lionel Richie. Here's Diana Ross moving up 4 notches this week to number 14 with Muscles.

0: The woman born and raised in Detroit, Michigan, Diana Ross, who makes her home in Manhattan today. She's at number 14, moving up four, fourth week on the chart with Muscles. We're counting down the most popular songs in the land, and the hits don't stop till we get to the top.
1: Number 13.
0: The current hit by singer and songwriter Jackson Browne spent 6 weeks in the top 10, peaking at number 7. Now it drops to number 13, Somebody's Baby by Jackson Browne.

0: After 6 consecutive weeks in the top 10, that record falls from 7 to 13. Jackson Browne's Somebody's Baby. There's a song in the survey that was written over 20 years ago, became a big hit, but the two songwriters split up. Now the song's a big hit again, and it's brought those two songwriters back together. Details and that former Brenda Lee hit coming up.
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0: I'm Casey Kasem. It's 3 weeks in a row at number 12 for Fleetwood Mac with a song that features Stevie Nicks singing the lead vocal. Here's Gypsy.

Fleetwood Mac with their 12th Top 40 hit. At number 12, 3 weeks in a row on American Top 40, it's called Gypsy from the LP Mirage. Now, the story of a song that brought two songwriters back together. 20 years ago, songwriters Diane Charlotte Lampert and Joe Seneca teamed up and wrote a song that was recorded by singing star Brenda Lee. In 1962, that song hit number 4. But songwriters Diane and Joe never wrote together again. They just went their separate ways and lost touch. Diane kept on writing, and some of her hits included big country songs like Billy Crash Craddock's Ain't Nothing Shaken But the Leaves on the Trees. She also wrote a lot of title songs for movies and won an Oscar nomination for the title song to the film Silent Running. Well, her former partner Joe Seneca also kept writing, and one of his hits was Freddie Fender's Talk to Me. Joe's also done some acting. He recently appeared on stage in Los Angeles with Elizabeth Taylor in the play Little Foxes, and is also in Paul Newman's upcoming movie, The Verdict. Well, earlier this year, singer Juice Newton cut a new version of the song that had been a hit for Brenda Lee, the song written by Joe and Diane. Juice's remake also became a big hit, just like the original, and Diane Lampert and Joe Seneca got in touch with each other. 20 years after they wrote that one big hit together, they're a team again. Diane says she always regretted the fact that they didn't follow up on their first hit. She says she took the wrong turn in the road, but she's happy about the reunion. The song that reunited the two writers is in the countdown this week at number 11. Written by Diane Charlotte Lampert and Joe Seneca. A song by Juice Newton, titled Break It to Me Gently.

0: Juice Newton at number 11 for the third consecutive week. Her fifth top 40 hit consecutively is Break It To Me Gently. This is Casey Kasem in Hollywood counting down the most popular songs in the USA on American Top 40. 10 big hits away from number one, and the countdown will continue in just a moment.
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0: Now on with our countdown of the 40 biggest hits in the USA. I'm Casey Kasem, this is American Top 40, and we're on our way to the number one song in the land.
2: Number 10.
0: 2 weeks ago, Lionel Richie debuted at number 36, last week went to number 14, this week is at number 10 with the song Truly.

Lionel Richie on American Top 40. He's at number 10 in 3 short weeks with his hit song, Truly, his first solo chart single. Now, we're up to the first Top 40 hit by a 25-year-old singer named Laura Branigan. Laura told us that she never even considered a career as a performer until her senior year of high school in Brewster, New York. She said, "I was a real shy kid, wouldn't even raise my hand in class. But I auditioned for the school play, a musical. I sort of got pushed into it by the musical conductor and I got the lead. For the first time, I felt like I could release all this emotion I'd been keeping inside. When I sang, I realized I had a voice and that I commanded a lot of attention up there, and it felt natural. I felt comfortable. I knew then, this is it. This is where I belong." End of quote. Laura's first Top 40 record climbs 4 notches to number 9. Here's Gloria by Laura Branigan.

0: Laura Branigan at number 9. First week in the top 10, she moves up 4 notches with her first hit song titled Gloria. A listener in North Carolina wants to know, who's the oldest person to ever hit the top 10? Well, he was a famous movie actor who won 3 Academy Awards, but became even more famous for a TV series where he played Grandpa. Details coming up.
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0: Billboard ranks them, AT40 counts them down. Here's a group that became famous in the early 70s as a trio. They're a two-man group now, and they still do nicely on the charts. Their latest hit is at number 8 for the 4th consecutive week. Here's You Can Do Magic by America.
1: A

0: You can do magic. America's fifth week in the top 10, the past 4 weeks at number 8 in the countdown. Now, let's answer that question about the oldest person in the top 10. Comes to us from Dallas Adams in Lenore, North Carolina, and Dallas wants to know, who is the oldest person to ever hit the top 10 on the pop chart? Well, the most senior citizen to hit the top 10 was 67 years old when he did it. But before hitting the chart, he'd already had a very successful career in the movies. He won 3 Academy Awards as Best Supporting Actor. In 1936 for the film Come and Get It, in 1938 for the movie Kentucky, and in 1940 for the film The Westerner. And this actor became even better known for his television role as Grandpa in the series The Real McCoys. That ran from 1957 to 1962. And it was in the early 60s that this man hit the pop chart 4 times. And one of those records made it all the way to number 5. Here's a piece of it.
1: How old was I when I first seen Old Rivers? I can't remember when he wandered around. Well, that old fella did a heap of work. Spent his whole life walking plowed ground.
0: From 1962, that's a top 5 hit called Old Rivers by famous actor Walter Brennan. Walter Brennan died in 1974 at the age of 79. And he was 67 years old when he set the record for oldest person to ever hit the top 10. So there's your answer, Dallas, and thanks for your letter. Now, on with the countdown.
2: Number 7.
0: Up another 3 notches this week, Neil Diamond and his 13th top 10 hit, Heartlight.

0: airs the seventh most popular song in the USA this week on American Top 40, moving from number 10 to number 7, three notches, Neil Diamond's Heartlight. Six big ones to number 1, and we're counting down.
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0: I'm Casey Kasem. This is the oldest song in the countdown, been in the top 40 for 15 weeks now. It falls three notches this week to number 6, Eye in the Sky by the Alan Parsons Project.

The Alan Parsons Project at number 6 in the countdown this week after being at number 3 for 3 consecutive weeks. Eye in the Sky. Coming up, a long-distance dedication from a young Marine in California to a friend in Illinois.

I'm Casey Kasem. This recording star has had the number one album in the USA for 9 weeks in a row. That's the most weeks any male solo artist has spent at number one since Stevie Wonder spent 13 weeks at the top with his LP Songs in the Key of Life. That was back in 76. The current number one album is called American Fool. And the recent number one song from that number one album is at number five this week, Jack and Diane by John Cougar.

9 weeks in the top 10, 4 of those weeks at number 1, falling from number 2 to number 5, John Cougar and Jack and Diane. Now on American Top 40, we're up to our long-distance dedication. It's from a man in the Marine Corps who understands very well how a song can speak his feelings. He's stationed in San Diego, California, and here's what he writes. Dear Casey, I want to tell you about a very special person. Her name is Rhonda. I tried to write this same letter to her, but it kept coming out wrong. Rhonda and I met in a health class in our sophomore year of high school. Ever since then, we've become very close. Not as a boyfriend and girlfriend, but just friends. Rhonda and I have done everything together for the past 2.5 years, yet we never did anything with romantic intentions. She always had her steady boyfriends, and I always had my girlfriends. I could always count on Rhonda. Whenever I was down, she would be there to cheer me up. Whenever I asked her to go someplace with me, she would. Even when she was dead tired or had other plans, she always found time for me. Sometimes I didn't even have to ask. She could always tell when I was down, and she would say something like, "Come on, Jeff, let's go out for supper tonight," or "Let's go to a movie." I recently left to join the Marines, and I miss her very much. She always has a way of knowing exactly what to say or do to make me feel better. Casey, would you please play "She's Got a Way" to Rhonda in Jacksonville, Illinois, from Jeff in San Diego? Thank you. Okay, Jeff, here's your long-distance dedication.

From early this year, Billy Joel and She's Got Away. A long-distance dedication from Jeff in San Diego, California, to Rhonda in Jacksonville, Illinois. And the countdown continues. American Top 40s heard in the 50 states and around the world every week on great radio stations like KULY, Ulysses, Kansas, WBLT, Bedford, Virginia, and on American Forces Radio around the world. The first solo hit by Michael McDonald holds steady at number 4 for the third week. The song features Michael's sister Maureen singing background vocals. Here's I Keep Forgetting.

0: number 4 in popularity the past 3 weeks on American Top 40, Michael McDonald's I'd Keep Forgetting. The numbers get smaller and the hits get bigger as we get closer to the number 1 song in the USA.
1: Number 3.
0: Olivia Newton-John's latest album is called Greatest Hits Volume 2. The LP features some of Olivia's most popular songs like Magic, You're the One That I Want, and Physical. The album also includes her current hit single, a tune that climbs 3 notches this week. Olivia Newton-John and Heart Attack.

0: After a couple of weeks at number 6, that moves up 3 notches to number 3, Olivia Newton-John and Heart Attack. Up next, the 2 most popular songs in the land.
1: The hits from coast to coast. 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
0: I'm Casey Kasem. Here's a song by an Australian group, a song that's hit number 1 in Australia and number 1 here in America. This week, it drops from number 1 to number 2. Who Can It Be Now by Men at Work.

Last week's number one song in the USA falls to number two this week. Men at Work from Australia with Who Can It Be Now? Well, now, as we get set to hear the new number one song in the land, let's check out the number one records at the tops of Billboard's other charts. Number one on the album chart is American Fool by John Cougar. Number one on the country chart is You're So Good When You're Bad by Charlie Pride. Number one on the soul chart is Sexual Healing by Marvin Gaye. And on the pop singles chart, the new number one is a song with a title that virtually demands that it goes straight to the top. The most popular song in the USA is a duet between Joe Cocker and Jennifer Warnes, Up Where We Belong.

0: And there it is, the new number one song in the USA. Last week it was at number five. This week it's right at the top. Joe Cocker and Jennifer Warnes with Up Where We Belong. And there you have them, the 40 most popular records in America, determined by Billboard magazine for the week ending November 6th, 1982. American Top 40s produced in Hollywood by Watermark, ABC Radio Enterprises. Executive producer Tom Rounds, producer Don Bastani. With Meryl Schindler, Matt Wilson, Daryl Morton, Nancy Conover, Dana Schwartzwalder, Renee Jean Hill, Paul Libeskind, and Ron Shapiro. I'm Casey Kasem. Join me next week, and again, we'll count down the 40 most popular songs in the USA. Till then, keep your feet on the ground and keep reaching for the stars.
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0: My name's Casey Kasem. The show is American Top 40, and it's that time of the week for counting down the 40 best-selling records in the USA. Well, four new songs moved into our playlist, two tunes broke into the top 10, and we've got a brand new song in the number one spot. Not to mention some pretty big moves both up and down in the rankings. Here are the four records that fell out of the top 40 this week. I Don't Blame You at All by Smokey Robinson and the Miracles. I Love You for All Seasons by Fuzz. Timothy by the Boys. And Stay a While by the Bells, which took a big drop off from number 24. Well, that's how the countdown looks from this end. Now, let's get it out.
4: Number 40.
0: Here's the English group that sounds like the Bee Gees, because a Bee Gee, Maurice Gibb, produced the record.

down 6 notches this week to number 40. From England, Tintin and Toast and Marmalade for Tea. 3 hours once a week with American Top 40, and you know where your favorite songs are in the national music scene. My name's Casey Kasem, on with the countdown at number 39, Diana Ross. Reach out, I'll be there.

0: Reach Out and I'll Be There. Diana Ross at number 39 again this week at American Top 40. Well, coming up in the next 15 minutes, the biggest male solo act in pop music ever to come out of England.
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0: American Top 40 is heard every week coast to coast on great radio stations like WJVA South Bend, Indiana, and WKDR Plattsburgh, New York. This is Casey on with the countdown. And this week at number 38, the Shylights. For God's sake, give more power

That song dropped 12 notches this week to number 38. The Shy Lights and For God's Sake Give More Power to the People. Now a debut tune by the biggest male solo act in popular music ever to come out of England. He's from the little Welsh town of Pontypridd, where he once carried bricks for a living. Now he's a singing sex symbol, which is quite a bit harder than carrying brick, but a lot easier to take. With the number 37 song in the charts this week, here's Tom Jones.

on the charts again with Puppet Man, Tom Jones debuting at 37. Last week, this was number 29. This week, drops to number 36. It's Bobby Sherman on American Top 40. And the 36th bestseller in the nation is called

Blues. Bobby Sherman, the drum, number 36 this week. 2 weeks ago, this big group debuted at number 40. Last week, went to 37. Now, it's up two at number 35. The song is called Low Down, the group, Chicago.

0: Guess Who and a double-sided hit, Albert Flasher, we just heard, and Broken is the flip side. At number 34, it's a debut song. Well, I got two letters in the past few weeks, one from Michigan, one from North Carolina, asking the same question. What record stayed in the number one position for the most consecutive weeks? I'll have the answer within the next 15 minutes.
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0: There are two versions of this particular song on the charts this week. One is by the Jackson 5, and the other is this new one, a debut tune at number 33 by Isaac Hayes. Never Can Say Goodbye.

Never Can Say Goodbye. Isaac Hayes at number 33, a debut tune on American Top 40. Well, I got a letter a few weeks ago from Steve Hector in Mount Pleasant, Michigan, and then another one from Eric Kenny in Asheville, North Carolina, asking the same question. They both want to know which record stayed in the number one position for the most consecutive weeks. Well, we played it as a special several months ago. It was a song called Goodnight Irene by a folk singing group known as the Weavers. And in 1950, their record moved into the number one spot and stayed there for 13 weeks in a row. The countdown continues now on American Top 40. This song has been on the charts for 8 weeks. Last week at number 27, now number 32, Matthew's Southern Comfort and Woodstock.

That's Matthew's Southern Comfort at number 32 this week, Woodstock. Last week, this song debuted at number 35. It moves up 4 this week, and it's a song with a lyric that you should listen to at least once. Carly Simon sings it. The song is called, That's the Way I've Always Heard It Should Be.

0: Carly Simon. At number 31 this week, it moved up 4. That's the way I've always heard it should be.
1: Billboard's number 30.
0: At number 30, here's the highest debuting song of the week. Hamilton, Joe Frank, and Reynolds. And don't pull your luck.

debuting song of the week, coming in at number 30, Hamilton, Joe Frank, and Reynolds, and Don't Pull Your Love. We're up to number 29, our countdown of the 40 most popular songs in the USA. At number 29, Paul Humphrey and his Kool-Aid Chemists and Kool-Aid.

one notch this week from number 30 to number 29. Paul Humphrey and his Kool-Aid chemists with Kool-Aid. This is Casey Kasem on American Top 40, and you're listening to this week's 40 top tunes in the 50 states. We're up to number 28. Yvonne Elliman, and I don't know how to love him.

0: That moved up three notches this week to number 28 on AT40. I Don't Know How to Love Him. That was Yvonne Ellum. This is Casey Kasem. We're counting them down from Hollywood. Got 2 big hours and 27 hits to go on our way to a brand new number one song in American Top 40.
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0: And here we go with the second hour of American Top 40. This is Casey Kasem, and I want to say hello to three more stations joining the AT40 network this week. One is in Northern California at Arcata. That's K-A-T-A. And the other two are about halfway around the world in Southeast Asia. We're happy to be on Rediffusion Singapore at the southern tip of the Malay Peninsula. And on Commercial Radio Hong Kong on the island of Hong Kong off the south coast of China. Welcome to all of you. Now on.

Recording act is called Eighth Day. She's Not Just Another Woman is the 27th best-selling song in the nation this week, up from number 36 last week. This is Casey Kasem, and the countdown doesn't stop till we get to a brand new number one song. This song debuted last week at number 40. It moves up 14 notches this week to number 26. The beginning of the end,

That's a big mover from number 40 to number 26 this week. The beginning of the end in Funky Nassau Part 1. From the Florida Everglades to the California Redwoods, you hear the nation's top hits every week at this time on American Top 40. My name's Casey, and the countdown continues with a song that's been on the charts for 11 weeks. At number 25, it drops 7 this week. It's Bread, and the song is...

Number 25 on American Top 40, Bread and a Gift. Coming up in the next quarter hour, a current hit by the only top 40 recording artist I know of who actually earned his bread as a painter doing portraits in Greenwich Village until he could make it as a singer-guitarist.

Every week, based on Billboard's national statistics of record sales, we count down the 40 most popular songs in the nation. My name's Kingsley. The countdown continues with a group from Canada. They're called Ocean. And put your hand in the

12 notches this week to number 24. Ocean and Put Your Hand in the Hand. This is Casey, and the countdown rolls on. Last week, number 23. This week, the same position. It's Brenda and the Tabulations on the

Number 23 again this week. Brenda and the Tabulations on American Top 40 and right on the tip of my tongue. Now the current hit by the singer-guitarist born and raised in the ghetto, who's the only recording artist I know of who actually depended on his income from painting to feed himself before he made it in music. He was born 30 years ago, was the oldest of nine children raised in the Bedford-Stuyvesant section of Brooklyn. The high school he went to was Franklin K. Lane, and he was a top student there. But he didn't finish. In his late teens, he left school and he left home, moved to Manhattan, and hung around Greenwich Village, painting portraits for tourists during the day and sitting around the coffee houses at night discussing philosophy. Until folk music hooked him in the early 60s. From then on, it was singing and playing guitar, when he wasn't painting to earn his living. And as his music caught on, it took over as his source of income. And he really turned that corner in 1966 when his first album came out. From then on, it's been nowhere but up for this man. He was one of the stars at Woodstock 2 years ago, but he hasn't quit painting, and his canvases are often on exhibit in New York. His current hit is number 22 this week. Here comes Richie Havens.

a few weeks at number 16, it dropped 6 points this week to number 22. Richie Havens and Here Comes the Sun. AT40 is heard every week coast to coast on great radio stations like KRIZ in Phoenix and WIFE in Indianapolis. 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

0: Doors drop two this week to number 21. 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
0: 10 weeks on the charts for Daddy Doodrop and Chickaboom. Yeah.

Chicka boom, chicka boom. At number 20, it dropped 3 points this week. Daddy Doudrop. From the Gulf of Mexico to the Gulf of Alaska, you hear the nation's top hits every week at this time on 18:40. My name's Kickasy Kasem, and the countdown continues with...

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1: They're the Supremes at number 19 this week in American Top 40. This moved up 10 points in the countdown this week to number 18. Jerry Reed, and when you're hot, you're hot.

0: One of the hottest sounds across the country is When You're Hot, You're Hot. That's Jerry Reed. It moves up 10 notches this week in American Top 40. Well, 10 children, or 10 cats, or 10 dogs in one household may be out of the ordinary, but it's no big deal. But 10 saxophones in the same household? Well, there are in the household of the group that has the hit at number 16, coming up in less than 10 minutes.
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0: Last week at number 20, this week it moves up 3 to number 17, Wilson Pickett, and Don't Knock My Love, Part 1.

Don't Knock My Love Part 1. That's Wilson Pickett with another hit song. He moves up 3 notches this week to number 17. Now the hit by the group from the household that has 10 saxophones. And they don't manufacture or collect them. So why 10 saxophones? I mean, all you can do with a saxophone is blow it, right? Well, this is the family that blows saxophone together. All 9 children plus mama. And it was mom who started the whole thing. That's her instrument. And she's really very good at it. And as her 8 sons and 1 daughter were growing up, she taught them all how to play saxophone. And they're not bad. But the main thing that 5 of the boys do is sing. Their first single hit number 1 4 months ago, and their second hit is at number 16 this week and hot. Here they are, the Osmonds and Double Ovens.

number 16 this week. It was number 22 last week. The Osmonds and Double Lovin'. You're hearing the hottest hits in America, and the countdown goes on. After 2 weeks at number 14, it's now number 15. Murray Head with the Trinidad Singers and Superstar.

0: Down one position this week to number 15. Murray Head with the Trinidad Singers and Superstar.
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0: never can say goodbye. The Jackson 5 down six notches this week to number 14. Well, here at the end of the second hour of American Top 40, let's do a recap of the new songs on AT40 this week. Number 37, Puppet Man by Tom Jones. At number 34, Albert Flasher by Guess Who. Number 33, Never Can Say Goodbye by Isaac Hayes. And the highest debuting song of the week was done by Hamilton, Joe Frank, and Reynolds. And their song is called Don't Pull Your Love. That wraps up the second hour of American Top 40 with the top 13 tunes in the USA coming right out at you. Stay right there.
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0: My name's Casey Kasem, and at this moment, only one dozen hit records stand between us and the new number one song in the nation as our countdown continues on American Top 40. From Jesus Christ Superstar, Helen Reddy's cover.

Same position as last week, number 13. Helen Reddy and I Don't Know How to Love Him. You're listening to the most listened to songs in the nation this week. My name is Casey Kasem, and at number 12 this week, down to Lobo, Me and You, and a Dog Named Boo.

a singer named Lobo and his hit called Me and You and a Dog Named Boo. Number 12 this week, 8 weeks on the chart. 2 weeks ago, this debuted at 38, last week 25, now number 11, the Raiders Indian Reservation.

0: moved up 14 notches this week from number 25 to number 11. The Raiders, Indian Reservation. Well, coming up in the next quarter hour, the number one song of exactly 5 years ago. An AT40 special by the recording act that during a seven-year period sold an average of 1 million records every week.
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0: The 10th best-selling song in the USA this week is by Aretha Franklin. Bridge Over Troubled Water.
1: Don't

Last week at number 6, and that's where it peaked. This week at number 10, down 4, Aretha Franklin and Bridge Over Troubled Water. This is Casey Kasem on AT40, and it's time now for the number 1 song of 5 years ago, an AT40 special by the recording act that sold an average of 1 million records every week during a 7-year period. From February 1963 to January 1970, the total sales worldwide of their single records is reported at 330 million copies, which averages out at about 1 million a week. Unbelievable. Here they are with the number 1 song of exactly 5 years ago, Paperback Writer, The Beatles.

the number one song 5 years ago today, an AT40 special by the Beatles, Paperback Writer. 4 weeks ago, this debuted at 33, went to 27, 2 weeks ago, 18, last week, 11, now at number 9, The Part

number 9 up 2 this week, the Partridge Family, and I'll meet you halfway. Here's one of those songs that has a little bit of this, a little bit of that, and a little bit of that. Whatever it is it has, it cooks. Cornelius Brothers and Sister Rose. At number 8, treat her like a lady.

0: treat her like a lady. Cornelius Brothers and Sister Rose at number 8 this week at Moved Up 7. This is Casey on American Top 40. We've got a couple of listeners in Utah and Maryland asking almost the same question. Which record stayed on the charts the longest? And which record stayed in the top 40 the longest? Well, it's the same answer for both. And we'll have that answer in the next quarter hour.
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0: 3 hours once a week with American Top 40, and you know where your favorite songs are on the national music scene. My name's Casey, on with a countdown on our way to a new number one song in the nation. Number 7 again this week, here's Donny Osmond.

Number 7 again this week, Donny Osmond and Sweet and Innocent. 3 weeks ago, Carole King debuted at number 38. Went to number 21 the following week. Last week up to number 9. This week at number 6. It's

0: Here's one of the big sellers this week in America. At number 6, it moved up 3, Carole King and It's Too Late. Now, let me take care of 2 questions with 1 answer. Martin Vanesky of Rockville, Maryland, wrote to ask which record has stayed on the charts the longest. And Terry Hill of South Ogden, Utah, wants to know which record remained in the top 40 the longest. Well, the same disc holds both these records. An instrumental by Leroy Anderson and his orchestra stayed in the top 40 for 40 weeks in a row. It was a song called Blue Tango. Happened 20 years ago. Now back to the present and on with the countdown. 3 Dog Night and joy to the world.
1: Jeremiah was a bullfrog. Was a good frog.

number 5 this week. It dropped 3 notches, Three Dog Night and Joy to the World. American Top 40 is heard every week, coast to coast on great radio stations like KNUZ in Houston and WISE in Asheville, North Carolina. Now at number 4, same position as last week, Ringo Starr, and It Don't

0: Last week at number four, this week at number four, the former Beatle Ringo Starr, and it don't come easy. Well, coming up at the end of this hour, the new number one song in the nation. And it's by the only female vocal group ever to hit the top 40, whose members all came from different successful recording acts.
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0: Here's one of the big sellers in the nation this week. Just 3 weeks ago, it debuted halfway up the charts at number 20. Following week, went to number 11. Last week, way up to 5. This week, at number 3. The Carpenters, Rainy Days and Mondays.

Carpenters, Rainy Days, and Mondays. This is Casey Kasem on American Top 40. Two hits to number one and counting down. And before we hear the second best-selling song in the nation this week, here are the top five on the LP chart. Number five, James Taylor's Mudslide Slim. Number four, Ram by the McCartneys, Paul and Linda. Number three, Jesus Christ Superstar. Number two, Carole King's Tapestry. And number one, the Rolling Stones again with their LP, Sticky Fingers. And from that LP, last week's number one song. This week at number two, Rolling Stones, Brown Sugar.

After 2 weeks at number one, this week, number two, the Rolling Stones and Brown Sugar. This is Casey Kasem on American Top 40. And up to this moment, we've heard 39 of this week's 40 best-selling songs in the USA. There's one more to go. And it's by the only female vocal group ever to hit the top 40, whose members, three of them, all came from different successful recording acts. Carolyn Willis, the Los Angeles girl who used to sing with Bobby Sox and Blue Jeans. Edna Wright, also from California, who was a member of Ray Charles' Raelettes. And Shelley Clark, born in Brooklyn and formerly of Ike and Tina Turner's iCats. Carolyn, Edna, and Shelley have been together as a trio for 2 years. They've had chart records before, but never one like this. Now, with the new number one song in the land...

0: the number one song in the Billboard charts across the nation. The Honeycomb and Wanted. By the way, it's the number one soul song in the nation for the third consecutive week. Well, that's it. The 40 top-selling songs in the USA this past week. And you've heard them on American Top 40, where we do the countdown every week at this time. Our list is based on Billboard Magazine's weekly tabulation, which they compile from retail record sales all over the country. AT40 is produced and furnished by Watermark Incorporated. My writer-producer is Don Bastani, and we tape the show here in Hollywood. This is Casey Kasem. Hope you'll join me next week, and we'll count down the 40 most popular songs in the USA. Till then, keep your feet in the ground, and keep reaching for the stars.
1: 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Special thanks to Kalila Dawkins, Matt Wilson, Rob Durkee, Pete Battistini, Scott Lakefield, Mike Savage, Michael Cross, Dave Nunes, and of course, the legend where the countdown began, Casey Kasem. I'm Larry Morgan. 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
0: Hello again, and welcome to American Top 40. My name's Casey Kasem, and I'm all set to count down the most popular songs in the USA. Our rankings come straight from the official Billboard survey of record sales and radio airplay across the land. Now, let's set the stage for this week's 40 Biggest Hits with a recap of last week's top three. At number three last week was Can't Fight This Feeling by REO Speedwagon. Number two was Material Girl by Madonna. And we had a new number one song last week, Phil Collins' One More Night. And I should mention that We Are the World had leaped from number 21 to number 5. So can Phil Collins hold on to that top spot this week? We'll know how it turns out by the end of the countdown. And here we go.
3: Number 40.
0: Here's the song that became the fifth top 40 hit for the album Heartbeat City by the Cars. After peaking at number 33 last week, it now

week in the countdown, falling seven notches to number 40, The Cars and Why Can't I Have You. This next song is California Girls, the first solo hit for singer David Lee Roth of the hard rock supergroup Van Halen. How did David come to remake the Beach Boys classic? Well, he tells the story this way. Quote, I was sitting on the beach outside Puerto Vallarta, Mexico, with some people, and I said, I need something to finish off this solo EP, a fourth tune. We were listening to the Beach Boys at the time, and California Girls came on. And one of my bodyguards, Eddie, said in his infinite wisdom, you gotta play this one, Dave. I said, Shazam, that's it. End of quote. And here it is, a hit remake that went to number 3, as high as the Beach Boys' original. Falling 16 notches at number 39 this week, California Girls by David Lee Roth.

0: David Lee Roth on American Top 40, falling 16 notches to number 39 with California Girls. We're counting down to the guitar superstar who wasted 3 years of his life virtually locked in his house. A self-imposed isolation because of his addiction to heroin. The story of his battle against hard drugs and his latest hit are coming up.
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0: AT40 originates in Hollywood. Now we're up to the first of this week's four debut songs, and it's by the English duo Wham. This is the follow-up to their recent number one smash ballad, Careless Whisper. Their new one is an upbeat, funkier tune. Coming in at number 38, here's Everything She Wants, Wham.

Going at number 38. Produced by George Michael. Written by George Michael. Wham! With Everything She Wants. From the LP, Make It Big. This is Casey on American Top 40 in Hollywood. Now, we're up to a song by one of the greatest guitarists in rock history. A superstar who wasted 3 years of his life hooked on the hardest of hard drugs, heroin. He's Englishman Eric Clapton, and here's his story. Eric Clapton started out in the 1960s. Almost immediately, his unusual talent made him a star. He was the lead guitarist for the Yardbirds, for Cream, for Blind Faith, and for Derek and the Dominoes. Then he went out as a solo act. From the very beginning, the hits, the money, and the acclaim never stopped. For Eric Clapton, it was too much too fast. He began to look for an escape from the pressures of stardom. But as happened with so many others, he looked in the wrong place. He turned to drugs and became hooked on heroin. He says he couldn't face the real world. For 3 years, he didn't set foot out of his home in London. He didn't need to. He had enough money to have whatever he needed brought to him. Food, drink, and heroin. Eric says he was slowly killing himself. His talent and his life were wasting away. Then, on the edge of total self-destruction, Eric realized the horror of what he was doing. He went looking for help. With the aid of some loyal friends and some dedicated doctors, he kicked his addiction to heroin and began to put his life back together. And this great guitar player says he had to learn to play the guitar all over again. That was more than 10 years ago. Today, at 40 years old, Eric Clapton is still with us and better than ever, and still making hits. His latest is at number 37 on American Top 40, Eric Clapton with Forever Man.

number 40 to 37, second week in the countdown on American Top 40, Eric Clapton with Forever Man. With four songs debuting on AT40 this week, the four songs that fell out to make room are Second Nature by Dan Hartman, Misled by Kool & the Gang, I Want to Know What Love Is by Foreigner, and This Is Not America by David Bowie and the Pat Metheny Group. Those four hits dropped out of the countdown. Now, here's another of the debut songs. It's the latest hit by Tom Petty and the Heartbreakers, a song from their new album, Southern Accents. Coming in at number 36, here's Don't Come Around Here No More, Tom Petty.

0: performed back in 1976 in L.A. Tom Petty and the Heartbreakers with Don't Come Around Here No More, debuting at number 36. Next up, a woman who hasn't been in the top 40 for 10 years, but her last time in, she went all the way to number one singing Lady Marmalade.
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1: Number 35.
0: Here's another debut song. It's by a woman who hasn't been in the top 40 since way back in 1975. That's when she sang a song called Lady Marmalade, a song that went all the way to number one. She was the lead singer of the group named for the group LaBelle. Now, 10 years later, she's back with her first top 40 hit as a solo act. Here's Patti LaBelle coming in at number 35 with New Attitude.

0: LaBelle on American Top 40, debuting at number 35 with a song that recently went to number 1 on the dance and disco chart. From the album Beverly Hills Cop soundtrack, that's New Attitude. Next up, a hit from center field.
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0: I'm Casey Kasem. Here's the man who's becoming the big comeback story of 1985. His first hit in almost 10 years, The Old Man Down the Road, went to number 10. It's from his comeback album, Center Field, which hit number 1 on the album chart. His second hit from that album debuts at number 34 this week. Here's John Fogerty with Rock and Roll Girl.

John Fogerty debuting at number 34 with his fifth top 40 solo hit. The follow-up to The Old Man Down the Road is Rock and Roll Girls. Every week, American Top 40 is heard in the 50 states and around the world on great radio stations like 100.1 WBCH Hastings, Michigan, Z103 Shaw, South Carolina, and CFBC St. John, New Brunswick, Canada. The current hit by Duran Duran got as high as number 16. Last week it fell to 22, now drops to 33. Here's Save a Prayer.

0: Duran Duran, falling from 22 to 33 this week on American Top 40, their third Top 40 hit from the album, Rio, Save a Prayer. We're counting down to a hit duet that superstar Prince sings with a woman who has an unusual name. A name she shares with a not very famous Catholic saint, the patron saint of people suffering from toothaches. Details coming up.
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0: These are the hits as ranked by Billboard magazine. The super duo of Daryl Hall and John Oates have had three hits from their album Big Bam Boom. The first hit, Out of Touch, went to number one. The follow-up, Method of Modern Love, hit number five. And the third hit, which debuted at number 37 last week, now climbs five notches to 32. Some things are better left unsaid. Hall & Oates.

things are better left unsaid. Daryl Hall and John Oates debuted at 37 last week. This week, they're at number 32. This is Casey Kasem on American Top 40 in Hollywood. Now, we're up to the latest hit by Prince, a duet that he sings with a woman who has an unusual name. It's a name derived from the name of the ancient Greek god of the sun, Apollo. The singer's name? Apollonia. Apollonia also shares that name with the patron saint of people suffering from toothaches. And how did the saint Apollonia become involved with toothaches? Well, this is her story according to the highly respected biographer.

Biographical Dictionary of Saints. Back in the 3rd century A.D., Apollonia was the deaconess of a church in Alexandria, Egypt. And there was a lot of tension at the time between the new religion Christianity and the older, more established religions. In the year 249 A.D., an anti-Christian riot broke out. And during the riot, Apollonia was roughed up and 3 of her teeth were knocked out. Then she was burned at the stake. Well, this tragic event was recorded by historians. And hundreds of years later, Apollonia was canonized. She became Saint Apollonia. And she became the patron saint of people with toothaches. The saint they'd pray to make their pain go away. This week, a woman who bears the unusual name of this saint is in our survey in a duet with Prince. Here are Prince and the Revolution with Apollonia at number 31. Their hit, Take Me With You.

0: week in the countdown. After a couple of weeks at 25, where it peaked, it falls to 31. Prince and the Revolution with Apollonia. And Take Me With You from the album Purple Rain soundtrack. And the countdown continues.
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0: We're on our way to the number one song in the USA.
1: Number 30.
0: Here's the current hit by the 32-year-old singer and songwriter who was born and raised in Baltimore, but for over 10 years now has been living and making music in Berkeley, California. He's Greg Kinn, climbing four notches to number 30 with Lucky.
1: Lucky.

Greg Kinn at number 30, third week in the countdown, moving up four notches from the album Citizen Kinn, That's Lucky. This is Casey Kasem on American Top 40 in Hollywood, and now we're up to number 29 in this week's survey. It's Radioactive, the first hit by the new band called The Firm. That's the group that features former lead singer of Bad Company, Paul Rodgers, and the guitar wizard of Led Zeppelin, Jimmy Page. A lot of fans have wondered if The Firm are going to play any old Bad Company or Led Zeppelin songs in concert. The answer is maybe. The Firm aren't playing any old songs in their current tour, but Paul Rodgers says, quote, "We don't adamantly say we'll never do any of those songs. It's just that we don't do them now. We really want to avoid standing on our past hits." End of quote. This week, the first hit for The Firm climbed two notches to number 29. Here's Radioactive.

0: The four-man band formed in 1984, Paul Rogers, Jimmy Page, Chris Slade, and Tony Franklin. The Firm at number 29, moving up two notches with Radioactive. From Hollywood, this is American Top 40. I'm Casey Kasem, and we've got 28 hits to go to the number one song in the nation. The countdown will continue in just a moment.
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0: Now, as we continue our countdown of the biggest hits in the USA, I'd like to welcome two new radio stations to our American Top 40 family. KGKL in San Angelo, Texas, and Radio Madrid in Madrid, Spain. Welcome aboard. I'm Casey Kasem, and we're counting down the week's biggest hits the way they're ranked on the official Billboard Pop Singles chart. And on we go.
2: Number 28.
0: The two biggest movers in the countdown this week are by British acts. One we'll hear a little bit later on, moving up 10 notches. The one that we're hearing right now that moves up 10 notches from 38 to 28 is Sade

0: With their first chart single, the English act Sade and Smooth Operator from an album called Diamond Life. They're at number 28, moving 10 notches, second week in the countdown. Coming up, a long-distance dedication from an American boy in Spain to a red-headed girl in the USA.
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0: I'm Casey Kasem. The song at number 27 in our countdown this week falls 10 notches. It was number one for 3 weeks. It's the 16th week in the survey, longer than any other in our countdown. Wham! And their recent number one titled, Careless Whisper.

George Michael and Andrew Ridgeley. They're Wham! On American Top 40. They're at number 27, falling 10 notches with a song that stayed at number 1 for 3 consecutive weeks. Careless Whisper, from the album Make It Big. This is Casey Kasem on American Top 40 in Hollywood. Now, we're up to our long-distance dedication. This one is from a young American man in Spain with a song for someone back home. He writes, "Dear Casey, a few summers ago, I moved from Atlanta, Georgia, my lifetime home, to a small town in rural Wisconsin. Being a relatively shy person, I had problems adjusting to the different way of life. During the summer, I gained acquaintances, but no real friends. I was obviously an outsider because of my southern accent. School came rapidly, though I wasn't looking forward to it. I went through the new kid in town syndrome, where everyone wanted to know who I was and where I was from. Therefore, I received a lot of attention at first. However, they soon lost interest, and I was alone again. That's when I met the cute little red-haired girl who always had such a sweet smile and nice hello to brighten my day. Barb was such a warm, honest person, the first to really understand who I was and not just what I was, the new kid from the South. I am now a junior in college, and Barb and I have spent 3 wonderful years together. I'm writing you this letter because we're not together right now. The opportunity to study Spanish in Madrid, Spain was offered to me. Part of my major is Spanish, so I had no choice but to accept. I've been in Spain now for 6 months, and I miss that cute little red-haired girl terribly. We only have to wait until the end of the year, and then we'll be together again. Casey, could you please play Waiting for a Girl Like You from Mark to Barb, so she knows she's worth the wait? Thank you, Mark Hess. Mark, here's your long-distance dedication.

0: 1982, Foreigner with Waiting for a Girl Like You. A long-distance dedication from Mark in Madrid, Spain, to Barb in Wisconsin. And the countdown continues on American Top 40.
1: The hits from coast to coast.
0: American Top 40 originates in Hollywood. I'm Casey Kasem. And speaking of Hollywood, here's Frankie Goes to Hollywood at number 26 with Relax.

The five-man band from Liverpool, Frankie Goes to Hollywood. That song, Relax, became a number 10 bestseller here in the USA. It went all the way to number 1 in England and West Germany last year and became the biggest record in England for 1984. The song at number 25 in our survey on American Top 40 this week has been in the countdown 3 weeks. Moving up 4 notches, 3 Englishmen and 1 American who call themselves Foreigner. From the album Agent Provocateur, here's That Was Yesterday.

0: Foreigner on American Top 40 at number 25, moving up four notches, third week in the countdown with That Was Yesterday. Coming up, the story of how one band's tragedy was another band's good fortune. Good fortune that led in 1983 to their being named America's number one rock group. Their latest hit, Only the Young, is coming up.
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0: Billboard ranks them, AT40 counts them down. Here's the first hit by a band who took their name from the recording studio where they did the final mix on their album. The studio in New York City called The Power Station. At number 24, here's The Power Station with Some Like It Hot. We want to

The Power Station on American Top 40, moving up 6 notches, second week in the countdown from 30 to 24 with Some Like It Hot. Now, the story of how one band's tragedy became another band's good fortune. The story begins in San Francisco in 1977. There was a group there called Alien Project, and they looked like they were on their way. You see, they paid their dues playing at a lot of local clubs for quite a while, and now record companies were finally beginning to make offers. Well, the group decided to go with one particular label, and the contracts were written up. But just before the members of Alien Project could sign, the band's bass player, Richard Michaels, was killed in a car accident. Well, the record company said the deal was off. There would be no contract. The lead singer at the time was a man named Steve Perry. And Steve Perry told writer Carl Arrington, "At that point, I threw up my hands and asked why." There were no answers. So Steve took a leave of absence from the world for a couple of weeks to decide whether to chuck the whole thing and do something else or jump back into it. Now, about that time, Steve got a call from a man named Herbie Herbert. And Steve says, quote, "He managed this group called Journey. He said he was looking for a singer, and he'd heard my vocals on the Alien Project demo. He invited me to spend a few days on the road with the guys, and I did. Right off, Neil Schoen and I wrote a song, Something to Hide. And the next thing I knew, we were in the studio cutting the Infinity album." End of quote. And that's how singer Steve Perry joined the band Journey back in 1977. He's helped make them one of the top attractions of the 1980s. In a 1983 nationwide poll conducted by the Gallup organization, Journey was voted America's number one rock group. Their current hit, their 13th top 40 hit, is at number 23 this week. Here's Journey and Only the Young.

0: with one of six songs from motion pictures on American Top 40 this week from the Vision Quest soundtrack at number 23, falling from 16, Only the Young. 22 big ones to number one as the countdown continues.
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0: I'm Casey Kasem. Now we're up to Billy Joel's current hit. First, let me give you a chart profile. Top 40 hits, 23. Top 10 hits, 7. Number 1 hits, 2. It's still rock and roll to me, and tell her about it. Here's Billy with his latest at number 22 in popularity this week, Keeping the Faith.

0: 8 to number 22 in our survey of the 40 biggest, Billy Joel and Keepin' the Faith. A listener wants to know, who's the top American male group on the Billboard singles chart? Well, the three biggest male groups in the rock era are Chicago, The Temptations, and The Four Seasons. And I'll put them in the right order in just a few minutes.
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0: American Top 40s heard in the 50 states and around the world every week on great radio stations like 1230 WCRO, Johnstown, Pennsylvania, KEYE, FM 96, Perryton, Texas, and WLS, AM 89, Chicago. And here's the group that took its name from that title and town with Along Comes a Woman. At number 21, here's Chicago.

0: One of the most successful American groups of all time, Chicago, from the album Chicago 17, that's Along Comes a Woman. They move up 5 notches to number 21 in our survey. Now, let's answer that question on American Top 40 about American groups. A listener in Auburn, Maine, Dick Manson, wants to know, which is the top American male group on the singles chart in the rock era? Well, Dick, let's count down the top three. In third place are the supergroup we just heard from the Windy City. Their hits on the singles chart include 2 number ones, the more recent being Hard to Say I'm Sorry. They're Chicago. In second place, a legendary Motown group that have had 4 number one songs, including My Girl and Papa Was a Rolling Stone, the Timeless Temptations. And finally, we have the number one American male group on the Billboard singles chart in the rock era, a group originally from Newark, New Jersey. They've had 5 number ones, and they are Sherry, Big Girls Don't Cry, Walk Like a Man, Ragdoll, and December 1963, Oh What a Night. Songs that identify the group whose lead singer is Frankie Valli. I'm talking about the Four Seasons. And there's your answer, Dick. The top American male group of the rock era on the singles chart, the Four Seasons. Thanks for writing in. Now, on with the countdown.
1: Number 20.
0: Here's a song that features backup vocals by Martha Davis of the Motels and Patti Smythe of Scandal. If you listen carefully, you'll hear them singing behind Don Henley. Here's the whole gang at number 20 with All She Wants to Do

0: Don Henley with his fourth top 40 hit, Without the Eagles. He's at number 20, moving up four notches in popularity this week with All She Wants to Do Is Dance, from an album called Building the Perfect Beast. This is Casey Kasem in Hollywood, counting down the most popular songs in the USA on American Top 40. 19 big hits to number one as the countdown continues in just a moment.
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0: We're counting down the hottest hits in the nation on American Top 40. I'm Casey Kasem, and on we go.
2: Number 19.
0: Here's a song that's hit number one in West Germany and number one in Australia. It climbs eight notches this week on the American pop chart. One Night in Bangkok, Murray Head.

Murray Head on American Top 40, moving from 27 to 19 in the countdown. Third week in our survey, it's One Night in Bangkok from the album Chess. The song at 18 is the first American hit by the latest group from Scotland to hit our top 40 in the USA. You know, in the rock era, among other acts, we've had 8 groups from the land of whiskey and wool in the countdown. Those groups are Marmalade, the Royal Scots, the Bay City Rollers, Nazareth, Pilot, the Average White Band, Big Country, and now the latest Scottish group to make the 40. They call themselves Simple Minds, and their song from the soundtrack of the film The Breakfast Club is Don't You Forget About Me. Simple Minds.

0: number 18 in the countdown, Simple Minds moving up 10 big notches with Don't You Forget About Me. That's one of two hits tied for biggest mover in the countdown. Earlier, we heard the other big mover, Smooth Operator by Sade. Whatever happened to the man who became famous for an onstage act that included wearing outlandish makeup, playing with a live boa constrictor, and cutting off the heads of toy dolls? Whatever happened to the man called Alice Cooper? Details coming up.
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0: I'm Casey Kasem. One of the hottest movies of the past several months has been Beverly Hills Cop. It also has a very hot soundtrack with three top 40 hits. The new one by Patti LaBelle, which debuted back at number 35 this week. It's titled New Attitude. There's the recent top 10 smash by the Pointer Sisters, Neutron Dance. And there's this song, which got as high as number 2. This week it drops from 11 to 17. Talking about The Heat Is On by Glenn.

0: Glenn Frey on American Top 40, falling six notches to number 17, 12th week in the countdown. From the Beverly Hills Cop soundtrack, that's The Heat Is On. This is Casey Kasem on American Top 40 in Hollywood. And now, let's find out whatever happened to one of the most colorful rock performers of the 1970s, a man named Alice Cooper. Alice Cooper's real name is Vincent Furnier. In his guise as Alice, Vincent created one of the weirdest rock and roll shows ever. In concert, he toured America and the world wearing bizarre makeup and his pet boa constrictor, a huge snake that was twined around his body. Scary creatures would jump out at the audience like a huge jack-in-the-box. And during a song called Welcome to My Nightmare, toy dolls would lose their heads to Alice's guillotine. In 1973, at the height of his popularity, Alice Cooper was one of the biggest concert draws ever, playing in front of nearly a million fans that year and grossing $17 million. He was so controversial that members of England's House of Parliament tried to have his show banned in Britain. During his career, Alice Cooper hit the top 40 10 times. But by the late 70s, Alice had a serious drinking problem, and he'd become an alcoholic. He quit touring altogether and went into a period of withdrawal, except for recording an occasional album. And where is Alice Cooper today? Well, about a year ago, he moved to Chicago to get away from the pressures of the L.A. music scene. He's talking about doing a sequel to his Welcome to My Nightmare album, and he's raising a family. Alice Cooper has a 3.5-year-old daughter who he told reporter Bob Green is the most important thing in his life. He said, "I spend most of every day with my daughter. I take her to Sunday school every week. That's all I really want, to be her hero." Alice Cooper, the former king of fright rock, still playing with dolls. A little doll he worships, his daughter. And that's whatever happened to Alice Cooper, as the countdown continues.
1: Number 16.
0: After 2 weeks at number 7, we're at peak. The current smash by Tina Turner drops 9 notches. Here's Private Dancer.

0: After reaching number 7 for the past couple of weeks, Tina Turner falls to 16 in the countdown with their fourth top 40 hit from the album Private Dancer, the title tune. 15 big ones to number 1 as the countdown rolls on.
1: Casey's Coast to Coast. American.
0: Once a week with AT40, and you know how your favorite songs are doing on the Billboard pop chart. Like the current hit by the band Survivor. After 2 weeks at number 8, it drops 7 notches to 15. Here's High on You.

After 2 weeks at number 8 in the countdown, where it peaked, Survivor from Chicago falls to number 15 on AT40 with High on You. We're counting down to Missing You, a number 1 soul song recorded as a tribute to a superstar who died last year. A seductive soul singer who was also a master of the romantic duet. Samples of the many sounds of Marvin Gaye are coming up. The hits from coast to coast. Every week, American Top 40 is heard in the 50 states and around the world on great radio stations like FM 104, KKYK, Little Rock, Arkansas, WHOU AM and FM, Houlton, Maine, and B104, Baltimore, Maryland. The first hit for the Los Angeles band Animotion climbed 5 notches to number 14. The lead vocals are shared by American Bill Wadhams and English woman Astrid Plain. Their song is Obsession.

and Emotion. That's the name of the group, and their first chart single moves up 5 notches this week on American Top 40 to number 14. It's titled Obsession. Now we're up to the smash Missing You by Diana Ross. Her song is a tribute to the late Marvin Gaye. For more than 20 years, he was a superstar on the charts. He had style and he had soul. His first chart hit came back in 1962, the song Stubborn Kind of Fella. From then on, he was unstoppable. There was Pride and Joy, Can I Get a Witness, and then this classic.

1964, Marvin Gaye singing How Sweet It Is to Be Loved by You. His biggest hit came in 1968, 4 years later. That's when he took a song to number one for 7 weeks. This song.

Marvin was a super solo singer, but he was also the king of the duets as well. He sang hit duets with Diana Ross, Kim Weston, Mary Wells, and those wonderful duets with Tammy Terrell, Ain't No Mountain High Enough and Ain't Nothing Like the Real Thing. Singing solo and in duets, Marvin had a total of 40 top 40 hits in his amazing career. His last smash in 1982 won a Grammy Award for Best Male Rhythm and Blues Vocal Performance.

Marvin Gaye's last big hit, Sexual Healing. Marvin would have been 46 years old this month. In this week's countdown, we have a song sung by one of the women he sang duets with, fellow superstar Diana Ross. She sings a song dedicated to the memory of Marvin Gaye. At number 13 on American Top 40, Diana with Missing You.

40 biggest hits in the USA by the biggest pop stars in the world. And here's one of the biggest, a man who sung on 8 number one songs. Satisfaction, Get Off My Cloud, Painted Black, Ruby Tuesday, Honky Tonk Women, Brown Sugar, Angie, and Miss You. Holding at number 12 with his first solo hit, it's superstar Mick Jagger and Just Another Night.

0: week at number 12, eighth week in our survey. Mick Jagger on American Top 40 with Just Another Night. We're counting down to Julian Lennon, the most recent example of a son of a superstar hitting the top 40. In the rock era, we've had quite a few hits from the children of superstars, including the children of Frank Sinatra, Pat Boone, and Johnny Cash. Details coming up.
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0: We're getting closer and closer to number one.
1: Number 11.
0: Here's the 25-year-old singer and guitarist who was born in Kingston, Ontario, Canada. He spent some time growing up in England and then back to Canada to Vancouver. That's where he lives today. Bryan Adams climbing two notches with Somebody.

Bryan Adams at number 11 in popularity this week, moving up two notches with Somebody from the album Reckless. Now we're up to the hit by Julian Lennon, the son of John Lennon. Julian's the most recent case of a superstar's child hitting the top 40 on his own. In the rock era, we've had several superstars' children do well on the charts. To mention a few, there are Frank Sinatra's daughter, Nancy Sinatra, Pat Boone's daughter, Debbie Boone, and Johnny Cash's daughter, Roseanne Cash, and his stepdaughter, Carlene Carter. Also making the chart on her own, the daughter of the great Nat King Cole. His daughter, Natalie Cole, has hit the chart several times. There were the sons of Dean Martin and Desi Arnaz, Dino Martin and Desi Arnaz Jr. They performed in a group called Dino, Desi, and Billy. Now, we've also had top 40 artists whose parents have been superstars outside of pop music, like superstar entertainer Jerry Lewis. His son Gary was the leader of Gary Lewis and the Playboys. Also, the son of folk music legend Woody Guthrie has made the top 40. He's Arlo Guthrie. Which brings us back to the Lennon family and the son of John Lennon, Julian. He's carving out his own niche as a singer, and his second top 10 hit is at number 10 this week. Julian Lennon with Too Late for Goodbyes.

0: Ian Lennon reached number 5 with his hit Too Late for Goodbyes. Last week it fell to 6. This week it's still in the top 10 at number 10. He wrote it and he sings it, and Phil Ramone produced it. Too Late for Goodbyes. I'm Casey Kasem. This is American Top 40 in Hollywood. We're counting down the week's 40 biggest hit singles, just 9 hits away from number 1. We'll continue in a moment, so stay right where you are.
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0: Now on with our countdown of the 40 biggest hits in the land. I'm Casey Kasem, this is American Top 40, and we're on our way to the number one song in the USA.
2: Number 9!
0: The family act DeBarge have had 4 top 40 hits, and their latest on the charts is their greatest on the charts. It leaps 9 notches to number 9 this week. It's their first time in the top 10. Here's Rhythm of the...

0: Forget about the worries on your mind. You can leave it all behind. Making a big move from number 18 to number 9, Rhythm of the Night. The biggest hit so far for the family group DeBarge. Lead singer, Eldra DeBarge. Probably the worst thing that can happen to a successful group is to lose their lead singer. But some groups have survived such a loss, like the Supremes and the Miracles and the group from Alabama, whose current hit is coming up.
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0: I'm Casey Kasem, counting them down. Blasting up 6 notches to number 8 is the current hit by Bruce Springsteen. It's the 4th top 10 hit from his recent number 1 album, Born in the USA. When you're hot, you're hot. And Bruce sings, I'm on fire.

40 moving from 14 to number 8 in the countdown this week with his 8th top 40 hit, I'm on Fire. You know, there's probably nothing that'll stop the career momentum of a successful group faster than losing their lead singer, especially when the lead singer is the one member the audience identifies with. But several groups have survived such a loss. One very famous surviving group were the Supremes. After Diana Ross left in 1970, the Supremes added Gene Terrell and continued to record and chart successfully. In fact, after Diana left, the new Supremes hit the pop chart 12 times. And two of those songs were top 10 hits, Up the Ladder to the Roof and Stoned Love. Another group who survived after the departure of their lead singer are the Miracles, who even went all the way to number 1 3 years after Smokey Robinson left. It was in 1976, the song called Love Machine. Then there are the Temptations, who lost two lead singers, David Ruffin in 1968 and Eddie Kendricks in 71. And the Temps continue to hit to this day on the pop and soul charts. There's also the English group Genesis, who have not only survived the departure of their lead singer Peter Gabriel, but who had their greatest success after Peter left in 1974 to become a solo star. Finally, there's the group in this week's countdown. They lost some of their momentum when Lionel Richie left in 1982, but they've continued charting in the Hot 100, and now the Commodores are back into the top 40. Here they are with the number one soul song in the land. It's number 7 on the pop chart, Night Shift, the Commodores.

0: 7 with Night Shift. Coming up on American Top 40, a long-distance dedication from a young woman who fell in love when she was a high school freshman and grew up very fast.
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0: 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At number 6 this week, the recent number 1 song that stayed up there for 3 weeks, REO Speedwagon's Can't Fight This Feeling.

REO Speedwagon on American Top 40. They kept that song at number one for three consecutive weeks. Last week, it fell to number three. This week, at number six. Can't Fight This Feeling from the album Wheels Are Turning. This is Casey Kasem on American Top 40 in Hollywood. Now, we're up to our long-distance dedication. It's from a young woman in Michigan whose adult life has had a difficult beginning. Here's what she writes. Dear Casey, my long-distance dedication is to Manuel. I've known him ever since we were both in our freshman year, and I can honestly say that I've loved him ever since. But during our high school years, I managed to put us both in a situation I now wish I hadn't. I allowed another man to change my way of thinking and just about ruin my life. I dropped out of school in my junior year because I was pregnant. I tried to convince myself that I loved someone I didn't, and pushed away the one person I truly loved, Manuel. After I became pregnant, I turned completely away from the father of the baby because I realized he was a total mistake for me. I was lucky enough to have my parents by my side and to help me and be there for me. I had turned Manuel away, and I knew deep down in my heart that I still loved him. We had not talked to each other for almost 2.5 years, and being pregnant by someone else, I thought I'd never talk to him again. But after my daughter was born, 2 months after, Manuel and I started talking again. He realized as much as I did how much we still loved each other, and we were married. I was never happier. He accepted my daughter Erica as his own. Though he isn't Erica's real father, I feel the love he has for her shows what a true father really is. I'm now expecting our second child, and I'm so proud of my family. So will you please dedicate Still to Manuel? He's been the one husband I've ever dreamed of. We've been married for 15 months now, but I can honestly say I feel we'll have a lifetime together. Thank you, Shirley. Shirley, here's your long-distance dedication.

still. From 1979, the Commodores' number one song, Still, a long-distance dedication from Shirley in Saginaw, Michigan, to her husband, Manuel. And the countdown continues on American Top 40. The hits from coast to coast. The woman who says she's influenced and inspired by all kinds of music and other arts too. In a song she once wrote, she sang, "You know, I like spiritual and rock, Sarah Vaughan, Johann Sebastian Bach, Shakespeare, Michelangelo, and Nikki Giovanni too, just to name a few." End of quote. By the way, Nikki Giovanni is a jazz poet. Here's the well-rounded Tina Marie, dropping from number 4 to number 5 with Lover Girl.

0: songwriter and producer, Tina Marie on American Top 40 from an album called Star Child, that's Lover Girl. Coming up, The Material Girl with two songs in this week's Top 5. Now, the last woman to do that back in 1979 was a bad girl.
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1: Number 4.
0: Here's the hot new star who has two songs in the Top 5 back-to-back. The first one we're about to hear is a big ballad that leaps from number 9 to number 4. It's a song from the soundtrack of the film Vision Quest. Here is Madonna with Crazy for You.

Moving up 5 notches to number 4, that's Crazy for You by Madonna. This week, the Material Girl from Detroit has 2 songs in the top 5 at the same time. And no woman has done that since 1979. That's when the Bad Girl did it. In fact, that year, Donna Summer had 2 hits in the top 5 twice. First in July, when Bad Girls and Hot Stuff were in the top 5 at the same time. And then in late November, Donna's Dim All the Lights was in the top 5. And so was her duet with Barbra Streisand, No More Tears. That was more than 5 years ago. And Madonna is the first woman to do it since superstar Donna Summer. She's at number 4 with Crazy for You. And right here at number 3 with another smash, Material Girl.

From Hollywood, I'm Casey Kasem. Now we're up to the record that debuted on the chart 2 weeks ago at number 21, leaped to number 5 last week, and now moves to number 2. It's We Are the World by USA for Africa. As we all know, the proceeds from this record are being donated. According to promoters, 35% will go to Africa for immediate relief, especially medical care. Another 35% will pay for seed, farming equipment, and drought relief measures in many African nations. Another 20% will be used to assist local African communities. The remaining 10% of the sales proceeds will be used to help the hungry and homeless here in the USA. Those are the goals. Now, here's that record. At number 2 this week, We Are the World, USA for Africa. Buy an extra copy and give it to a friend.

Say for Africa, moving from number 5 to number 2, third week in the countdown, written by Michael Jackson and Lionel Richie and produced by Quincy Jones. Sung by a one-time ensemble of 45 U.S. recording stars. We are the world. Now, as we get set to hear the number 1 song in the USA, let's check out the number 1s on Billboard's other charts. Number 1 on the soul chart is Night Shift by the Commodores. Number 1 on the country chart is Country Girls by actor and singer John Schneider. Number 1 on the album chart is the album titled No Jacket Required. And from that album comes the most popular song in the land by the 34-year-old singer who was born, raised, and still lives in London, England. For a second week in a row, the number 1 song in America is by Phil Collins, One More Night.

0: iTunes with the number one song in the USA again this week. Second week in a row for One More Night. And there you have them. The 40 most popular records in America determined by Billboard magazine for the week ending April 6, 1985. American Top 40s produced in Hollywood by ABC Watermark. Executive producer, Tom Rounds. Producer, Don Bustani. With Matt Wilson, Meryl Schindler, Daryl Morton, Dana Schwartzwalder, Ann Stroeker, Guy Aoki, Morris Sindel, Mike Williams, Ron Shapiro, and Michael Sullivan. I'm Casey Kasem. Join me next week, and again, we'll count down the 40 most popular songs in the USA. Till then, keep your feet in the ground and keep reaching for the stars.
1: 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Special thanks to Kalila Dawkins, Rob Durkee, Pete Battistini, Scott Lakefield, Mike Savage, Michael Cross, Dave Nunez, and of course, the legend where the countdown began, Casey Kasem.
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again, and welcome to American Top 40. My name's Casey Kasem, and we're about to count down the 40 biggest hits in the USA. These are the records you're buying and radio stations are playing all over America this week, according to Billboard magazine. So, here we go, starting off with our recap of the three biggest hits in the country last week. And at number three last week was this song.

Last week on AT40, that song was number 3, Fight by Barbra Streisand, the theme from the movie The Main Event. I'm Casey Kasem, and we're recapping the top 3 hits from last week's show. And at number 2 was this big hit.

Good Times by Chic, the number two song from last week. This is American Top 40, and I'm Casey Kasem. Before we get to the 40 biggest hits in America this week, we're doing our regular recap of last week's top three records and the number one.

0: the number one song last week. That's Donna Summer's Bad Girls. I'm Casey Kasem, and that's our recap of last week's top three songs. This week's countdown of the 40 biggest hits in the nation begins in just a moment with the female singer with more number one singles than any other woman in chart history.
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0: Here's the first of six debut songs in our countdown. It's by the female singer with more number one hits than any other woman in chart history. With four number ones behind her, here's Diana Ross coming in at number 40 with The Boss.

Diana Ross on American Top 40, coming in at number 40 with a debut song titled The Boss. With the second debut tune in our countdown, here's a new British group named for its leader. Coming in at number 39, here's Graham Tchaikovsky with Girl of My Dreams.

0: debuting at number 39 by one of 10 English acts in our countdown this week. That's Girl of My Dreams by the act Bram Tchaikovsky. As the countdown rolls on.
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0: This is Casey Kasem in Hollywood counting them down on American Top 40. And coming in at number 38, here are the Jones Girls, Shirley, Brenda, and Valerie. Three sisters from Detroit with the third of our six debut hits this week. Here's You're Gonna Make Me Love Somebody Else.

0: the Jones Girls. Their first hit song debuting this week at number 38 is called You Gonna Make Me Love Somebody Else. Coming up on AT40, a long-distance dedication from Donna the Indian to her cowboy, David.
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0: We're counting down the most popular songs in the country from Cedar Rapids to Pineville, from Live Oak to Hickory. I'm Casey Kasem, and here's the group that had the number one record in Three Times a Lady, the Commodores. Their latest is Sail On.

The Commodores debuting at number 37 on American Top 40 with Ceylon. This is Casey Kasem in Hollywood, and you know, sometimes when words can't say enough, music becomes the best language of all. And that's what our long-distance dedications are all about. And one of the letters we received this week is from a girl named Donna. And here's what she writes. Dear Casey, I've always been a very insecure person. I was adopted at a very early age by people who later began abusing me. The courts took me away from them, and I was shifted from one foster family to another. By the time I was 15, I was in a children's home with my pride and self-respect battered more than my body had been. After barely graduating from high school, I moved to a town where I knew no one, and no one knew me. I got a job and bought a car. But foolishly, I started drinking up my paycheck and got involved with drugs. I was over my head in debts with threats to repossess my car, which I was living in since my habits were quite expensive and I couldn't afford an apartment. Then one morning I woke up in a jail cell and I realized I was going nowhere fast and needed help. I began trying to gather the shattered pieces of my life when I met an angel. He respected me as a person and a woman. He called me a lady. I began to respect myself and act like the lady he said I was. 5 months later, we were married in the church. His family doesn't accept me because of my past, but he won't let me go. He loves me that much. Now, 2 years later, we have our first baby, a girl. I never thought I could be so lucky, so happy, and so much in love with someone who returned my love twice over. Could you play You Needed Me to my Texas cowboy, David, from his Alaskan Indian, Donna, who loves him more than words could ever describe? Okay, Donna, here's your long-distance dedication.

0: 1978, that's Anne Murray and You Needed Me, a long-distance dedication from Donna to her husband David. This is Casey Kasem on American Top 40. Whatever happened to one of the most successful blue-eyed soul bands of the 60s, a group of hard rockers from Detroit who gave us Devil with a Blue Dress On and Ginny Take a Ride? Whatever happened to Mitch Ryder and the Detroit Wheels? Well, some of the Wheels are back in the countdown this week. Details and their song are coming up.
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0: This is Casey Kasem in Hollywood counting them down. And now from Youngstown, Ohio, here's singer Maureen McGovern moving up four notches to number 36 with Different Worlds.

Maureen McGovern on American Top 40 at number 36, moving up four with Different Worlds. Now, let's find out whatever happened to one of the most successful blue-eyed soul bands of the 60s, Mitch Ryder and the Detroit Wheels. Now, this hard rockin' band started happening in the middle 60s, and within their two-year career hit the top 10 with such rockers as Ginny Take a Ride, Devil with a Blue Dress On, and Sock It to Me Baby. Then, in 1967, internal disputes broke the group apart. Mitch Ryder tried a solo career for a while. Then, in the early 70s, he formed another band called Detroit. In recent years, we've heard rumors that Mitch Ryder has become crippled because of knee injuries he suffered during his many onstage flying knee drops. Well, we wanted to find out the truth. And so we tracked him down to Denver, Colorado. And we discovered he's been working there as a laborer in a science equipment warehouse. And Mitch Ryder told us that that rumor was just a rumor. He's never had any trouble with his knees, and he hopes to make a comeback soon. Meanwhile, two of the members of the Detroit Wheels have made a comeback, and this week, lead guitarist James McCarty and drummer Little John Banachek are in the countdown with their new band, The Rockets, moving up four notches to number 35 with Oh Well.

0: Rockets on AT40, moving from 39 to 35. Second week on the chart with Oh Well, a remake of a Fleetwood Mac song that didn't quite make the 40 back in 1970, as the countdown rolls on.
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0: Every week, American Top 40 is heard in the 50 states and around the world on great radio stations like WHSL, Wilmington, North Carolina, WHUB, Cookeville, Tennessee, and WBBM-FM, Chicago, Illinois. With the fifth of six debut songs in this week's countdown, here's a new group from England with their first chart record. Coming in at number 34, here's Sniff and the Tears and Driver's Seat.

driver's seat, debuting at number 34 by a new group called Sniff and the Tears. Now from the AT40 archives. Another of the number one songs of the 70s. We're up to February 1975, and this was the 127th number one record of the decade. Fire by the Ohio Players.

0: in our weekly review of all the number one songs of the 70s from the AT40 archives of February 1975. That was the Ohio Players with Fire, the 127th number one record of the decade. Our countdown of the most popular songs in America is coming to you from Hollywood, California. I'm Casey Kasem. This is American Top 40, and we'll continue with our survey of the biggest hits of the week in just a moment.
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0: In Hollywood, this is Casey Kasem on American Top 40. We're counting down the biggest hits in the nation the way they're ranked on Billboard magazine's pop singles chart. And our countdown continues.
2: Number 33.
0: With the highest debuting song in our AT40 survey this week, here's Englishman Nick Lowe with his first chart single coming in at number 33. It's Cruel to Be Kind.

0: Nick Lowe at number 33, debuting on American Top 40 with a song he produced and co-wrote, Cruel to Be Kind. Everyone knows that touring is hard work and sometimes dangerous. Coming up is my story of the rock band who recently were attacked by a crazed fan with a knife while they were performing. But the show went on.
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0: AT40 originates in Hollywood. I'm Casey Kasem. And now, with the former number one disco song for 3 weeks in a row, here's Frenchman Patrick Hernandez up four notches this week to number 32 with Born to Be Alive.

His name is Patrick Hernandez. He's from France and at number 32, third week on the chart with Born to Be Alive. This is Casey Kasem on AT40 in Hollywood. And now, my story of that rock band that goes by the old saying about how the show must go on. Everyone knows that touring is really hard work, and sometimes it's dangerous, what with all the flying and driving and malfunctioning equipment involved. But for the rock band Cheap Trick, touring recently became an almost fatal occupation. The band was playing to a packed house at the Beaumont Civic Center in Texas. All of a sudden, a wild-eyed young man from the audience jumped up on the stage and began menacing them with a big knife. Well, the band was shocked, but they kept playing. Immediately, their road manager ran out and cornered the guy, and a security guard tackled him. But both the road manager and the guard suffered minor knife wounds and had to be hospitalized. But the band missed hardly a note, and they finished the concert without any more problems. Just another one of those stories bands tell about taking their act on the road. This week, Cheap Trick slipped 17 notches to number 31 with I Want You to

0: Trick, a former top 10 record moving from number 14 to 31 this week, and it's called I Want You to Want Me. You're hearing the hottest hits in America, and the countdown doesn't stop until we get to number 1.
1: Number 30.
0: Here's one of 10 English acts in the countdown.

0: Robert Palmer is his name. He moves 8 notches second week on the chart to number 30 in our countdown with Bad Case of Loving You. Have you ever bought an album or thought about buying one just because you like the picture on the jacket? You are responding to a form of advertising called album design. Coming up is my report on the art that hits the chart.
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0: From Hollywood, this is Casey Kasem, and the countdown continues till we get to the top. The name of this next group is Blackfoot, a four-man band led by a veteran of one of the most respected and tragic bands of the last decade. His name is Ricky Medlock, and he was one of the original members of Lynyrd Skynyrd, a group that came to a terrible end in October of 1977 when the small plane carrying them to a concert crashed. This week, Ricky Medlock carries on with Blackfoot, moving up 5 notches to number 29 with Highway

Barefoot is the name of the group. Their hit at number 29, moving up 5, is Highway Song. This is Casey Kasem on American Top 40 in Hollywood. And now, my special report on the records that appeal not to the ear, but to the eye. Have you ever wandered around a record store just browsing and suddenly had an album cover grab your attention? An album you felt compelled to buy even though you'd never heard of it? Well, that's what album design is all about. At Columbia Records, the chief album designer is John Berg, who's won Grammy Awards for his album covers. And John says, talk about art is nonsense. Album design is advertising. I just want you to be able to find a record in a store. That's my biggest job. To do the job, Berg and designers like him have spent as much as $20,000 to make that cover look just right. Sometimes special gimmicks are used. Remember an album by the Rolling Stones called Sticky Fingers? Each album cover had a real zipper on it. Well, whether album design really sells records or not will always be argued by record labels and retailers. But as designer John Berg points out, the only real purpose of an album jacket is to keep dirt out of the grooves and identify the record on the shelf. And that's my report on the art, or is it the business, of album design. And the countdown continues. Number 28. Moving up 4 notches, here's GQ at number 28 with I Do Love You.

0: Q and their follow-up to Disco Night. Second week on the chart, now at number 28 is I Do Love You. 27 big ones on our way to number one as we count them down.
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0: 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The song at number 27 peaked last week at 24. It's Blondie and One Way or Another.

0: a song one way or another. This week at number 27 by Blondie. Now, listen to this. That's a sample of some scat singing by one of the all-time greats of popular music. Well, he's being imitated in a current hit by a younger artist, and her song is coming up.
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0: Once a week with American Top 40, and you know where your favorite records are in the national music scene. The song at number 26 in our countdown this week is the first Top 40 hit by Spyro Gyra. They're from Buffalo, and their song is Morning Dance.

Gyra and the only instrumental in our countdown at number 26, moving up fourth week on the chart, Morning Dance. There's a type of jazz vocalizing popularized in the 1920s called scat singing. And it's still around. In fact, on TV during the past few years, you've probably seen and heard a commercial from Memorex audio tapes in which jazz superstar Ella Fitzgerald sings scat. Well, another jazz superstar whose personal popularity and talent did more for scat singing than anybody else was the late and legendary Louis Armstrong. This is how he sounded on his version of Blueberry Hill. Louis Armstrong scatting Blueberry Hill. Well, a few months ago, a young female singer working on a new album suddenly fell into an imitation of Louis Armstrong scatting. And her producer, Motown president Berry Gordy, said, "Let's put some of that in the song." They did. And that's how Bonnie Pointer became the first singer to scat on a disco hit. Listen for her do her Louis Armstrong impersonation at the end of her song. Here she is, Bonnie Pointer at number 25 with Heaven Must Have Sent You.

0: Bonnie Pointer and her mini impersonation of the great Louis Armstrong scatting. The song at number 25, moving up three, is Heaven Must Have Sent You.
1: Number 24.
0: Well, it looks like we might be in the midst of another British invasion. Of the 16 acts doing their first stretch in the top 40 this week, six of them are from Britain. Here's one of those acts, moving up 11 notches to number 24, Night with Hot Summer Nights.

game over the gas shortage. As a publicity stunt, the Cars invited their fans to a record store parking lot where they had a junked auto and a sledgehammer, and everyone who showed up took a few whacks at the gas guzzler. Moving up eight notches this week to number 23, the Cars and Let's Go.

Last week, the cars with Let's Go were at 31. This week, all the way up to 23 in the countdown. Now, from the AT40 archives. Another of the number one songs of the 70s. We're reviewing them all at the rate of three a week from January 1970 right on through. And we're up to February 1975. This was the 128th number one record of the decade. You're No Good by Linda Ronstadt.

0: in our weekly review of all the number one songs of the 70s from the 1840 archives of February 1975. That was Linda Ronstadt with You're No Good, the 128th number one record of the decade. This is Casey Kasem in Hollywood on 1840, and we're counting down the most popular songs in the 50 states. We'll continue with this survey of the week's biggest hits in just a moment, so don't go away.
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0: You're hearing the 40 biggest hits in the nation according to Billboard's official survey of radio stations and record stores from coast to coast. This is American Top 40. My name's Casey Kasem, and our countdown continues now with the Little River Band and

There's the band that was formed in Melbourne, Australia back in 1975. The Little River Band at number 22, third week on the chart with their latest, Lonesome Loser. Here's one of nine male soloists in the countdown this week, moving up two notches to number 21, Englishman Joe Jackson. And is she really going out with him?

0: Joe Jackson at number 21 in the countdown in American Top 40 with Is She Really Going Out With Him? We're counting down to a superstar who was once locked in a bathroom by a songwriter she didn't know to make her listen to a song of his. Well, that bathroom ballad became a number one disco smash for that superstar and earned an Oscar for the songwriter. That story is coming up.
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0: Here's Supertramp, third week on the chart, moving up six with Goodbye Strangers.

Supertramp. They're from England, and their hit on American Top 40 moves up 6 to number 20 in the countdown. It's titled Goodbye Stranger. Now, the story of how one of the biggest stars in the countdown was once locked in a bathroom by a songwriter she didn't know to make her listen to a song of his. The songwriter is Paul Jabara, and this is his story. Quote, I was sure I had something when I wrote this song, and I knew the person to sing it was Donna Summer. I'd been bugging her for months, and she just wouldn't listen. Finally, I followed her down to Puerto Rico where she was on vacation. I waited around for hours, and she kept saying, later, later. So I stormed into her room, dragged her away from her friends, and locked her in a bathroom. Then I played her a tape of the song. She listened, and she said she loved it. Frankly, I think she just wanted me to let her out of the bathroom. That's what Paul Jabara had to say about the trouble he had getting Donna Summer just to listen to his demo of Last Dance. Last Dance, the song that Donna recorded and went all the way to number one on the disco chart and to number three on AT40, and a song that earned Paul Jabara not only a Grammy, but an Oscar. This week, Donna Summer is still riding high on the survey with a song that no one had to force her to listen to. Here's Hot Stuff at number 19.

0: the summer on American Top 40. After 14 consecutive weeks in the top 10, she finally falls out from number 9 to number 19 with Hot Stuff as the countdown rolls on.
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0: This is Casey Cottingham down in Hollywood. And now, with a little help from his friends, here's Jon Stewart along with Lindsey Buckingham and Stevie Nicks from Fleetwood Mac, slipping 13 notches to number 18 with Gold.

0: John Stewart falling from number 5 on American Top 40 to number 18 in the countdown with Gold. Every week, American Top 40 is heard in the 50 states and around the world on great radio stations like WILK, Wilkes-Barre, Pennsylvania, WJBD, Salem, Illinois, and WMCFM, Memphis, Tennessee. Here's that recent number one country record by Eddie Rabbit, now at number 17 on AT40, Suspicions.
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0: Suspicions at number 17, moving up in its sixth week on American Top 40, Eddie Rabbit singing the song. A listener in Massachusetts wants to know what female singer has had the most songs in the top 40 in a calendar year. She says her guess is Linda Ronstadt. Well, Linda Ronstadt has had six in a year, but there are three other women who have had more than six. Details coming up.
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0: Casey Cottenham down in Hollywood. Remember 10 years ago, Dionne Warwick had a hit called I'll Never Fall in Love Again. This week, she has another hit. 10 years later, title's almost the same. Dionne sings, I'll Never Love This Way Again.

Dionne Warwick back on the charts at number 16, fourth week on American Top 40 with I'll Never Love This Way Again. Well, now let's answer that letter from a listener in Massachusetts. It's from Lisa Fruzzetti in Bridgewater, and here's what she asks. Could you tell me what female singer has had the most songs in the top 40 in a calendar year? My guess is Linda Ronstadt. Well, Lisa, that's not a bad guess. Last year, Linda Ronstadt scored with 6 songs in the top 40 and was a top-ranking woman of the year. But if we go back a few years, we find that in 1968, Aretha Franklin hit with 8 different singles. And in 1960, Connie Francis also placed 8 songs in the top 40. But to find the all-time female champ for songs in the top 40 in a single calendar year, we've got to go all the way back to 1951, when Patti Page scored with 10 songs between January and December, including her number one smash, Tennessee Waltz. And that's your answer, Lisa. Thanks for writing. Now, on with

0: 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Coming up, a long-distance dedication from a shy girl to all the boys who don't understand.
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0: AT40 originates in Hollywood, and this song at number 14 this week, second week on the chart, is by the Electric Light Orchestra. Their latest is called Don't

The Electric Light Orchestra at number 14, second week on the chart. They move up four with Don't Bring Me Down. Well, now it's time for our long-distance dedication. Every week we receive hundreds of requests for long-distance dedications here at American Top 40, and this one comes from a high school girl. Here's what she writes. Dear Casey, my name is Elizabeth, and I'm 16. I've never been asked out, and I have no idea why. My friend says that it's because all the boys think I'm shy and boring since I don't start talking to boys unless I know them really well. And the guys I know very well aren't the kind who ask girls out. I wish that some boy would just take a chance and ask me out. I'm sure they would find out that I'm not that bad at all. Would you please dedicate that hit from last year by ABBA, Take a Chance on Me, to all the boys who don't ask out girls because they think that they're dull? Thank you very much. Yours truly, Elizabeth. Elizabeth, here's your long-distance dedication. If you change-

0: From April 1978, that was ABBA with Take a Chance on Me, a long-distance dedication from Elizabeth to all the boys who don't ask her out because she's shy. And the countdown continues on American Top 40.
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0: Here's one of nine female soloists in our countdown this week on American Top 40. Moving up two notches to number 13, Maxine Nightingale with Lead Me On.

Maxine Nightingale from England at number 13, moving up to her seventh week on the chart with Lead Me On. Now from the AT40 archive. Another of the number one songs of the 70s. We're up to February 1975, and this was the 129th number one record of the decade. Pick Up the Pieces by the Average White Band.

0: weekly review of all the number one songs of the 70s from the AT40 archives of February 1975. That was the Average White Band with Pick Up the Pieces, the 129th number one record of the decade. I'm Casey Kasem. This is AT40 in Hollywood, and we're counting down the most popular songs in America. We'll continue with our survey of the week's biggest hits in just a moment, so stay right there.
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0: 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KDLY, Lander, Wyoming, and WRFR, Franklin, North Carolina. Glad to have you with us. I'm Casey Kasem, and we're doing our weekly survey of the most popular songs in the USA. 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
0: Robert John moving up another notch, 8th week on the chart with Sad Eyes.

Robert John with survey song number 12 on American Top 40, Sad Eyes. Do you remember that Elton John pinball machine that came out a while back? Well, just out is a Kiss pinball machine, and according to the machine maker, it's programmed to play a Kiss tune every time a ball is released, and a Kiss mini-concert if the letters K-I-S-S are lit up. This week, Kiss holds at number 11 with